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U.S. motherfucking A, baby. 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

0: Who am I speaking with?
1: Well, they called me Greg, but they didn't even give me a say in the matter. I would have gone with Jasper.
0: Oh, Greg, okay. Yeah, you're the guy on the radio, right?
1: Yeah, I am the guy on the radio, literally and figuratively. They make me stand on one.
0: Greg! What, how many other people called?
1: How many people call my radio show? Well, just like a stripper, I get hundreds.
0: Oh, wow.
1: And they're also mostly singles.
0: Awesome.
1: Yeah, but because I have no muscle tone, I can only offer flap dances. Don't ask.
0: You're awesome, Greg. You're going to say my name on the radio?
1: Really? After this conversation, you still want to be associated with the show? Huh.

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1: So here's a new song.
0: Here's another example. The only place you'll hear new rock is Rock 92.

0: How you doing?
1: How am I doing? You know, it's tough to say. I have so many emotions happening at once that you'd need a sommelier to nail down all the individual notes.
0: Okay, what can we do to approve your emotions? Some music?
1: Oh, yeah, music. They say it's like pouring ice cream in your ears. But I tested that theory, and they're wrong.
0: Let's see. Are we heavy or are we light today?
1: Well, with me having to carry the weight of all my failures, I'm going to say heavy.
0: You have no failures because you are a professional.
1: Sure, yeah. Let's pretend that's true.
0: Okay.

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What do record labels do when they sign a major artist to a big recording deal? Well, everything, and then some. They cover the artist's costs to travel to L.A. or New York for recording. They pay first-class airfare. They put you up in a hotel suite for weeks at a time, maybe months. They allow you to choose songwriters that you'd like to work with every single day. And then they pay those people. And they even supply you a private chef. Sounds like a 10 p.m. drama that's canceled after one season, but it's not.

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0: Ah, yes, the human greeting. Hello. Hello indeed, friend.
1: Oh, hey.
0: What's going on?
1: Right now, I'm out here having a beer. I actually put a shirt on because the breeze is cool. It's making my nipples hard. Other than that...
0: Wait. What does the breeze do?
1: Oh, it makes my nipples hard. But I put a shirt on, so now it's under control.
0: Oh, I wish we could have exercised control before you said it out loud.
1: It makes my nipples hard.
0: Yeah, no, you mentioned. Yeah. So I guess now we'll just wait until I wake up from this nightmare?
1: Yeah, well...

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It's the Greg B. Harrell Show, 888-760-1977. Questions that keep me up. Number one, what is the meaning of life? Number two, are we alone in the universe? Number three, if I fall asleep now, how much sleep am I going to get?

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Live from 2117 Leopard Street in the heart of Corpus Christi, Texas. 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

0: It's the Greg B. Harrell Show. You know, if there's one thing that people are always saying to me, it's, Greg, what kind of stuff do you think about? How amazing would it be if sand and feathers switched places for a day? The beach would be so soft, and birds would look very punk rock. Another thing people are saying to me is, Greg B. Harrell, you don't have enough news from Fresno on your radio show. And you're thinking, Greg, why would I care what's going on in Fresno? Well, Fresno is a magical place, as we're about to find out when we listen to another actual clip from the Fresno television news.
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1: Your vacation.

0: Obviously, a very memorable book.
1: Drawing the Dragon.
0: What's it called?
1: Drawing the Dragon.
0: That sounds like the book you read before you're chasing the dragon.
1: No, I'm not doing that.
0: No, okay.
1: Those days are over.
0: Ooh, interesting. I'll be skipping ahead to that part of your memoir. So where are you reading?
1: It is a bed. I'm in the dark here.
0: You're in the dark?
1: Yeah.
0: Reading in the Dark. I think you just titled your synth pop album.
1: Okay.

It's the Greg B. Harrell Show. We've talked before on the program about how we are living in the age of the single. More folks are spending on specific songs rather than a full album. In fact, album sales have dropped 60 to 70% since 2010, while sales of singles have remained steady or increased. Finally, some positive news about being a long-term single.

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1: So here's a new song.
0: Here's another example. The only place you'll hear new rock is Rock

0: 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We also believe in breaking new rock first.
1: So here's a new song.
0: Here's another example. The only place you'll hear new rock is Rock 92.7.

0: Mr. B.
1: Oh, please. Mr. B is my father, at least according to the private detective I hired to track him down. So what you doing?
0: My back is telling me exactly what I'm doing, what I did this morning.
1: Uh-oh. Am I going to need the sensor button here? So what? Did you work this morning?
0: Yeah, I had to lay a sidewalk in the backyard, but...
1: You put down a whole sidewalk?
0: Yeah.
1: How do you do that? Put down a sidewalk?
0: Basically, you take some 2x4s, and you got to get, like, these 60-pound bags, and then mix it all up with water and...
1: Wood, bags, and soaking wet. I've seen this Craigslist personals ad. Now, here's the real telling bit. When you finished putting in the sidewalk, did you write your name in it?
0: Oh, absolutely. And the date.
1: Yeah, nice. I would have done the same.
0: Yeah.
1: But just to mess with future generations, at the end of the date, I would have put BC.

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It's an hour of unpredictable entertainment with chaotic conversations and the people shaping the city's vibe. 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

Christi, live from 2117 Leopard Street in the heart of Corpus Christi, Texas, U.S. motherfucking A, baby. 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

0: It's the Greg B. Harrell Show. You know, if you're like me, then you also wonder, Cheerios could have been selling us Cheery Zeros this whole time. Nobody would have checked. But also, if you're like me, you're busy during the afternoon all week long. If that's the case, there's something very important you're missing. All the great TV that's on during the afternoon. Don't worry, I've got your back on this. Here's a sample of what you've missed on afternoon TV.
1: Unless you're a stoner, it's not something you'd see. 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
3: Hello. 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

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A station that plays new rock, too. Yeah, that's us. Here's a new rock track. Just for fans of

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0: Oh, I don't know that song.
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At Greg B. Harrell on most of the social media. If it's not that, it's at Greg B. Harrell Show. When I was younger, we called it a pound sign, not a hashtag, a taxi, not an Uber, and pure evil, not a comment section,

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U.S. mother f***ing A, baby. 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
1: Anyway, so I don't know why I'm calling you.
2: You and my parents have a lot in common. So I'll say to you what I say to them. Please invite me to Thanksgiving this year, Mom and Jeff. So what can I do for you?
1: If you have a t-shirt for once, send me a t-shirt.
2: Nope, no t-shirts. We only have lowercase q shirts left. But I do appreciate you calling in.
1: No, I like you. You're very entertaining.
2: That is why I wear tap shoes as my regular shoes. Gotta entertain.
1: Greg, if you want to surf this weekend, I think I'm going to go out on Sunday.
2: Well, okay, but I'm going to wear a wetsuit.
1: Okay, well, that's fine.
2: So you can't be shocked when I look like a walking cookie dough tube.

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1: Is this Greg McKee Harrell?
2: What is it? Oh, that explains the stench of failure.
1: Is this Greg? You remember me?
2: I don't even remember the second digit of pi.
1: You have been picking up the phone, man.
2: Oh, yeah, no, it gets super busy in here on the phones. I try to put people on hold in spite of longing to be held myself.
1: Okay.
2: Oh, okay, we're moving past my obvious emotional plea. Okay, so what are you up to?
1: Just taking it easy, you know, taking it easy.
2: Uh-huh. Well, I'm jealous because I'm taking it over easy and I'm quite runny. Okay, egg humor plays. Got it.

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1: It's Greg B. Harrell's show. 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
1: This is Greg Bihero?
2: Not sure yet. Let's wait and see if I ask to borrow money.
1: Hey, Greg, I was just going to ask you, what is your real true assessment of a pot smoker?
2: I think pot smokers are a wonderful surprise, like when you find a toy in your cereal.
1: You're right.
2: And of course, it was easy to find the toy because the stoners ate all the cereal. Do you smoke pot?
1: Yeah, you know.
2: How often do you smoke?
1: Oh, every day, all day. Yeah. Well, when I sleep, I don't.
2: Yeah. It's tough to smoke weed while you sleep.
1: Yeah.
2: But Dream Bong does sound like a movie that would go straight to DVD.
3: Mr. Rubin, sir?
4: What's up, Jesse?
3: Can I ask you a favor, sir?
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4: That's true.
3: There I was. Temperatures hitting 115. I'm in Mrs. Caldwell's attic with a stubborn air conditioner.
4: And you were the only one crazy enough to go in there.
3: And I'm the only one brave enough to go in there.
4: Sure. Okay. We'll go with that.
3: Do your worst, sir.
4: Okay, here's a nasty one. Gonna take a long time, and it's going to be hot.
3: I don't know the meaning of hot.
4: You will by the time you get back here.
5: Call Kohler because we can.
4: Jesse, how did it all turn out?
3: Amazing. I think I earned this glass of ice water, sir.
4: What makes someone want to choose the worst assignments possible, Jesse?
3: Because it feels so good when you stop, sir.
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1: It's the Greg B. Harrell Show at Greg B. Harrell on most of the social media. If it's not that, it's at Greg B. Harrell Show. Aging is difficult. My memory is not what it used to be. My body creaks and cracks like Russian machinery. My crow's feet have become crow's shoe closets. I see a hashtag and think pound sign. My quantum leap references fall flat. And you know, my memory is not what it used to be.

KBA, Kingsville, Corpus Christi. 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

0: How much wine are you drinking? 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
1: Well, you know, one of those water bottles or whatever.
0: You drink your wine out of a water bottle? 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
1: You know, and I get my wine sipped out.
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3: It's Greg and Harold Show. We talk about music stuff on the program. Sometimes that's the business side of music. And this is pretty cool. Some good news. Officially, in the last year, sales of vinyl records are up 51%. The count came in and 42 million vinyl records were sold in a year. And you just know that most of those people smelled the vinyl after opening it.

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0: Oh, I wish I could say hello like that. I feel like I'm Link, and you're welcoming me to the Kingdom of Hyrule.
1: Just calling to say great work. Keep up the good work. You've always got good music, and you keep being as long as I'm working.
0: Wow, I'm going to transcribe this phone call and slide it under my boss's door.
1: I hope you get a raise, and good luck.
0: A raise? In radio, there's no going up. It's all downhill. Plus, how can I get a raise as a volunteer?
1: Depends. There's always branching out.
0: Well, branching out would make sense. With pores as big as mine, I do feel like bark.

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real diary thought is the kind of thing that floats through your head where if you said it out loud, people would be like, what? That's what you think about? You can tell me that stuff. It's fine. In fact, here's a mental diary thought I had not moments ago. There are some questions no one can answer. Number one, what is the meaning of life? Number two, are we alone in the universe? Number three, how did bones get 12 seasons?

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2: 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It's the Greg Terrell Show. Should dentists call it their practice? I like to close every show by writing a little something in my diary. So here we go. Dear Diary, Greg B. Harrell here. I want a modern version, the selfie of Dorian Gray. Thanks for listening, everybody.

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Live from 2117 Leopard Street in the heart of Corpus Christi, Texas. 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

Oh, what do you know? 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

0: Mr. Rubin, sir?
1: What's up, Jesse?
0: Can I ask you a favor, sir?
1: What do you need?
0: When you're handing out assignments today, I want you to give me the most difficult air conditioning problem in the hottest, worst attic possible.
1: Why would you want me
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1: Well, if you really want to.
0: I do, sir. Besides, this is how you get the best stories.
1: That's true.
0: There I was. Temperatures hitting 115. I'm in Mrs. Caldwell's attic with a stubborn air conditioner.
1: And you were the only one crazy enough to go in there.
0: And I'm the only one brave enough to go in there.
1: Sure. Okay. We'll go with that.
0: Do your worst, sir.
1: Okay, here's a nasty one. Gonna take a long time, and it's going to be hot.
0: I don't know the meaning of hot.
1: You will by the time you get back here. Call Kohler because we can. Jesse, how did it all turn out?
0: Amazing. I think I earned this glass of ice water, sir.

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Live from 2117 Leopard Street in the heart of Corpus Christi, Texas. U.S. mother f***ing A, baby. 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

0: Mr. Rubin, sir?
1: What's up, Jesse?
0: Can I ask you a favor, sir?
1: What do you need?
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1: Why would you want me
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1: That's true.
0: There I was. Temperatures hitting 115. I'm in Mrs. Caldwell's attic with a stubborn air conditioner.
1: And you were the only one crazy enough to go in there.
0: And I'm the only one brave enough to go in there.
1: Sure. Okay. We'll go with that.
0: Do your worst, sir.
1: Okay, here's a nasty one. Gonna take a long time, and it's going to be hot.
0: I don't know the meaning of hot.
1: You will by the time you get back here. Call Kohler because we can. Jesse, how did it all turn out?
0: Amazing. I think I earned this glass of ice water, sir.

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Live from 2117 Leopard Street in the heart of Corpus Christi, Texas. 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
5: 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We'll go with that.
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5: Okay. Here's a nasty one. 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
4: Because it feels so good when you stop, sir.
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0: because he found her to be unattractive. Amen. But suddenly when I...
1: Nart said, we got an amen over there from Nart.
2: Amen out of Nart.
3: Preach.
1: So you're saying this is just how it is.
4: It is. This is exactly how it is out there in the wilderness.
1: Yeah, me and none of us are out there in the wilderness. Yeah, only you are.
4: You guys definitely would not survive.
2: Well, and I don't even think Nard is really.
4: No, I'm not. It's been a while.
1: He's still out there.

0: mucking it up in the woods.
1: I just don't think he has time. I really don't.
0: That's right, because you got a new love. You got a new girl called Amazon.
1: It's not my new love.
0: Oh, yeah, it is.
1: It's just helping pay bills.
0: Nah.
1: That's it. And it keeps me from, you know, begging you guys. So no,
0: we told you
1: wins.
0: We want you to beg us.
1: You just told me that today.
0: Yeah, we would rather you just beg us.
1: Then we control you.
0: And then, I would rather have total control over Nard. Right, Derek?
2: Yes.
1: You guys.
0: Oh, my gosh. To be able to. Then Derek's like, hey, go drop this off.
2: And Nard's
0: like,
2: yes, sir. Worker.
0: Yes, I would rather just pay.
1: Mm-hmm. What?
0: 100%. What's so funny?
1: Because you guys are funny. You guys are funny.
0: What?
1: Because of all the. If you go back and listen to all the other shows, you're like, if it weren't for this dumbass, like I would.
2: Well, yeah, that's how we make you feel bad about yourself.
1: Oh, thank you.
0: But those are better times.
1: Yeah. Better time? What?
0: Yes, I'm just Derek.
2: It's not that difficult, dude.
1: It's really not.
0: It was way better.
1: Oh, all right.
0: Yeah, way more job security.
1: That's ridiculous.
0: How is that?
1: That should not be more job security.
0: 100%.
1: For what? How?
0: Because and then we, you know what I mean? You were like our special little guy. You
1: I'm
0: go
1: still
0: do
1: the
0: stuff.
1: Same guy.
0: No, you're not.
1: I'm just not.
0: You can't even take 5 minutes to drop something off.
1: It was
0: Derek.
1: More than 5 minutes. Billy?
0: It doesn't matter. You're going to call me dumbass.
1: I was not. I was never.
2: I think he was. He almost slipped up there.
0: Yes,
1: nope,
0: he was.
1: I was not.
0: Yes, it was more than 5 minutes, dumbass.
2: That's what he almost did.
1: I did not.
2: He basically did say it. I did not. For the record.
1: Would you stop it, Derek? Derek Michael.
0: You know that's what you were going to say.
1: I was not.
0: Yes, you were.
1: I was not.
0: Yes, you were. Yes. All we were saying is, Nard, when you took money from us, then we had more control over you.
2: Yeah.
0: It was better.
2: So we got to bitch about it.
0: Yes. And that was fun to bitch about it.
1: I didn't know that was a good thing.
0: Nobody was complaining.
2: Yeah, we liked holding it over your head.
1: Thanks. I appreciate
0: that. That was fun. Those are the good times.
1: Those are the good times.
2: Like, oh, look at this Nard guy. If it wasn't for us, he'd be dead.
0: Yes. Why do you think I saved your life?
2: Just hold it over his head.
0: Yes.
2: Nothing better than that.
1: Okay.
0: Why do you think I fixed your car? To hold it over your head.
1: Got you. My bad. I don't know why I didn't connect those dots. My bad. Oh, I'm glad we cleared that up.
3: Cleared that up.
0: Yeah, that was way better.
1: Way better.
0: It was.
1: Okay.
0: All right, so this woman is talking about how she won't date an ugly dude.
2: Rude.
4: It, I'm the bad guy. Like, I don't care. I have to sit across from you at the dinner table every day for the rest of my life, hopefully.
0: All right, Derek, pull this lady up that won't date an ugly guy.
2: Yeah, let me pull her up.
3: Ooh, yeah.
0: Oh, you gotta see her. She better be hot, right?
3: She better be hot.
0: She better
3: be
0: a baddie.
3: Like 8, 9.
0: With a fatty.
3: 10.
2: Well, I mean, she wouldn't make a video if she would.
1: We just watched this ugly girl this morning.
0: Yeah, we had the bride.
1: Yeah.
3: That was rough.
1: Definitely not.
0: Oh, man.
2: Okay,
0: was that rough?
2: That girl never was like, I'm hot.
3: Oh, my God.
2: I bet Chris and Nard like this girl.
0: All right, that's that lady, that bride. Nah. She's a farting bride.
2: No, not this girl.
0: That's the girl that says she can't be with an unattractive guy.
2: Yeah.
3: She's unattractive.
0: I know.
1: She's unattractive?
3: Yeah.
0: You like her?
2: Nard does. I knew Nard was going to like her.
1: What?
0: Yeah.
1: Like, she's not ugly. Like, what makes her unattractive?
3: I don't know.
0: Is that a llama?
2: That big-ass booger.
0: Yeah, she got a big booger.
1: There is no booger.
0: And that thing underneath her her lip, what is that? Is that a piercing?
3: Yeah.
1: What, you don't like the piercing?
0: Uh-uh. I don't like that.
2: Yeah, like, what is she trying to look like? She has a goatee?
1: Okay, that was rude.
2: Well, I mean, what's the
0: piercing? Oh, he goes, that was rude. That was rude.
1: It's just a nice little thing.
0: All right, I got this woman. She likes a good guy.
5: Okay, ladies, we got to do better. Why is a man that protects and provides and stays loyal labeled and treated as basic?
0: That is so true. A guy that protects, provides, and is loyal, now he's just basic.
5: I don't know how we got on this wave where we wanted to have the man that was the most popular, the man with the most money, so we can create some fake couple goals for the internet. And you don't even know that you have somebody who loves you right up underneath your nose. A man that is invested in you as a woman is way better than anybody that you can fake facade a relationship on the internet.
0: Man, so this one is saying we need to have the good guys.

0: Finish first.
1: Yeah, the good guy should finish first.
0: Yeah, sure.
1: Yep. I've been saying that.
0: Well, no, you haven't. You said good guys get her last.
1: I know. I didn't say I agree with that, but okay. That's just kind of what happens. The good guy gets her last.
0: Yeah.
1: He's the one last in line with the flowers, waiting his turn. Right? He rides the bench until he gets his Rudy moment. He gets to run
0: Rudy,
1: with the ball.
0: Rudy.
1: That's what happens.
0: So he gets his Rudy moment.
2: It does feel like
0: after
2: Rudy
0: the game's
2: moment,
0: in hand.
1: Yeah, clearly going to win the game, and there's no risk of losing the game. They put Rudy in.
0: Mm-hmm.
1: So, yeah, I think when all other options are gone, right? There's no other options. Then she gets with the nice guy.
0: I guess so.
1: Yeah, but this woman is saying that the good guy should finish first.
0: Instead of giving all these bad guys opportunities.
1: That's right.
0: But, it's a good message.
1: It's not going to work, though. This woman, she's got some good advice.
0: Okay.
1: I think you'll like this.
3: Listen, ladies, I want you to just be the worst that you can possibly be. Men don't like nothing good. They don't want nothing good. If you're good, you get treated so bad. So just be the worst that you can be. Don't give a man your phone number ever.
0: Huh.
1: She's so mad.
0: Yeah.
1: She's real upset. Yes, a feller broke her heart.
0: Dang it.
3: Block all men, block all their phone numbers, and make them email you. Exhibit.
1: That's right. Make
0: them email
1: you. Talk to me, you can email. Send me an email.
3: Hey, if a man wants to talk to me, he can send an email. Like, this is a business, you know.
0: What?
1: He can send an email like this is a business.
0: Hmm.
1: Yeah, I'll give you my email.
0: Hmm.
3: In between business hours of operation, you can hit the email. I'll see if I can email you back when I got time.
1: Yeah, she's tired of men treating her like crap, I guess.
0: Yeah, I mean, she's definitely upset.
1: Yeah. This woman, she had something to say about how she wants people to act.
4: You guys have got to get sluttier.
0: Oh, my God.
2: Yes.
1: Right? I guess people aren't as slutty as they used to be, and so she wants people to get sluttier.
0: They're not?
1: No. She could have got a better angle for the video.
5: I know. What is up with that?
1: That is straight up her
0: nose.
1: What
0: is up with that?
1: Yeah,
5: like, she's ugly.
1: That is just too... Well,
0: she's not saying you need to be hotter. She's saying you need to be sluttier.
1: Yeah, dumbass.
5: Okay, well, slutty needs to be hot.
4: Okay. You guys have got to get sluttier. It is getting scary and Puritan out there. You have got to get sluttier, please.
5: She's got such a long face.
1: I think it's a camera angle.
2: It's just a camera angle, Lord.
1: Yeah, it's right up her nostrils. Yeah,
0: yeah it is.
1: She's saying you got to get sluttier.
0: Maybe that's the point. Maybe that's like her comedy.
1: It's not slutty out there? It feels pretty slutty.
0: It does. Yeah, I don't know what
1: is it not?
0: Yeah.
1: Nord, is it slutty out there or what?
5: It can be, for sure.
1: All right.
2: I think you could always be sluttier.
0: Maybe they're going backwards a little bit?
1: Maybe. Yeah, she wants it to be a lot sluttier
2: out
1: there.
2: Yeah, me too.
1: All right. So,
5: she had a big-ass mole.
1: Yeah, she
2: did. Oh, my gosh.
5: Okay, Nord. Golly.
1: No, she did.
0: Nard is really he's upset how ugly she is.
5: Yeah.
1: Yeah. Well, because, you know, you're like, it'd be way better if it was a really attractive woman saying,
0: well,
1: Nard
0: thinks
1: slutty.
0: Only attractive people should make social media vids.
5: Well, like somebody saying, like, stuff about sex, yeah.
1: He's just saying that only attractive people should be slutty.
5: Yeah, exactly.
1: You know, the ugly people should just have relationships.
5: Exactly.
1: Okay. So... what is the number one thing that women want in their divorce?
0: Money.
1: Yes.
6: I want 50% of everything.
1: 50% of everything.
0: Yeah. When you get divorced, like you always say, you marry for love. When you divorce, it's business.
1: Yep. It's all business. And they want their money.
0: Mm-hmm.
1: She wants the 50%.
6: I want 50% of everything.
1: Everything. I want everything.
0: Yeah.
1: I want the dishes. I want the spoons.
0: Everything.
1: I want it all. 50% of everything. Damn.
0: And they're going to get 50% of everything.
1: I don't
0: if
1: think
0: you don't
1: should.
0: Have like some kind of agreement.
1: I'm starting to like China a lot.
0: Why?
1: Just because some of their rules are pretty cool.
0: What?
1: Not all of them, Derek, but...
0: yeah, but the divorce ones?
1: Yeah, the divorce ones are awesome. It's like, hey, you get what you have, and then he gets to keep what he has.
5: I like that.
0: Right.
1: So
0: except for China, then China gets everything else.
1: If you chose not to work and you chose not to do anything, then that's on you. You should have been building your own.

0: stuff. So they're like, hey, no, you don't just get a payday at the divorce.
1: That's how China's going to win. They're going to start, you know,
0: yeah,
1: influencing our divorced
0: American men are going to move over there.
1: Yeah. China's way better.
0: Yeah, they're way cooler,
1: yeah,
0: man.
1: Yeah, who cares that they're monitoring everything?
0: Yeah, I don't care. At least I don't get...
1: Yeah, they might have heard of a flock camera.
0: At least I don't get totally screwed in a divorce.
1: Mm-hmm. Nara's about to say that, too. Nara's about to be... They're monitoring everything here.
2: Yeah, like, what's the difference?
0: They do. They sure do. Well, this person says, Billy, no, China's horrible. I've never been there.
1: He was just talking about divorce.
0: Yeah, I like their divorce laws. Yeah. I'm a fan of those. Mm-hmm. Yeah. Look, I'm sure there's
1: also
0: some...
1: just sat there.
2: I mean, everyone has their downfalls in every country.
0: Right. There's good things about here, and then there's bad things.
1: Yeah.
0: What some other countries say one of the worst things about America is that we're so fat.
1: Right. Nora said he likes China's because there's no racism, because they don't allow other races into their country.
2: They don't?
0: I was like, basically, they don't?
1: No, yeah, basically.
0: They don't?
1: Yeah.
2: I feel like I'd be the tallest one over there.
0: No, not at all.
2: Really? But you never heard of Yao Ming?
3: Yeah, but he's like a diamond rough.
2: All right.
0: He's a diamond rough.
1: Yep.
4: Diamond rough.
1: He's a rough diamond.
3: He's a needle in a haystack.
0: Yeah. You just going to keep going, bud? You got another one?
3: No.
1: Is that it?
3: Yeah, that was
1: it.
3: Yeah.
1: All right.
0: All right. Do you have the Every Woman's a Prostitute?
1: I believe that is...
0: Is this one up here?
5: It's crazy how women always say beauty standards exist because of men.
0: Oh, no, that's just women that attack other women. Hold on. Yeah, women are... Really, all women are prostitutes? Wouldn't dudes be prostitutes, too? Because we have to work for a man and whore ourselves out for a job.
1: Go 4-5.
0: 4-5. 4-5. Here we go.
6: Is a prostitute. Your mom's price was just really cheap. Married women are just legal prostitutes that pay tax.
1: Wow.
0: Yo, right. What do you mean, prostitute?
6: They pay taxes. The government knows where they're located. Your mom, she was a cheap whore. She wanted a house.
0: Oh, man. I don't think so. Right? You either have sex for love or you have sex for money. And when you're having sex for money, that's a prostitute. When you're having sex for love, that's supposed to be a marriage.
1: Facts.
0: So it doesn't mean all women are prostitutes. That's stupid.
1: Yeah. I disagree.
0: No. But you kind of, you know, at your job, I think you're more of a prostitute at your job.
1: Mm-hmm.
0: Look at that. Nard just whoring himself out for Amazon.
1: Yeah. Yeah. Just opening up them cheeks.
0: Right.
2: not opening up my cheeks.
0: Yeah, and he's scared. He doesn't want Amazon to find out that he's cheating on them with us.
1: Just say right here.
2: What?
1: D2O.
0: That's right. This woman's real upset because a lot of men feel that they're the prize.
7: No, because you know what? I am so sick and tired of men thinking they're the prize. Honey, do you not?
0: Well, I mean, in certain relationships, I don't know. I always think that the relationship is the prize, right? And you guys work towards the prize, which is a good relationship. That should be the prize. No individual is the prize.
1: Mm-hmm.
0: Right?
1: Yeah.
0: The relationship is the prize.
1: You're right.
0: Yeah.
1: That's how you should look at it.
0: Even though, like, getting booty does feel like a prize.
1: Mm-hmm.
0: Right? That's a pretty good. Sometimes, you know, if you're in one of those bad relationships, it's a surprise.
1: Yeah. Yep.
0: It's like, oh, I didn't know. It's been 4 months. I didn't know I was going to get that. That's a surprise.
1: Yep.
0: Yeah, booty, I guess, can feel like a prize.
1: It can.
2: Sure.
7: Do you not see who the real prize is here? The old man acting out here like you got some.
0: Yeah, that is true. Boobs are a prize.
1: Yeah, they are.
0: She said it in a more aggressive way. But those do feel like a prize.
1: They do.
0: Right? Do you not feel like, oh, you saw boobs. That's a lucky day.
1: Yep.
0: That is a booby prize. In the other part, that's a prize.
1: Mm-hmm.
7: Mama. It's okay, baby. Submit to mama.
0: Oh, you're supposed to submit to mama.
1: Submit to mama?
0: Yeah. Women want you to submit to them now. I got some great audio of women attacking each other's looks.
1: Oh, God.
0: This woman wished she married rich.
1: Yeah, who doesn't, dumbass?
0: Yeah. How often should you be doing it? This woman says that men don't even want cheeks anymore. That's not something that they even care about.
1: Hmm.
0: So we'll get to that. 1-855-FU-BILLY. We'll be right back.

0: I remember the moment.
1: I remember the moment.
2: I'll never forget that moment.
3: As long as I live.
2: As long as I live.
4: A storage tank ruptured, and for miles, chemicals were pushing up against the riverbanks.
5: This was a big, big deal, and it was going to have a serious impact on communities up and down the river.
6: I remember the moment. This local guy came up to me and said, "They call the guard out for this stuff?"
4: You probably thought we were all about hurricanes, tornadoes, fighting Mother Nature.
5: Hey, it's a chemical spill. It's a disaster.
6: It affects the water supply, threatens wildlife.
5: We're talking about the health of entire communities and people's livelihoods.
4: You bet we're ready for these kinds of things.
6: We were out there with booms to prevent the spill from expanding.
5: We're responsible for protecting and monitoring the sensitive wetlands.
6: I also remember the moment that same guy came up to me and said, "I don't know what we would have done if they hadn't called the guard up."
7: Learn more about how you can protect your friends, families, neighbors, and the environment. Everything that makes up your

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3: Thank you for being a friend.
4: Oh, thank you, Derek, for playing this.
5: That's Chris.
4: Okay, no, I saw a photo of John Bon Jovi. And he was next to that one lady with the silver hair, the main golden girl. And they're like, he's slowly turning into that golden girl. And I thought that was very rude.
5: Yeah.
4: Have you seen the photo of him?
5: No.
4: Because he's got grandmother type hair.
6: He does. Wow.
4: Yeah, if you look at it, it's very, I don't know. I would probably do something about that.
5: Oh, yeah.
4: Derek, will you let me know that I don't have, if I get grandma hair, will you make sure that you tell me?
5: If I'm the last line of defense on that one, I will.
4: This is what you got to do. You got to be like, all right, buddy, where are we going? We're going to go to the barber.
5: Yeah.
4: You're going to get in my car here. We're going to go to the barber. We are? Yeah.
5: I feel like your wife would probably.
4: You're looking stupid. We can't have that for the camera. So we're gonna have to get you a haircut. They want you to already say, my hair looks like the broccoli hair in the camera, but it doesn't look like that in person.
5: No.
4: So
5: no, it doesn't.
4: This person said, Billy already kind of looks like he's got grandma hair.
5: No, God, no.
4: Not yet. Maybe on the camera it looks very grandmotherly. Right?
5: It's too dark. Yeah.
4: I don't know. I got some gray.
5: Grandma
4: though.
5: Hair is like light, like blonde, gray.
4: Oh, it's
5: going
4: to get there. This job stresses me out. I should be gray by the end of the year. This job's so stressful.
5: No.
4: I go home and I just stress about, do I have enough stuff to talk about?
5: Yeah.
4: Right? Billy's got that midlife crisis hairdo. No. I have the hairdo where it just, you know what I mean? You just chop it and it really doesn't matter what you look like.
5: Mm.
4: I should care more. I should be a narcissist like Nard.
7: Yeah.
4: I should, right?
7: Yep.
4: Go get a cool hairstyle.
5: I don't think Nard cares that much.
4: Yeah, he does. He
5: if
4: goes
5: Nard
4: to the
5: cared
4: bar
5: that much,
4: time.
5: He'd do something about that.
4: Bald spot? Let's do a bald spot check-in.
5: What? And that gray on his beard.
7: Oh, yeah.
4: Oh, damn!
8: Oh, dang!
4: Holy what? Moly! You can see your skull!
5: Oh, man.
4: Oh, wow!
5: Man.
4: That was a nice check-in we had right there.
5: Yeah, no, they... Work took our bit the other day at a meeting. They did that. And, man, I did not think that was very kind.
4: Who'd they do
5: they
4: it
5: did
4: to?
5: A bald. I won't say, but, man, they did a bald check on somebody, and that was
4: oh,
5: rude.
4: That was very that rude. Was to rude. Do that at a work meeting?
5: At a work meeting. Left
4: crazy.
5: The video up there, too, for, like, several minutes.
4: Oh, man, they're getting crazy.
5: I thought that's what the video was about. It was about this person losing their hair.
4: All right, do I got a bald spot like you?
7: No, I don't see anything.
4: Okay, you don't see skull?
7: No.
5: Nope.
4: Oh, thank goodness.
5: See no Oof. Skin.
4: Oh, thank goodness. You know what I do like? Mm-hmm. There was this article about how people are like fur babies and real babies now share the same most popular names. I think it's okay when you give a dog a human name.
7: Mm-hmm.
4: But I still think I prefer the fun dog names.
5: Okay, yeah.
4: You know what I mean? Instead of, so they're saying that humans and dogs pretty much share the same name now, like the most popular names. So, and people are like, your fur baby is not a child, so stop naming your fur babies after humans. But Bella is one of the top dog names of 2026, and that is a very popular name, right?
5: Yep.
4: Very popular name for girls.
6: Yeah.
4: Lola is also on there.
5: Mm-hmm.
4: Milo is on there. Luna, Max, Lucy's on there, Nard.
5: Yeah.

0: And Charlie. Charlie's such a good dog name.
1: Mm.
0: I would not name my cat Tinkerbell.
1: No. No. I don't think I'd name any animal Tinkerbell.
0: My cat is so fat. She
1: Tinkerbell's
0: just,
1: like slutty.
0: My cat gets on the counter and then she's so fat that she just lays there. Right where we're supposed to like cook and stuff. She just lays there.
1: Yeah.
0: And I'm like, she's just so tuckered out from the dogs chasing her around the house that I don't even move her. She just yesterday was her day. Did you know there was National Black Cat Day?
1: I did not know that.
0: Yeah, so we had a big celebration for her.
1: Oh, did you?
0: Yeah.
1: Oh, how sweet.
0: Yeah, she's I said, hey, it's your day. And then I moved on with
1: my
0: day.
1: Big celebration was had.
0: Yeah, no. I'm sure she got treats or something.
1: Okay. But that's
0: I just
1: day.
0: Let her sleep. I didn't disturb her slumber.
1: Oh.
0: Leo's another big dog name. What's the coolest dog name of all time?
1: I don't know.
2: I don't either.
0: What's the coolest dog name that you've heard?
1: Walter?
0: Walter?
3: Walter?
1: I don't know.
0: I do like Walter.
1: What's the coolest dog name ever?
0: Walter's
1: I have no
0: a good
1: idea.
0: Dog name. Walt.
1: I used to, I

0: Yeah.
1: They're saying Derek looks like his name would be Tuna.
0: Ha ha ha ha.
1: Toad. That's kind of funny. Toad. Just Toad.
2: Toad.
1: My dog Toad. I got a. Here's a fun story. Nord, this might happen to you at your job. So this woman is sleeping with three coworkers and is now pregnant, and she doesn't know who the father is.
0: Damn. That's going to be tricky to cover, to figure out.
1: No doubt.
0: Like,
1: she's living on the wild side.
0: That's a lot.
1: That is a lot. But, it could probably, if you're a single, even if you're not single, because we've seen, remember that one lady that worked for the police force and she banged everybody in the police force?
0: Yeah, all of them.
1: It could get real out of hand quick.
0: It sure can, yeah.
1: Right? Where she started humping one guy, then another guy got wind of that, and he's like, I'd like a turn.
0: Yeah.
1: And she's like, yeah, why not? And then he gets his turn, and then another filler's like, man, you're giving it out to everybody. And she's like, well, why not? I'll give it to you, too.
2: Get in line.
1: Gets out of hand.
0: And then she got paid.
1: Yeah, that lady got like a couple hundred grand.
0: Yeah, because she settled because there was like, whatever.
1: She was a subordinate or something.
0: Uh-huh.
1: Yeah, man, what a wild job she has.
0: Yes, she did.
1: This woman's sleeping with three coworkers.
0: And she's pregnant.
1: Nora, do you have any stories like that?
3: There was this one girl that works at an oil change place that got tossed around by, like, three guys.
0: Oh, wow.
1: Really? At an oil change place?
3: I don't know about getting pregnant, but they were definitely taking turns with her.
1: Okay, so, she's my Monday, and then she had a Tuesday, or what? How did it work?
3: I don't know what kind of schedule. It was just this guy that was
1: just whoever got it, whoever was available.
3: Yeah, basically.
1: How'd you find out about it?
3: I was Ubering the guy, and then I was like, damn, who's that girl? And then he goes, oh yeah, there's like three of us banging her. And I was like, all right.
1: Wow.
3: Yeah.
0: Mm-hmm.
3: Yeah.
1: You should have been like, so you're saying there's a chance.
3: Yeah. No, yeah. If it's a girl doing oil change, definitely having sex with a lot of dudes.
1: Well, this lady, this is what she says. She goes, I'm not normally that kind of girl, but goodness, things got out of control at my new job. But she's not normally that kind of girl.
0: Mm.
1: So, yeah. She goes, I was stupid.
0: I'm not normally that kind of girl.
1: She banged three colleagues as part of a dare.
0: Come on, that is so ridiculous to be like, that was part of a dare.
1: Yeah, and now she has no idea who the father's going to be.
0: Shut up. Oh, a dare.
1: And she goes, the worst part is the man that I broke up with about 4 months ago now reached back out and wanted to rekindle things, and now she's pregnant with child, and she doesn't know who the father is.
0: Oh, wow. That girl's had a year.
1: Yeah, she has.
0: That is crazy.
1: Yeah. She goes, honestly, I normally wouldn't do this. I just got out of control.
0: You got away from her a bit.
1: Yeah, it did. Oh, I was just going to go to the phone lines. There's a bunch of people that call in with some cool dog names, but they didn't have patience. So I'll just move on then.
0: Yeah, all right.
1: Yeah, you guys got to have a little more patience. I'll get to it. This is a talk format type program here. Do you have the woman that says she needs a man big as an iPhone?
0: I know I have that one.
1: You know, I don't hate this because now she's at least, maybe there isn't even audio to it.
0: I think, bigger. So it's row 2, I believe, video 4.
1: Okay, row 2, video 4. You know, I like this. I know some people would be like, oh, that's terrible. But at least she's letting you know that, hey, don't even try. And everybody pretty much has an iPhone or knows somebody with an iPhone.
0: So you know the size of it. They're huge.
1: Right, so you can measure yourself and be like, oh, damn.
0: Like,
1: sorry.
0: That's insane.
4: If it's not bigger than an iPhone, I don't want it.
1: Yeah, she doesn't even want it.
0: Like, what?
4: If it's not bigger than an iPhone, I don't want it. There, I said it. There, I'm honest. Yep, I'm honest about it. I'm an honest gal. If it's not bigger than an iPhone, I don't want it. No.
1: She doesn't want it.
0: Yeah. Like, how would you even...
3: Derek's so gay. He slapped it against his face.
1: Yeah,
0: crazy.
1: Yeah.
0: That would hurt, dog.
1: It's a big boy.
3: Why are you doing like that?
0: Well, I can't get it in the other way.
1: He's doing a visual for the people that are watching so that they can see.
0: Yeah.
1: That's all he's doing.
0: Mm-hmm. It's crazy.
1: I like when the size queens let people know.
0: Yeah.
1: Like, hey, little guy, don't even try. For instance,
0: hey, little guy, don't even try.
1: If I go on a basketball court, I know better than to try to

0: because I can't. Right?
1: Mm-hmm.
0: So if you get on her court, you know you can't dunk it.
1: Mm-hmm.
0: So you don't even try. You know how stupid I would look if I tried to dunk?
1: I mean, yeah.
0: I'd look like
1: it would
0: an
1: be ridiculous,
0: idiot.
1: Yeah.
0: Yeah. So she's letting you know, like, hey, dudes, if you're not bigger than an iPhone, mm-hmm. don't even try it.
1: Don't even.
0: I like those women that have, like, the shirts that say, you got to be this big to get on this ride.
1: They just let you
0: like
1: know
0: that.
1: Right away.
0: Yeah.
1: It's like, all right, cool.
0: That's right. I just don't hate it.
1: Mm-hmm.
0: This woman, I guess a bunch of women that were complaining that men don't do anything anymore.
1: Okay.
0: Yeah, so they were very upset.
2: What is wrong with modern dating nowadays?
3: Okay. So guys think that they don't have to, like, put effort or win women over. They just kind of expect. They, like, you know, traditional men, they would take you out on dates and...
0: Man, you heard of Tinder, right?
1: I have, yeah.
0: So that... You know how something else comes along? So it used to be traditional date. You'd have to take her out. You'd have to woo her and stuff like that.
1: Mm-hmm.
0: And then they came out with another thing called Tinder, where it eliminated the getting to know her, the date, and it was just about getting to business.
4: Hell yeah.
0: So that kind of kills that, right? It sounded cool at first. Like, oh, we're going to have Tinder. We can hook up and everything.
1: Mm-hmm.
0: And then dudes are like, well, why am I going to do this when there's Tinder,
1: yep.
0: Bumble? Mm-hmm. What's the other one, Nard?
5: Hinge.
0: Hinge. There's another one. There's a bunch of them.
4: Grindr.
0: Grindr, Nard. That's your big one.
1: Yeah.
0: He's a big popular guy on the Grindr. So guys aren't going to do that anymore.
3: You know, ask your parents out, but not. Well,
0: and they're not going to ask your parents out when there's Tinder.
1: No.
0: Because it bypasses dinner, parents.
1: Bypasses
0: right?
1: everything.
0: Well, what do they do? What happened?
1: Yeah.
0: They came out with these cars that don't even need a driver, and they'll take you somewhere.
1: Mm-hmm.
0: It eliminated the driver. You don't have to do nothing. You don't have to have the conversations anymore. You don't have, no, you just go on an app. You used to have your arm out, flag down a cab and all that, and jump around, let them know, hey, yeah, I need a ride. And then you'd have to tell them where the ride is.
1: You used to have to go up to her door and knock.
0: Yes, you'd have to knock on the door, and then the parents would answer.
1: Uh-huh.
0: And then they'd be like, hey, this dumbass is here.
1: This dumbass is here. All right.
0: So then, okay, dad, don't call him a dumbass.
1: Mm-hmm.
0: They bypassed all that.
1: Don't have to do any of it.
0: Yes.
3: Oh, it's just like, yo, you up?
0: Yes.
1: Yo,
0: that's
1: you
0: what
1: up?
0: The app tells you to do.
3: Literally, they don't want to pay for anything. Like, excuse me? Excuse me? I agreed to go out with you.
6: Brokey.
3: Same thing they said.
0: Brokey.
1: Brokey.
0: Brokey.
3: Said, like, they just don't want to be like men anymore. I feel like men used to, like, build walls and, like.
1: Build walls.
0: Like, yeah, we are. We're now building walls away from the women.
1: All right.
3: Go to war, like, get all these men down.
0: They really want us to go to war, don't they?
1: I know. Like, that's so crazy.
0: It's always their thing. It's like, men used to go to war.
1: Mm-hmm.
0: They used to do stuff. They build a wall. And they would go to war, and they used to kill people.
1: Right.
0: They really want you to do that.
1: I guess so.
0: Hey, I got to give away a prize. I'm going to ask you questions about what we did on the program today. And if you're an actual listener, not one of these prize whores, these prize sluts, these prize pigs. You know, they're just trying to get something for nothing.
1: Uh-huh.
0: It's like, I get to be caller 9. No, I'm not going to do that. I'm shunning that, Derek.
1: Okay.
0: You have to have listened to the show, and I'm going to send you to see Seven Dust and Theory of a Dead Man.
1: Love it.
0: Not only that, are we that awesome to send you September 10th at the Boeing Center at Techport to see Seven Dust and Theory of a Dead Man.
1: Mm-hmm.
0: But all winners instantly qualify for a chance to win a meet and greet with the Theory of a Dead Man before the show. LiveNation.com to buy your tickets.
1: Awesome.
0: Very nice. Very nice.
1: Very nice.
0: So we'll do that. I need just, you know, a contestant that might have been listening to the program.
1: Mm-hmm.
0: Keith says if he ever wins tickets from Kiss, he's going to sell them.
1: Okay.
4: Okay. All right. Go for it.
0: Yeah, go for it. That's what Nard does.
1: Ooh. What?
0: Ooh. Oh, yeah. Nard always asks for tickets and then sells.
1: No, you're not.
0: Yeah, this is a hilarious story. So they sent us all the way to New Orleans, right, to go see Motley Crue, bus ride with a bunch of listeners and stuff like that.
1: Mm-hmm.
0: Nard had this plan that he was going to sell his tickets.
1: Yeah.
0: And that's what he did.
1: Right.
0: And he walked away with $1,200.
4: I remember that.
1: $1,200.

0: $100. And then he took it. Guy. Then he took it to the yeah. that one district where they got.
1: Well, it was Metallica.
2: Yeah, it was Metallica.
0: They're
2: yeah.
0: good
2: it was
0: seats.
2: At Voodoo Fest.
0: Yeah, this is a big.
2: So it was like a big concert. Whole week.
3: But
2: yeah.
3: I gave you mine to sell. And what, you had $1,200?
2: I had to sell mine too.
0: Yeah, there's a fee. There's fees,
3: that?
0: Nard. There's
3: you didn't
0: fees.
3: Tell me that.
0: There's
3: you
0: fees.
3: Said, hey, give me your ticket. I said, okay.
0: Can I talk to Levi?
3: There was no caps in that.
4: Yes, sir.
0: What's up, buddy? I'm going to ask
2: what?
0: You some
2: I
0: stuff.
2: I didn't sell yours.
0: Let's what? See what we did on the show today. All right. There was something that they said people needed more of. They need more blank.
2: Mm.
0: They're not taking care of this area as much as they should be. What is it?
4: I'm drawing a blank on that one.
0: No, no. We talked about it, and then Derek talked about how much he loves that area, likes to take care of that area.
2: What? We need more.
0: Butt hygiene.
2: Oh, butt hygiene.
1: Butt hygiene.
0: Butt hygiene.
2: That's right. I forgot about
0: Dang
2: that.
0: Dang it. All right. I'm sorry, Levi. Yeah, Derek, really, he worries about that area.
2: I used to.
0: All right, Matthew. There was a first-time customer at a fast food place, and his buddies trolled him, and they had him order it what style?
4: Doggy.
0: Doggy.
2: Doggy.
0: That's it. What a win right there.
2: Way to go.
1: Yep.
3: Woo.
0: Congratulations.
4: You're
0: Thank
4: going
0: you. To see Seven
2: That's
0: Dust
2: awesome.
0: And Theory of a Dead Man. All right, hang on the line, buddy. See, that's a listener right there.
2: Well, I think the guy before him probably was. Maybe it's just a harder question.
0: Yeah, maybe it was a harder question. Nard still hung up on the tickets.
1: Yeah, he's pissed.
0: Why are you mad?
1: Well, he's so mad right now.
2: Well, he was married at the time. It would have just went to his bitchy wife.
3: Yeah, it would have, but yeah. It would have been kind of nice to know that.
2: Yeah, whatever, dude.
3: All right.
0: How hilarious.
1: But where would you have spent it? Because we know where you
3: I would have stacked it away with my car wash money.
2: Okay.
0: Oh, okay.
2: Because he was hiding money, yeah.
3: Hell yeah.
0: Well, you know what? You know what, Nard?
2: It went to a good cause. It went to the...

0: beautiful song. So beautiful. We just called to say F you, Nard.
1: Thanks. Mm.
0: Yeah, that's very nice. Sweet song.
2: We know what bar you went to in New Orleans, by the way.
0: Yeah, we know.
3: Yeah, because you were there, Chris.
1: Yeah.
0: Yeah, remember? You guys all got shoved up.
2: I was trying to get Nard.
0: You guys got all
1: he
0: chubbed up.
1: He was trying
0: up.
1: To get me drunk.
0: Chris was. Oh, yeah. He's looking for some bad things to happen, or Chris said good things.

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7: Dude, I was just reading the story in Detroit at like one of those auto places, one of those big giant robot arms, you know, those huge ones?
8: Yeah.
7: Just killed the dude.
8: I mean, you know, it's gonna happen, I'm sure.
7: Jeez.
8: I doubt it. I don't think this is like a iRobot or, you know, whatever that Will Smith movie is where they're like rising.
7: Detroit car worker
8: just an accident.
7: Was killed by the one of those giant robotic arms.
8: Mm-hmm.
7: He was crushed to death. Jeez.
8: Yeah, that's, I mean.
7: Man, how scary.
8: That's got to be exciting for you, though.
7: Oh, the robots?
8: Yeah.
7: I love
8: robots. Just because I know you love robots.
7: I like robots that look like robots. I don't know that I'm going to like a robot that looks like a human.
8: Right, I know what you mean. Yeah.
7: Right. Otherwise, I just
8: you want your robot to be like from the Jetsons.
7: Yeah. I'd just rather just be around a human.
8: Yeah. No, that makes sense.
7: Yeah, I want my robots to be like a
8: look
7: droid,
8: like a robot. Like, yeah.
7: R2-D2, mm-hmm. C-3PO, that type of stuff.
8: That's probably a good rule.
7: That's the only way I'll have my robot.
8: Yeah.
7: I can't wait for the Tesla robot.
8: Optimus. Oh, do they got one coming out?
7: Yeah, they do.
8: Oh wow.
7: Yeah, they do, Derek.
8: It's their car, right? Or they have an actual robot.
7: They got a robot.
8: Damn.
7: Got a robot called Optimus.
8: Okay.
7: Is what it's called.
8: Well,
7: something like that. I want that.
8: Optimus.
7: I want that. I really want
8: like
7: that.
8: The Transformer like Optimus Prime?
7: I don't know. Let me see now.
8: Optimus.
7: Tesla.
8: If anybody was going to do it, though, I mean, it'd be
7: called
8: Elon.
7: Optimus?
8: Yeah.
7: Yeah, I want that. When is this going to be available for me?
8: That's pretty badass.
7: I want it. I want it now.
8: Mm-hmm.
7: Why do I have to wait? Nothing makes me more
8: probably
7: upset.
8: Probably got to wait for him to make it.
7: Yeah. I'm just so upset I have to wait.
8: Yeah.
7: You know what I mean? I think about that. We have fast food. We got Amazon delivery. We got all this stuff. I don't have to wait, but I got to wait for this robot.
8: Yeah, it's fast food.
7: Jeez. No, I want this robot. Look how cool it looks, Nard. Look at that.
9: Damn. End of 2027.
7: Okay, I want that.
8: It's really, it'll be here before you know it.
7: No, it's so far away.
8: What? The days are long, but the years fly by.
7: I ordered this Grogu that isn't going to be here till January 4th, and I'm upset about that.
8: It's almost here.
7: I'm upset about everything, Derek.
8: It's like
7: I ordered this Walt Disney Mickey Mouse thing that's not going to be here till next year. I'm upset about that.
8: Yeah.
7: I'm upset about my Avatar thing that I ordered. I don't know when that's
8: going to
7: be here.
8: Well, then all of it's going to come in at once. You're going to be so happy.
7: Everything makes me upset. I'm just so upset.
8: I'm with you, though. Like, I won't even order anything unless it could be here by today at 5.
7: Right. That's how it is.
8: Like, I'm like, oh, I got to wait till tomorrow? Nah, I don't need it.
7: It's this anatomically correct Grogu. It's supposed to make all the noises and everything, just like the little creature.
8: Hmm.
7: Not going to be here till January 4th. I keep looking. I'm like, maybe it'll be sooner. And it's like, no, it's not. I just like anything robots.
8: Yeah.
7: I hate it because my house getting smaller and smaller because there's no room because there's all these new. I just bought the Star Wars robot thing that drives around your house for no reason.
8: Mm-hmm.
7: It's like, do we need another one of those? It's like, yeah, we do. This one's badass. It can go off-roading. It's like, we have tile floors.
8: Oh, yeah.
7: Yeah, but just in case. There's a dog toy. I can run it right over.
8: People are saying you'll be able to pass the time with Grand Theft Auto 6.
7: I suck at that game. I couldn't get past the first level.
8: I gotta get a new PS5. I broke mine.
7: Oh, you did?
8: Yeah, but my wife don't know it yet, so shh.
7: Oh, you could probably just have mine.
8: I put it back together so it looks like I didn't break it.
7: Oh, nice.
8: Yeah.
7: Well, did you throw it?
8: No. I was doing her job. I was cleaning.
7: Oh, and it tipped over.
8: Yeah.
7: That sucks. That's why I mentioned
8: it's
7: have
8: a
7: to
8: bitch
7: do that.
8: Though, because it acts like it comes on, but nothing pops up on the HDMI.
7: Dang. Nor, don't you have a PS5?
10: I do.
7: Why don't you give it to Derek?
8: I think it's his son's.
10: Yeah, it's my son's.
7: Oh, I know, but just give it to Derek.
8: It's fine. I don't want anything for it. It's got like weird stuff on it.
7: Oh, that's what? True.
8: Yeah.
7: South Carolina cop 24 got fired for using flock cameras to run X's

0: plate 166 times.
1: Damn.
0: A creepy South Carolina cop misused the department. Officer Ellie Ann Hammond. You immediately thought that this was going to be a dude, right?
1: I did. Because,
0: she was let go, but she was the one that was using the cameras to stalk her ex.
1: Wow. I did. I automatically thought it was. Because, you know, you remember the Edward Snowden thing. You know what kind of, like, slid under the radar was? A lot of those NSA guys were, like, using these programs to, like, spy on their chicks. And, like, not a lot, a whole lot of people, like, talked about that. But it's, yeah, like, a lot of, so I definitely thought that was going to be a dude on that one. I don't know.
0: You got to admit, that's kind of hot.
1: If a girl's doing it?
0: Yeah, right?
1: It's creepy if a guy's doing it, but if a girl's doing it, yeah, I mean, I don't know.
0: It doesn't slap the same.
1: She's still in trouble, though.
0: Study finds 7 in 10 adults are obese. So congratulations.
1: Hell yeah.
0: We eat.
1: I don't feel so alone.
0: Right, Nard? You're like not obese anymore.
1: No, I'm not.
0: Oh, skinny and scrawny.
1: Good.
0: Family theme park slammed over. Have you seen the Titanic ride?
1: I haven't. It looks awesome. There's a ride?
0: Nard goes, it looks awesome.
1: I thought that was AI.
0: No, a family theme park slammed over disrespectful Titanic ride for kids, but the owner refuses to cave.
1: You're joking.
0: I'm not.
1: A Titanic ride.
0: Yeah, what it does is it, so you get in the boat, and then it lifts all the way up like it's going to sink to the bottom.
1: Come on, brother.
0: $3 a pop. Children can hop aboard the replica. That's of the crazy. Ill-fated ocean liner, where tickets are handed out as boarding passes on the cruise, and the ship's name is clearly visible on the side as Titanic. The attraction referred to as a wreck.
1: Bro, this guy said, Titanic ride for kids sparks controversy. Owner refuses to bow to woke brigade. I don't know if this is the woke brigade, right, pal.
0: Okay, I guess what it does is, if I'm looking at this correctly, you get in it, and then it lifts up, and then you slide down like you're going to slide into the ocean.
1: Yes, that's what it does. It's horrible.
2: Somebody thought it was a good idea.
1: I just love how he's like, I'm not giving in to the woke brigade.
0: No,
1: like,
0: and the boarding pass, it says it entitles you to 3 wrecks.
1: I can't believe this is real.
0: I know.
1: That's crazy, dude. That's crazy. How can somebody be so stupid?
0: I don't know. He built the whole thing and everything. Titanic. You get wrecked.
1: All right. That seems very inappropriate.
0: It does. Sure does. Because so many people died on that.
1: Yeah. Lots.
0: Let's see here. So this Arizona man allegedly buried parents in the backyard, then fled the country.
1: Golly.
0: Yeah.
1: That sucks.
0: That would suck.
1: Yeah, your just to go out by your own kid.
0: You. Yeah, kid kills you and buries you in the backyard.
1: Mm-hmm. But I don't know.
0: They're saying these Barbie dolls are starting to look more and more like real people.
1: Really? So they're like fat?
0: Yeah, they got some fat ones. Like this dude, he doesn't have the abs and stuff like that, right? He's kind of a guy. Well,
1: he does look like a regular dude, though. Fat ass.
0: And then this girl, she's not like fat, but she's thicker.
1: Dude, she ain't skinny.
0: No, she's not skinny.
1: She ain't like how Barbie should be.
0: Right, that's not your Barbie.
1: Hell no, it ain't. So, the hell's that about? Those gotta be fake.
0: No, those are real because they're trying to make, you know, so that the Barbies look just like everybody.
1: Those are fake.
0: Those are real
1: Barbies.
0: Those
1: are not real Barbies. Those Barbies were fat as hell.
0: Nard's the only dude that I ever met that had Barbies.
1: What? He said what?
0: Oh, I wasn't supposed to say that.
1: I just humped them. I didn't have Barbies?
0: You did.
1: You had Barbies.
0: I didn't have any Barbies.
1: They're a size of...

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0: Gentlemen, may I have your attention, please? The show starts in 5, 4, 3, 2, 1. Go.
1: Good morning, class. Say hello to Billy Madison.
2: Hello, Billy Madison.
3: You want me to take my shirt off for you?
4: No, thank you.
3: Okay, baby.
5: Nard, you gotta be careful what you're putting in your mouth.
6: I think I've had my man period all month. I'll hang on to that penis.
5: God, these are horrific. These are really terrible. My God. Look at my balls, bro. All these clips, huh?
6: Do you want to hold a penis?
5: Huh. Huh. I think some of these are AI. I think so.
7: Yeah.
5: Pretty sure.
6: Eat me for breakfast.
5: Yeah, I didn't say that.
6: I gotta take a dump.
5: No, I did not say that.
7: Yeah, never would say that.
5: No way.
6: Doesn't my brain tell me to get an erection?
5: See, I would never say that.
8: The Billy Madison Show.
5: That's supposed to say nugget tosser. Nard's a nugget tosser.
7: What?
5: That's what it's supposed to say.
7: Turd,
5: instead, let's listen to what it says.
8: The Billy Madison Show.
6: A man with a good ass never gets old.
8: The Billy Madison Show.
6: Derek is giving me a baby.
8: The Billy Madison Show.
9: How big are your breasts?
8: It's pretty cool.
10: Back to the Billy Madison Show.
5: Okay, man, those are some old ones.
7: Yeah, they are.
5: I like this one.
8: The Billy Madison Show.
11: What kind of dream you have?
12: I dream about my girlfriend cheating on me. That's my biggest dream.
11: No, that's not a nightmare for him. That's a dream.
13: Yeah, it's a dream of mine,
12: Are
11: you tied up in the corner?
12: I'm watching. I'm literally peeking through, like, a window. And then I see it, like, oh, damn.
13: Man. Let me unzip my pants. All right.
10: Back to the Billy Madison Show.
5: Yeah.
6: You gotta stop masturbating.
5: That's right.
6: Not that big of a deal if your wiener's out there.
5: I think it is.
6: Peppa Pig. Nard story of the day right there.
5: All right, Nard, tell us the story. What's your story of the day?
13: I don't have a story
5: of the
13: day. I
5: got a whole liner here, buddy.
6: Nard story of the day right there.
5: Come on, tell us the story of the day.
13: I don't have a story of the
5: day. I'm all ears.
13: Really?
5: You always make fun of how big my ears are. I'm all ears.
13: Yeah, I don't have a story of the
5: day. Tell me a story. What happened yesterday at Amazon?
13: Nothing happened yesterday.
6: Well, she's fat.
5: Okay, what
13: There's
5: story
13: no fat
5: do you
13: girls.
5: Got? What?
6: Well, she's fat.
5: I wouldn't have the liner if there wasn't. Come on, Nard.
6: Where's the beef?
5: Come on, tell us the story.
13: I don't have a story.
6: Where's the beef?
5: Come on, buddy. Where's the beef of this? You don't have one story? Why are you here?
13: Not you.
5: Why are you here? Honestly.
13: What?
5: If you don't have one, why is he here?
6: Camel toe.
5: Besides that, he's here for comedy.
6: Dirty guy that I went to the bathroom with.
5: See? Besides that, like, why are you here? Tell us, you don't have one story?
13: I'm thinking, nothing.
5: Tell us a great family story from back when you were a child. When you were a little Norris. A little tiny Nathaniel Daniel.
13: I don't have one right this
5: second. My gosh. This guy sucks.
13: What do you mean? What?
5: Derek, tell me a story.
7: I personally hate him.
5: All right, tell me a story, Derek. I'm sure you have a great story.
7: Oh, yeah. Yesterday, me and my chick were just going on about our business, right? And we're eating dinner, and she's like, is today Friday? It's, you know, as most people know, like, yesterday was Tuesday.
5: It was a Tuesday.
7: Yeah. But I was just thinking, like, I'm just going to start just tweeting out her quotes of the day. Because, I mean, she has them every

0: Every day.
1: Single day.
0: See how fast that story was?
2: Yeah, that was extremely fast. But I don't have a family, so.
0: I know, but you have yourself.
2: Yeah.
1: Right. You have a family. You have a son.
2: Yeah.
0: You don't got one story?
1: Come on, tell that story about how you robbed your son of that money or whatever.
2: What? I didn't.
0: Come on, you know you did.
2: What? No, I mean, like.
1: Nora was all pissed off yesterday because, like, his son, like, you know, he paid for something for his son, right? So he's teaching his son, like, hey, you know, you gotta pay dad back.
2: Right.
1: And so his son pays him back, but now his son hates him.
2: he had a little dude giving me the money. And I was like.
0: See, that's a great story.
1: Yeah.
0: Why does Derek have to tell your story?
1: Because he didn't want it on the air. Well, he thinks it makes him sound like a bad dad.
2: Well, I didn't know. I mean,
1: but I told him yesterday, I was like, not only would I have made your son pay me back, but I would have then mocked him for being upset about it.
0: He got mad because you loaned him money and then he had to pay you back.
2: Well, yeah, there wasn't like talks of pay me back, but like.
1: He came into some money. He sold something that Narda got him. And yeah. So he was like, hey, well, then why can't you just give me back that $200 I had to give you for this other thing? And his son was like, you know how kids are. You know, I've been through it with my kid. Where you try to teach them, because you can't just give them everything, right? If you just give them everything, then it's like we never teach them nothing.
0: Nothing.
2: No.
1: Especially a son. I was totally on Nard's side. I don't think Nard screwed his son over at all. I told Nard I would have screwed my son over hard on that one. And then I would have mocked him about it as he's upset at me. Yeah, I wish I had a boy. Yeah, I really do. Because I just think that I would just dominate as a father of a son.
0: It's tough with a daughter,
1: and
0: huh?
1: It's tough for me to sit here as Nard has a son, and he just acts like his son is a daughter.
0: Yeah, that
2: I do not either.
0: Yeah, you do.
1: You do.
0: I was going to say it, but
1: about
0: I...
1: Baby Landon is all boy. I love Baby Landon.
0: But you treat him like he's a daughter.
1: But you treat him like he's a girl.
2: I don't think.
1: And I hate that.
2: Yeah. I don't think I do treat him as a girl.
1: You do. Because yesterday you were like, yes, yeah, you do treat me like a girl. Because yesterday you were like, hey, Derek, can I ask you a question?
2: Yeah. I was curious. I'm like,
1: do you think that I maybe was, I, because he was about to give him the money back.
2: Yeah, because like, I was like, man, was that just a dick move of me to
1: and
2: get
1: I was
2: it back?
1: Like, hell no, it wasn't. You taught your son a lesson.
0: That's right. It's not like you got a daughter.
1: Yeah.
0: Right? You don't make the daughter pay you back.
1: You don't. And I agree with that.
0: But you got to make the son pay you back.
1: But see, there's...
0: Trying to raise a man.
1: Right.
2: Well, and, yeah.
1: And it was just like, I don't know, there was just that moment. And I left here and I was like, why does he have a son?
0: I don't
1: like,
0: know.
1: Like, I sat in my car, driving home. I'm just like, why did he get the boy?
0: Like, you know, it's a cruel world.
1: It's
0: there.
1: A cruel-ass world. It really is. It's like, he shouldn't have the boy. But he does.
0: People are pointing out that Nard doesn't pay anybody back, so why should he expect his son?
2: I know. Well, the whole story was
1: that also was what he was saying. But I was like, you can't bring that in with you. I told him that. Oh, he literally brought that up.
2: No, I said it wasn't implied. Like,
1: yes.
0: Oh man.
2: And I said
1: I will say he said that, and I was like, your son doesn't know any of that.
2: Yeah, I said it wasn't implied, and it was just like, oh.
0: Yeah, You can't try to make your son something you're not.
1: Okay.
0: You got to lead by example.
1: I told him you got to make
0: you
1: him
0: do that.
1: You
0: can't be a fraud.
1: Yeah.
0: That's being a fraud. You got to lead by example.
1: I told him that. I was like, your boy don't know nothing about that. Whatever. We're not getting into that with him.
0: That's
1: none of his business.
0: $2,400, then yes.
1: Yes.
0: Then you can get your money back from your son. Otherwise, I represent your son. I'm on his side.
1: Well, I stand by what
0: me and
1: Nard
0: your son
1: did.
0: Are both trying to get money from you.
2: Yeah.
1: Nah, hell no. But anyways, yeah, that was. I thought that was funny yesterday.
0: That is funny. I'm glad that you told Nard's story.
1: Yeah. Well, it was Nard's big dilemma.
0: Yeah, it was.
2: Yeah.
1: But I was just like, it ain't right that Nard has a son.
0: What I don't understand is, I asked Nard. I was like, hey,
1: because that's probably not something Nard wanted to say on the air.
0: Why?
1: Well, he knew that you'd be like that too.
2: He
1: knew that you'd be like, oh, you can't pay me back, but you want your son to pay you back.
0: Yes, exactly.
2: Yeah.
1: Nard overthinks it. Like, Nard's like, he never wants to set himself up to look dumb.
0: No, it's because Nard is a.
1: You stupid big dummy!
2: What?
0: That's what you are.
1: You moron!
0: That's what you are. Mm-hmm. You're a moron. You're a.
3: Dumbass.
0: And you want your son to do things you.

0: don't.
1: But his son will. I mean, Nard gets got by his son on almost a daily basis.
0: Yeah, that's my favorite.
1: Yeah, like his son gets over on him. I love it. Don't get me wrong. I'm not complaining about his son at all. His son's badass.
2: Yeah, he's got a pyramid scheme.
1: Yeah, he gets over on Nard like you wouldn't believe. I mean, you would believe it because you know Nard. So you're like, yeah, of course he gets over on Nard. Duh.
0: Well, and I mean, that's his son. That's, yeah. As Nard says, that's the only family he has left.
1: Mm-hmm. Yeah, it is.
0: So he just lets his son run over him.
2: Yeah.
0: Which I don't blame him.
1: I don't either. You know, Nard's a big I'll buy your love kind of guy.
0: People want to know why it's so dark in the cameras.
1: I don't know, because the lights are on.
0: Is there some reason? Can we lighten that up or something?
1: Yeah.
0: We do have the lights on.
1: We
0: I'm
1: do,
0: not sure.
1: Yeah. I don't know. Like, it looks like you guys are in pitch black.
0: Yeah. Nard, it looks like you're in the pitch black.
1: Yeah.
0: Wait, what's going on? You're biting your lips.
2: Oh, mm-hmm. I'm just making it brighter.
0: Okay. You're thinking.
1: Mm.
0: See, when you bite your lips, you're thinking.
1: Yeah,
0: yes. Forget that.
1: Mm-hmm.
0: There's this...
1: Can you turn Billy's up a little bit, or are you just going to worry about yourself?
2: Well, yeah, what?
1: I hate how Nard does that, you know? Only worried about him.
0: What? He is. He's only worried about himself.
1: Mm-hmm. It's not right.
0: Can you figure it out, bud?
1: Dude, can you, like, do something?
0: I'm still dark.
1: Oh, he's still dark, yeah. Can he be light?
0: No, it's so dark. Like, the background is so dark.
1: Yeah.
0: No, I look like a vampire.
1: Nard,
0: turn that
1: can you
0: down.
1: Go
0: I can't
1: into the
0: see.
1: Computer system and fix it?
0: Nard, I can't. Can you turn that light down? I can't
1: Nard,
0: see, dude.
1: Yeah, you're blinding
0: come
1: Billy
0: on,
1: now.
0: I
1: Billy
0: honestly,
1: has to close his eyes.
0: On, dude, can you shut the
1: dude,
0: light off,
1: come
0: you
1: on,
0: dummy.
1: Bro. You did the wrong setting.
0: Jeez.
1: Now you're blinding him.
0: Good Lord.
1: Man, what's this guy's deal?
0: I don't know.
1: It's bad. Look, Billy can't open his eyes.
2: He looks red.
1: Dude, just turn it down.
0: That's fine. Just give me a tan. Anything to give me a tan, that's fine.
1: No, yeah.
2: You definitely have a tan.
0: Yeah, I'll take that, even if it's fake.
2: Oh, wow, you have a tan and it's dark now.
1: Wow, just go sit down.
0: No. He said, wang on.
1: Well, no.
0: He just said, wang
1: I
0: on.
1: Know. I don't know why he's doing that.
0: No, instead of saying, know. Hang on, he said, wang on.
1: Yeah, I don't know. He's a douchebag.
0: What's up, Daniel?
3: Hey, guys. Long time no talk, right?
1: Hey,
0: yeah,
1: buddy.
0: What's up, buddy?
3: No, I just wanted to see how you're doing and defend myself, I guess, because I guess I was called out
1: last week
3: or a couple weeks ago.
0: Oh, by your girlfriend.
2: He sounds like crap.
3: Ex-girlfriend.
1: Oh, is this
3: I went
1: Daniel?
3: To a concert last night.
0: I wonder,
3: that's Daniel.
0: I wonder why the phones sound like ass,
2: I think
0: too.
2: It's him.
1: No, I don't know. I think it might be the phones.
0: All right, but go ahead, Daniel. Yeah, she said that you guys broke up.
3: Yeah, we broke up. But, like, she made it seem like I was talking to other girls, and I'm not.
2: It sounds like you were.
1: I believe her.
2: Yeah, I do.
3: I know you believe her. That's fine. I'm just saying that's not true, because it's not. Like, it's like, I don't like what she's like. I'm not talking to anybody, which is stupid. But at the same time, too, she was, like, looking. She had this habit of looking over my phone, and she had to see who I was messaging.
1: Oh, so you were messaging another girl, though.
3: She's my friend who's
1: oh,
3: going to Sweden.
1: Oh, but you were messaging another girl.
2: Okay.
3: It wasn't like that.
2: Yeah.
3: I have friends that are girls.
2: You
3: know,
2: no,
3: like,
2: you don't.
3: Is that like, yes, I do. I do. I have friends that are girls. I got a couple of them that are strictly platonic.
1: Oh, so you're a dog, and, huh?
3: Yes, but not like that. I just Man. Have girlfriends. I have girls that are friends. I've always had girls that are friends.
2: So it took you a week to have that alibi?
1: Yeah, right? This call, like, people don't even know what you're referencing. That call was so long ago.
2: Yeah.
0: All right, so just to get everybody up to speed, Daniel and his girlfriend, Daniel's a guy that would come on our show.
1: Yeah.
0: His girlfriend left him because he was talking to other women, or she at least thought he was talking to other women.
1: Oh, he definitely was.
0: And
3: she didn't
0: and
3: leave me.
0: She even said that
2: she
0: even said that she would mouth hug you, it just wouldn't be often.
3: That's a lie too. She didn't leave me, I left her. I'm the one who ended it, not the other way around.
1: Okay.
0: What does it matter though, Daniel? I mean really, what does it matter?
1: Well Daniel's
3: it doesn't
1: cool.
3: matter. Hey, yeah. I don't like though. She didn't break up with me. I broke up with her. Let's get it straight.
0: I know, but what does it matter though?
3: Because it's like, that's the fault. Like, you make it seem like I can't hold a girlfriend. I can't. I just left her.
2: She said that
3: she knows why.
2: No, she said that that he broke up with her, but it was right when he was texting that girl. Like, it was like, he looked down at his phone texting and told her at the same time, hey, we're broke up.
3: No, it's not how it happened. I broke up with her, like, weeks before that.
1: Huh.
3: Like, weeks before that. And she knows why. And she never mentioned
1: why.
3: That's fine.

0: right? You're a douchebag,
1: no,
0: right?
1: No, she ruined.
2: She said the downfall was at the BMS Live. She said that's when the downfall was.
1: The downfall was when she doesn't know how to behave at concerts, and when you ruin a concert for me, that's it.
3: Okay, so
2: when you ruin a concert for me, that's it.
3: What did she do at a concert?
1: She just got mad and left because they wouldn't let her bring a bag in that I told her she couldn't bring in.
0: Daniel does know the rules of concerts. So, he left his first wife because she didn't really like going to concerts with him. So I believe him on that. I kind of do believe him a little bit.
3: No, I absolutely believe him.
0: This is the one thing that will get him to leave girls.
3: If his concert experience was interrupted or somehow didn't happen the way that he wanted, he will leave a woman immediately.
0: I mean, he was with a big move girl that worked at O'Reilly's that was like just hopping on every other D that she could find. But he stayed with her because she knew how to rock out.
3: Very true,
1: don't
3: right,
1: talk
3: Daniel?
1: About her that way.
3: He said, don't talk about her that way.
2: Wow. It's done, Daniel. It's done.
3: Hold on. I got to go to break. Hold on.
2: She's going to be with you, bro. Get over it.
3: Hold on. I like, though.
0: Did he just defend his ex like
3: that? He did. He said, don't talk about her
2: that
3: way.
2: Don't talk about her that way.
3: Daniel, you give me a few seconds. And I will go to break, and then we'll come right back to you if you can.
2: What an
3: idiot.
2: So
3: we can clear the air.
2: What an idiot.
3: Love to clear the air with Daniel. We'll do that next. 1-855-FU-BILLY. Hang on.

0: If you're looking for the best all-you-can-eat buffet in town for only $1.99, come to Big Ed's Chow House. 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
10: I'm here.
11: All right, and you were saying that you didn't want Derek to talk about your ex like that.
10: Well, yeah, I mean, don't like anybody talking to her like that.
11: Well, I know, but I mean, she did like to rock out, right?
10: She did. She loved music. She
12: right.
10: loved my music.
12: She did sleep with other guys, right?
10: Before me.
12: So while you guys were together, she wasn't sleeping with anybody else?
10: No.
13: Before, oh, during, okay. and after?
11: I like his, he's defending her honor.
12: Yeah.
11: Daniel, you're...
12: Just, by the way, lying out his ass.
11: Your ex is on the phone, too. Daniel's ex is here.
10: Oh, great.
14: Good morning, so, Daniel. How are you?
12: Yeah, you little liar. Name.
11: All right, so...
10: I'm not lying. She knows what she did.
11: Okay.
12: She knows what she did.
14: Whoa.
12: She knows what she did.
14: Let's back up here. Okay, so if I'm so horrible to go to a concert with, why was she with me at one on Saturday? And two, yes, you did break up with me by text after 2 weeks of me just waiting and waiting, and I finally made you do it, and then the very next day or that night, you leave me a message, oh my gosh, if I die tonight, I want to say how sorry I am for everything, so suck it.
12: Oh,
10: yeah, I felt guilty. Yeah, I know, I felt guilty, and I had heart issues, I guess. I was freaking out. I just felt guilty. I'm not going to lie to you. I did text you that. I felt guilty, but, like, I felt guilty breaking over with text when I should have been in person.
11: You were just with her Saturday, though.
13: Yeah.
10: Because I have promised her that I will go to the show with her. I wasn't going to break my promise to her.
12: Oh, man.
11: All right, be honest, though, Daniel. Did she ruin your concert experience on Saturday?
10: No, because it was her concert. It's music she liked, so I didn't like that stuff.
11: What? Wow. What?

0: What show did you not like? Can you just tell us what show it was?
1: Muse.
0: The Used. Oh, you don't like them.
1: No, Muse. M-U-S-E.
0: Oh, Muse. Okay.
1: Yeah.
0: Nice.
1: I'm not a fan of alternative music, and she loves that stuff, which is fine. That's her thing, but it's not my thing. But I promised her that when she bought the tickets, I promised that I would take her because she doesn't like driving to Austin, so I took her.
0: Okay.
2: Okay. Well, okay. Let's revisit this again. So I ruined one concert experience for you. Do we want to talk about what you did to my trailer?
0: Oh, yes, we do. Yes, we do.
3: He said no. He said no. I don't want to talk about that.
2: I bet you don't.
1: It was an accident. It was an accident. We discussed this.
3: We discussed this.
0: What happened?
3: Yeah, what
0: I got to hear. I want to know.
1: Man, she has like a little vent on the top of her trailer, and I opened it just to check it out, and I thought I closed it all the way. Well, I didn't. I guess apparently I didn't, and it rained and it leaked, and the roof got damaged a little bit.
3: Oh no!
0: The roof
3: got damaged.
2: Oh wait! That's not all he did.
3: But Daniel, you realize you're bitching about a concert and you ruined where she lives.
1: Yes, but I'm
2: live there for vacation.
1: For that.
3: Okay, vacation. All right. Yeah. But it's
1: still gonna pay her back for it. Like I'm gonna do that. She can't pay me back for the concert that she ruined.
3: Okay. That's a good point.
2: Oh, I will put the money on your desk this morning, and don't you dare come to me for any help today.
3: You know, she brings up a great point. I'll put the money on your desk this morning. Nard actually brought this up that they're. These two are probably in the same parking lot right now, yelling at each other in their own separate cars.
1: No, she's not at work yet, and I'm not at work yet.
3: Oh, okay.
2: Not yet.
3: All right.
1: She's going to get there till 7. I know what time she is.
3: Okay, all right, Daniel.
0: Okay, what are you so upset about, Daniel?
3: Yeah, Daniel, it was just a concert, dude. You've been to 1 million concerts.
1: No, wait. Still, it's like, what?
2: And when he damaged that's right, he didn't tell you the rest of the damage that he did to the trailer.
0: No, he didn't. I'd love to hear it.
3: Yeah, I would.
1: I was doing her a favor because she didn't know how to hook up her trailer. She didn't know how to counter steer it. So I was doing her a favor, and I took the trailer down to the park for her. And we had a ladder in the back of the bed, and I forgot about the ladder when I started counter steering. And I actually put a little hole in the trailer on the side of the wall when I was counter steering to put the trailer back up. But
0: you
1: I was doing a favor for her.
0: Place.
3: Why would Daniel?
1: It was an accident.
3: And you
1: it was
3: have the balls to bitch about her ruining a concert.
4: And you're just destroying her house.
1: It was
0: it's just one concert, buddy.
2: It wasn't even about the hole in the trailer. I'm at work, and he starts texting me, calling me. He's crying. He's freaking out about how I need to dump him, blah, blah, blah. And I told him, I don't want any of this drama. I'm at work. I've got stuff to do. And he ends up coming by my house like a stalker.

0: Oh my God.
1: None of that
2: was malice. It wasn't done with malice. I feel guilty. I'm trying to say, hey, I'm
1: No, it wasn't done with malice. It was done with stupidity.
3: Oh.
4: That's exactly what it was done with.
2: Well, yeah, well, that's not a lie. Yeah, I was just dumb. It was dumb on my part. I know
4: so
2: that.
4: So how are you going to get it fixed, Daniel?
2: Well, when she gives me the estimate, then I'll start working on it with her to start paying her back for it.
4: What do you think it's going to cost to fix it?
2: probably more than like $5,000. Because you got to, that whole roof needs to be redone completely. Oh, and you're going to have to tear off that wall to do it. And it's going to be upwards of $5,000.
1: Yeah, the trim and the wall, the paneling, yeah.
4: At least
1: $5,000. It was a really, really nicely redone vintage trailer.
2: It is a nice trailer.
4: But you mean it was?
3: It was, yeah. Until you ruined it.
2: Wow.
4: So Daniel got his hands on it.
2: It was an accident.
4: No, I got you.
3: Damn, dude.
4: Cody,
3: and you have the balls to bitch about a concert.
4: I know.
3: Like, that's crazy.
4: Cody, did you want to say something to Daniel?
5: Yeah, I mean, dude. Daniel, you're a bitch.
1: Thank you.
5: I mean, you're a little bitch. You're not just a bitch. You're a little bitch. Like, you do this stuff to this girl's trailer and everything, you know, and she's all cool with you and, you know, taking you because you got a little D, and then you're going to dump her over a concert.
3: Wow.
4: Yeah. I mean, he brings up some good points right there. Thank you, Cody.
3: Yeah, Cody always does.
4: So yes. How do you make this better?
3: Well, payment plan.
4: Payment plan.
3: I mean, what else is he going to do? He doesn't have any money. Remember, he cashed out his 401k and he paid off his truck. So,
4: right.
2: And then I bought another car.
4: You bought another car?
3: A car to go to concerts in?
2: No, a car to go to work in because I work out of town. And I'm not going to destroy my truck. Yeah.
4: He goes, I'm not going to destroy my truck.
3: But you'll destroy her trailer. You should probably sell that car so you can take care of the trailer, right?
2: This car's not for resale. It's not a great car to resell. Like, this is like junk car. It's a junk car.
4: Okay.
2: If it breaks, it's done.
4: So if it breaks, you're going to throw it away.
3: I mean,
2: yes, but it's
3: still crazy, though, that you're bitching about a concert.
2: Yes, because that means a lot to me. The trailer hadn't meant much to her yet.
4: He's saying the trailer hadn't meant that much to her yet.
3: It was her property.
2: What do you mean? And she knows this.
1: Don't act like your stuff is more important than my stuff.
3: Daniel. You gotta admit, you're wrong. You're
4: this
3: wrong.
4: A vintage trailer, a well redone trailer that she loved,
3: and it was hers.
4: And she works hard for her money.
3: Yes.
2: I know she does.
3: She's a single woman with gigantic breasts, and you ruined that.
2: I didn't ruin anything.
3: Oh,
2: it just didn't work out.
3: Well, I mean, yeah, but you ruined her.
2: Yeah,
3: you put a hole and water damage.
2: I did.
3: Yeah. So that's ruining.
2: And I felt bad. Yeah, I felt bad about it, and it was an accident, and I'm going to pay her back.
3: But she, I mean, like, why did you ruin it, though? Like she was pretty.
2: It was an accident.
3: And she had big boobs. Like, it was like, bro, like, you were winning. Right
2: just, we were just two
1: different people.
4: Isn't that normal? Like, she's
3: I couldn't
4: supposed
3: believe
4: to be
3: when I saw her at the Hooters event, I was like, how did Daniel? Like,
4: I mean, she's supposed to be her own person. He's his own person. He's not going to find the perfect person.
3: He thinks he is, though.
4: And he's not the perfect person.
3: He's
4: so,
3: far, far, far, far, far from the perfect person.
4: So why do you expect perfection in someone else?
3: We've been trying. You know, the funny part is, like, you've been getting, like, we get on to Nard for the same thing.
6: Yeah. Like, he doesn't care.
3: Oh, man. I think this is just what's wrong with people in general when dating nowadays. They're looking for this perfect person.
4: There's just no such thing.
3: And there's just no such thing.
2: There isn't.
4: Everybody's
2: going to
4: be flawed.
3: Yeah. And I don't even think she was flawed.
4: I'm just saying, like, there's going to be things that.
3: What are we talking about? She, like, how much was the concert? $10?
2: $25.
4: $25.
3: Give me a break, dude. Give me a break.

0: $25. Get out of here.
1: Daniel, you're just using that as an excuse.
2: Hold on. Let me go to Dan. Blind Dan. You can hear what's going on, right, Dan?
3: Yeah. Hey, Derek, don't forget he was making fun of your arms, man.
1: What, buddy?
2: He was making fun of your arms. He told somebody you had lunch lady arms.
1: I mean, that's rich coming from Dan, but all right.
3: You can't let him get away with that.
2: He's saying don't let Daniel get away with that.
1: Oh, whatever. What am I going to do? Go around beating up everybody that makes fun of me?
2: Man, that would be all day. That would be all of us.
1: It would be impossible.
2: We would be getting beat up, too, I'm sure.
1: Yeah, absolutely.
0: Well, the problem with that was he was body shaming me, saying that I had Derek.
1: Yeah, I know. Poor thing.
2: Wait a second, Daniel.
1: He was body shaming her by comparing her to me.
2: Saying that she has Derek arms?
0: I was just trying to make her feel better. And I'm like, dude, Derek walks around with those arms all the time. And he's confident. Like, don't worry about it.
1: But like, Daniel, you walk around with those arms.
4: You're getting fatter, Daniel.
1: Yeah. Like, what are you talking about, buddy? Have you seen your Instagram post?
4: Yeah, don't tuck in your shirt no more.
1: Yeah, right. You look like a giant fat ass again.
0: Yeah, I know. I'm gaining some weight. And I know. In the summer and look at your arms, Bubba. Yeah, but I'm not looking at myself and be like, oh, my God, my arms look so bad.
1: Right, but you don't need to look at me, pal.
2: Yeah, what did Derek do?
0: I'm not looking at you. I was just trying to make her feel better because she was, like, worried about how she looked. And I'm like, who cares? Right. Like, you look fine.
4: And Derek's the first one that pops up.
2: Derek's got to walk around like this all the time.
1: These arms would beat your face in.
0: I know, but I was just trying to tell her, like, there's who cares about how you look. You should just.
1: Well, all right.
0: Like, who cares about what. Hey, guess what?
1: Daniel, your ex-girlfriend is a giant whore.
4: Oh.
0: Wow.
4: He said, wow.
1: Hey, you want to go there, Bubba? You want to go there, pal?
0: No, I'm not.
1: Well, you did. Well, you did, buddy. No. She's a whore.
2: Ooh. Well, he's got lots of girlfriends.
0: I was just trying to make her feel better. You look fine. You look great.
1: Nah, screw you. I forgot about the lunch lady arms thing. This guy.
0: He looks fine.
1: Nard, if you don't beat him up next time you see him.
4: Oh, I am.
2: Well, Daniel, what are you going to do to make everybody happy again?
1: Yeah, Daniel.
2: Seems like you made some enemies.
1: You made us all mad.
0: And I just go hide and I never come out of my shell for the next 5 years.
2: Oh.
0: You know, I owe you, dude.
2: It's fine. I'm just not going to come out of my shell.
4: I'm just going to eat my feelings away.
2: I'm just going to be in this shell.
1: She got him a job.
4: Yeah. She goes above and beyond.
5: Yeah, and by the way, you cannot make some of the comments that you make to me at work. You cannot say that my are on fire or whatever, popping.
2: You can't make sexual comments at work, Daniel.
1: Wow,
2: yeah,
1: Daniel. Wow, you're going to get written up.
4: You've been doing that at school?
0: She was in the very back. Nobody's ever back there, so it's
4: That's inappropriate.
1: I would report you.
2: Yeah, but you can't say that stuff.
0: I know. I just tell her that she feels good. But she feels okay. She feels good.
2: Okay, so you're saying that so that she'll have a good day.
0: I just want you to feel good about yourself. That's all.
5: My mirror told me that I looked good that day. I didn't need you to.
0: I'm glad.
2: So,
0: I just tell you you're up.
5: And then what about you?
0: Look at my shirt, are my eyes popping?
5: How do my eyes look? Because
0: you always tell me we should wear a shirt that brings out your eyes. So I wore a shirt that brought out my eyes, and I wanted to know if they did. I can't tell.
1: People are saying this in the chat. It sounds like they're still together.
2: No, what's so funny is that Daniel wore something to make his eyes pop out.
1: Yeah, you're right.
0: I have beautiful eyes. That's like my best feature.
4: Nobody ever said that.
0: Yes, that's the only thing anybody ever says is that you have pretty eyes. That's it. That's all I ever get. That's the only compliment I ever get.
1: People are saying Daniel is a bad person. You really can't blame Daniel for being a bad person if you think about, like, Daniel really has been, like, picked on since, like, his whole life. So, like, yeah, he's probably not the best person, but I do think, I've talked to people that went to, like, middle school with Daniel, and

0: he said that, I mean, he's just been brutally picked on since
1: his whole life.
0: Yeah. That's why he's so good at being picked on.
2: It just rolls off because I don't care.
0: Like, well, you do care. I mean, you're upset right now. Listen to you. Like, you're so upset. But I do think that you're wrong in this situation. I love you, Daniel, but even with you making fun of my lunch lady arms, you know I love you. But, like, come on, bro. Like, you, this doesn't compare, like, what you did to her trailer. To
2: 100%. Her, messing up but that's just how I feel. That's how I feel.
0: I understand. But you should look at it like, oh, this is a bit ridiculous.
2: I never said I was in the right. I just
0: like you have Daniel, you have two adult children. Like, you have two children that are now adults. It's like you're still, like...
1: Still upset.
0: You're being upset about a concert?
2: Yes.
1: He said yes.
2: Because that is my sanctuary. That is my
0: sanctuary.
2: That is my sanctuary. That's the only thing that I have for me. Like, that is my thing. So if I bring you into my world, that world, and if you disrespect it, then I'm just not going
0: to tolerate
2: it.
0: Oh, God. Oh, my God. To Daniel's girl, well, I guess not his girl anymore. She's still on the phone. One thing Daniel is really good about, though, is paying off debts. So, I know it probably doesn't seem like it right now, but he will.
1: He will.
0: He will fix that. He will. He does pay off debts.
3: You know how much teachers get paid? We don't get paid much.
0: He's got some other money he's going to have to come up with. He's going to.
1: He always pays his debts.
0: He's a Lannister.
2: Yeah, my Lannister. He will.
1: He'll pay it back. And
0: yeah. We'll make sure
1: Daniel
0: he does.
1: Daniel will tell you that he's a bad person. Right, Daniel?
0: Yeah, he will.
2: I've made bad things. I've done bad things. Yes, I know. I'm not the best
0: a
2: person.
0: Lot.
2: I'm not compared to you, no.
0: No, you paid for hookers.
2: You're worse than okay. me. You're
0: paid
2: worse
0: for
2: than
0: hookers?
2: Me.
0: And I've never done that. That's way worse.
2: You gave a nun a one star.
0: Yeah, but I didn't pay to have sex with her.
2: And then you commit blasphemy for being a fake
1: Christian.
2: The worst person.
1: He is a fake Christian.
0: I have not destroyed some girl's house.
2: Christian, you commit blasphemy.
1: Blasphemy. Okay, thank you guys.
0: You guys get to work. You guys go teach our youth.
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0: So LinkedIn now is officially, well, I should say unofficially and by accident, a dating site. Despite its no romance rules, it is now a dating site.
1: LinkedIn's the business thing, right?
0: I know, but people are hooking up.
1: Really?
0: If you want to see, let's say you got a partner and they go away for business or whatever, and you want to see, I wonder if they're cheating.
1: Mm-hmm.
0: You're supposed to go to LinkedIn and see who they're following.
1: Oh, okay. That'll give you, man, I don't even know if people really use, well, I guess I'm not a business guy, though.
0: Well, yeah, we're not in that world.
1: I guess LinkedIn is like a big deal.
2: No, people will post pictures on there and stuff.
0: Yeah, they do.
1: What, you're on LinkedIn?
2: I've been on LinkedIn for a long time.
1: For what?
0: Why are you on there?
2: I've been on it.
1: To hook up?
2: No.
1: Like, what, for business?
2: I don't know. I just had it.
0: But why?
2: I don't ever get on it, really. Like,
0: I know, but can you tell us why you wanted to sign up for it?
1: Yeah, tell us why you made an account.
2: Because I'm just a social media whore, I guess. Like, I just created an account. Like, it was like 14 years ago.
0: Damn.
2: I've just had it ever since.
0: Did you ever try to hook up with women?
2: No, but they post just like you.
1: Be honest, though. So you made that when you were, like, married, right?
2: Yeah.
0: Yeah, trying to hook up with women.
1: So this is like, look at me. I am a media mogul.
2: Yeah, basically.
1: Okay, all right.
0: To attract women.
2: No.
1: No, to attract business office.
2: Well, no, we do. Like, the story just came out. That
0: so
2: just,
0: either you were trying to cheat on your wife or you're trying to cheat on us.
1: He was
0: it's
1: trying to cheat
0: two.
1: On us. He was trying to get a job.
2: No, it was just everybody had it. And so
0: I didn't have it.
1: I didn't have it, yeah.
2: I was just told to get it because it was a good.
0: Who told you? Who's your representative?
1: You? Who told you?
2: It was an old coworker here.
0: Oh, really? You need to get that because you can get bitches.
2: What? No. It was just good to just have it to.
0: To get other jobs.
2: No, just
0: oh, is
2: to
0: it the
2: mingle.
0: Steve guy that you remember you
1: to
0: were
1: mingle.
0: Trying? You were trying to mingle with him.
2: What? No, it was just a good outlet in case you know reach out to other people.
1: Do you think Nar's the only guy on there that has a LinkedIn that can't read?
0: Yes.
2: No, they post. I'm telling you, like now they post a lot of pictures, a lot of videos. Like,
1: yeah, he has a high school diploma.
2: Yeah,
1: like that's it.
2: Yeah.
1: Hey, check out my LinkedIn. It shows that I graduated high school.
2: I mean, a lot
1: with dishonors.
2: A lot of our coworkers have it.
1: I got it. Our coworkers are sales associates. Our coworkers are in that world a little bit, you know.
2: But something that all they have is a high school diploma.
1: Yeah, but they have work experience. Like, what are you going to put on there? Like, I graduated high school. I was a trash guy.
2: I worked at pizza
1: and I ate hissing cockroaches.

0: Yeah.
1: Like, that's what you're going to put on there?
0: Yeah.
1: Okay. You don't need... Well, whatever. Yeah. I'm glad you have one. Don't get me wrong. It's hilarious.
2: No, it's so funny. But people are using this, and then they're connecting with the opposite sex.
1: Uh-huh.
2: And then, hey, do you want to go get drinks? And then one thing leads to another, and now they're cheating or they're trying to hook up.
1: Well, I have heard in the past about girls basically like finding dudes that way, dudes that are successful.
2: They would go on LinkedIn, see who has the most success. Yeah. And even here's another thing to watch out. If your man's on LinkedIn and he's got a really nice profile, great photo, there are women that are going on there and they're like, oh, I could totally steal him from that woman.
1: Okay.
0: Yeah, because they're in suits and stuff.
2: Yeah, they're partner poaching. They're going on LinkedIn. Because, I mean, think about it. If you're a woman and you're out there in the bars, you're just not finding the guy that you want.
1: Yep.
2: And you're a hot piece of ass. You're a baddie, if you will.
1: Mm-hmm.
2: Why not go on LinkedIn, shoot your shot at some of these guys in relationships, these married men, steal that man away?
1: Yeah, see if you could be a side chick.
2: Yeah. I have some audio today from this woman. Let me see if I can. I want to make sure that I read it correctly.
1: Okay.
2: Let me see here. She was talking about how she's like a, you know, girl says every man with a girl needs a trusty side friend like her. So she's saying that every like hot guy needs to have a trusty side girl like her. How is that for LinkedIn?
0: I don't, right? That's
2: that. Show Derek this woman that is showing off her entire body.
1: Damn.
0: That's not LinkedIn.
1: Yeah, that's pretty cool. I'd hire her.
2: Yeah.
1: I don't know what her skills are, but.
2: Yeah, what are her skills?
1: I don't know.
0: I don't know.
2: What does it say? You can't read?
0: No, I
1: know you can't.
0: I'm telling you, it's just a bunch of. They treat it like Twitter and stuff. Like,
2: it sounds like they're treating it like Tinder.
1: I mean, I still feel like it's mainly a business thing.
2: You, Derek, you know how everything in life starts out as this is for business, but then people find a way to turn it evil.
1: Yeah, into sexual stuff. Yes. Yeah, you're right.
2: Everything, they're going to turn it into some sort of twisted, you know, debauchery.
1: Yeah. I mean, I've only seen LinkedIn, like, you know, brought up to show people's background, education, work experience. I didn't know people were hooking up on it.
2: Yeah.
1: But, you know.
2: So watch out for that. You know, you can get a $100 hot dog.
1: What?
2: It's the over-the-top treatment. It's got, I guess, what is that? Is it caviar? Or what's that?
1: Caviar?
2: Yeah, that thing.
1: Yeah.
2: And is it Wagyu? Is that another thing?
1: Wagyu, yeah.
2: That's another expensive thing. And then 24-karat gold.
1: Okay.
2: So you can get a hot dog.
1: So really, it's not even a hot dog, though. It's caviar.
2: That's the
1: beef.
2: Word. Each one of these hot dogs sell for $100.
1: Okay. Sounds like a terrible hot dog.
2: 30 grams of Golden Goat Classic.
1: Okay.
2: Chives and all this stuff, and they're selling it for $100. Want you to, it's a gourmet chef. Look at that. Looks like fish eggs
1: on
2: there.
1: Yeah. Yeah. People will buy it, though, because it's expensive. And it's like, oh, man, look, she got the $100 hot dog.
2: Look at that glizzy nard. $100.
0: Yeah, that's dumb.
1: It has a taste
2: so
1: like
2: disgusting.
1: Ass. Just because, I mean.
2: Hot dogs already taste bad.
0: No.
2: Yeah, they
1: but
2: do.
1: But caviar, come on.
2: I've never had it. That's why I couldn't pronounce it.
1: It just looks like it tastes terrible.
0: I feel like it tastes like.
2: I don't like anything fancy.
1: Fancy food sucks.
2: I don't have a taste for it.
1: Yep. No, you can't tell me it's good. Like, well, fancy food sucks ass.
2: No, it's not even filling. It's not even delicious. There's probation for the woman. So this woman was she was able to fit an entire bottle of wine in her prison wallet. Her prison purse, if you will.
1: God dang.
2: Yeah, bringing
1: How
2: it in.
1: How big are those things?
2: The Michigan inmate who was found with a full bottle in the prison purse has dodged a stiff prison sentence.
1: She had a whole bottle.
2: Whole bottle. Derek, and they have the bottle there so you can see.
1: It's okay, yeah, that's a big-ass bottle of wine that she, oh, my God.
2: That's a big one.
1: Ladies, how can you, that thing is, that is crazy.
2: Yeah, that is wild.
1: The fact that she could.

0: It fit that.
1: It's impressive. Really? So,
0: like, so those things down there are just unlimited.
1: Well, but think about that. When you're a guy and you think, oh, yeah, I'm going to wreck this, there's no chance.
0: You're not a wine bottle, bud.
1: There's no way that you're going to wreck anything.
0: No chance.
1: You're just going to do your, you know, do your thing.
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0: morning. I want to welcome live in studio, Finance Freddy. And you have brought a friend with today.
1: Yeah, I brought Miss Joy. She's from the spa. She's our manager over there. She takes care of the craziness. Okay. She has a big announcement here in a little bit. We got some things going on.
0: I got Dr. J on the phone right now. What's up, Dr. J?
2: What's up? You got about one tenth of my team over there. No, two tenths, one tenth of my leadership team over there.
0: Nice. Awesome. Let's get them all. Let's fill the room.
2: Yeah. Get them in there.
0: So, he's saying that you got a nice special announcement. I don't even know what this announcement is. I have no idea. I'm at the edge of my seat. He says there's some exciting stuff that you guys are going to announce in just a little bit. Do you know what it is, Doc? Or are we both just kind of like, I don't know what this is.
2: Freddie likes to play games with me a little bit. He's like, just let me handle it. I'm like, oh, man. Oh, no.
3: Doc doesn't even know what it is.
0: Yeah, he has no idea.
2: I don't know what the announcement is.
1: He's got to trust the process. I'm on radio, so he's got to trust the process.
0: You just have to trust the process. It's all
2: yes,
0: it is.
2: Trust the process.
0: Now, with Finance yes. Freddy and Joy here, obviously, we were going to talk some spa stuff, but let's talk some jugs, because there's
3: jugs.
0: Because Nard went in, and we've been kind of razzing Nard a little bit. That yeah. He got his breast done.
3: What do you mean, razz a little bit? What do you mean?
4: He got a boob job.
3: You've been piling it on.
0: We didn't know that you did a boob job
3: on Nard. It's a Spartan surgery. I didn't know
4: you touched the nips.
0: We had no idea that you messed with his nipples. So that was brand new news to us. So when did... So you did a phenomenal job. Like, I want to say, first of all, Nard's breasts look awesome.
3: They're pecs. They're not breasts.
0: They look awesome.
4: His jugs look great.
3: They're not jugs. They're pecs.
0: Hey, Nard, let me... Give Doc his flowers here. He did a great job on your knockers.
3: I got.
0: No, he did a great job on those nanas.
1: But it's a good thing. This shows, you know, Nard may be a lot of things, but I'll tell you what, he's followed the program from Dr. J.
0: He has.
1: He's been eating clean. He's been in the gym. He's been doing a lot. It's really helped.
4: He's gotten the most out of his overall.
0: I was like, why is he wearing a bra? And now we know.
4: Yep.
0: And they look phenomenal in a bra? And outside of a bra.
3: It was a girdle for after the surgery.
0: A girdle.
3: That's what it's called.
1: Oh, God.
0: Oh, man.
4: They have to call it something else for guys.
0: They got to call it something else.
3: I don't know.
0: Nard called it a but girdle.
3: It was an expensive after girdle, so we're going to call it a girdle.
0: Now, Doc, I know you're doing my ears this time, but do you think you could really turn, you know, what Nard has left of his male genitalia?
3: I've got all of my male genitalia.
4: What was that?
3: Everything's intact, guys.
1: We can reposition some things.
3: We don't need to redo that.
0: All right, but let's say somebody wanted to get some jugs, if you will. What are you doing right now? Obviously, you have the Cadillac. A lot of questions people want to know. What is the Cadillac of breast implants? Ugh.
2: So right now, the Cadillac, in my personal opinion, and other plastic surgeons may have other opinions, and that's fine, is what they call Mentor Boost gummy bear implants. They have the highest cohesion, so they ripple the least, and they have the most projection. So nice. You get less rippling, most projection. So you get what they call, if you're laying down, you get what they call beach breast, right? They stick straight up.
0: Man, I've seen a lot of women posting that online. They'll go out there topless, and then they'll put, I don't know, little smiley faces or little emojis on them. But that's what that's called, is beach boobs. So when you lay down, they don't fall down into your armpits. Yeah. They still profile.
2: Yes.
0: Wow, I would imagine every woman would want that, right?
4: Oh, my God, that would probably be
0: beach
4: ideal.
0: Boobs where they don't move?
4: Mm-hmm.
2: They don't move. They're just up there. They don't have to, shoehorn them into bras. They don't have to move things around.
0: No, if a guy got it done, would those be called beach balls?
2: Yeah.
0: Sorry, that's just
1: a fun bag.
0: I'm just doing a joke right there. Hey, man, there's his beach balls.
2: Mm-hmm.
4: They don't slide down to my butt.
1: Jesus.
2: We have an injector.

0: Sure.
1: He's going to be starting with us.
2: Okay.
1: And he specializes in helping guys with who are OnlyFans people. You know, they have an OnlyFans page with their scrotox. And, you know, enhancing the lower part there.
2: Right, right.
3: Oh, wow.
2: And some girth, right?
4: Dr. J said he's bringing in a specialist.
2: A specialist? Well,
5: just for Nard. We don't need
4: a specialist for mine.
3: Hell yeah.
1: Yeah.
2: Nard, he wants a mommy makeover on his.
5: Mm-hmm. Oh, Lord.
1: Well,
2: now, so you're bringing in a specialist. I would imagine, and I foresee this.
4: Because he probably gets so many people that want stuff done to their scrotum.
2: Well, and a lot of guys, I would have.
5: Which for the OnlyFans, you know, the guys that are on OnlyFans, sure. A lot of the OnlyFans models of guys.
4: Yeah, I'm on OnlyFans, too.
2: Or could it also, Doc,
4: as
2: being,
4: a consumer.
2: Maybe,
4: oh.
2: Let's say your wife's had, like, 3-4 kids, and you want to meet her halfway. I remember you had that surgery, or well, not surgery, but you could do with the laser thing, where you do the meet you halfway, where he gets some girth, and then she gets the laser tightening for her downstairs.
1: Yes, yes.
5: Then you're like a revived couple at that point.
4: Yeah, no, you are.
2: Turn them back to
4: getting your second wind.
1: Just do the his and her stuff. Guys, get your Sparta, get your whatever nether regions. Girls, get their mommy makeover in their nether regions.
2: Yeah.
1: And just, you know, hang out. Have a good life. What the heck?
2: And don't forget, Finance Freddy's here. And now, what is the lowest credit score that you can have?
5: Let me tell you, I'm glad you bring that up, Bill. We're working with credit as low as 350 right now. $100.
1: Oh, my God.
5: $100
1: really?
5: A month. $100 a month with approved, you know, APR.
4: $350
5: course.
4: Though.
5: $350, you know.
2: $350 there.
1: Wow.
5: But not only that, we also have financing to spend. 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
4: the spa's got to be a big hit.
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4: Because the spa is where you go and, like, get the Botox, right?
5: A Botox, laser hell, lip filler. We got a digital gym now.
4: Okay.
5: Know? Digital gym is good. We have M-Sculpt. We have Vanquish. We have the Balancer Pro, which is for your lymphatic massage.
4: Okay.
5: So you don't have to go to the gym. You can come see us for 45 minutes and make yourself look amazing.
2: And look, wow. So, you know, because some people are like, oh, how do you get a 350 credit score? I don't know, a divorce? You could have been super responsible with your money. You get a divorce.
4: I really don't know how you get a 350.
6: I don't either.
4: I've had repos. It doesn't draw below 5.
2: Well,
4: that's crazy.
2: Sometimes you don't have any credit. You haven't established any credit. You might have. She could have been with her husband for a while, and she never established her own credit.
4: Oh, okay.
5: No, but I'm with Derek. I agree. You have to try really, really hard.
2: Yeah.
6: Do it on purpose.
2: I'm trying to help out the people that have 350.
4: I have terrible credit. I have the worst credit you could have, and it's barely ever went below 5, ever.
5: See? It's like, so you really
4: they still at least give me a 505.
6: See, that's the way I think about fat people.
2: Like,
6: purposely, like, you got to be really trying to be fat.
5: Because Nart's on the upper echelon right now.
4: It's so easy, Nart. What are you talking
2: it's so
4: about?
2: It's easy to be fat. It only takes... Nard.
4: Come on.
2: The foods are so delicious.
4: You're such an idiot on that one.
5: Well, he's in the gym. He's a new guy.
4: No,
5: Dr. J
4: gave him this bod, and he is a douchebag now.
2: Yeah.
4: Like, he is Captain Douche.
2: Joe, you got a question for Dr. J?
7: Oh, yeah. Good morning, guys.
2: Good morning. What's your question?
7: Morning. Nard, you suck.
5: Yeah, exactly.
4: Thanks.
2: Right.
7: Sorry. So, you actually answered my question already, man, because I was going to ask about, I just bought a house and a brand new car this past year, so my credit score did drop to about like a 580.
5: I got you. Don't worry about it.
7: My wife does want to get an MMO this end of the year.
2: What's that, mommy makeover?
5: Mommy makeover, yeah.
7: Yeah. And, you know, she's 42 right now, and she wants to get an MMO done, and I'm like, all right.
2: So what about those tatas?
4: Man, she's too old.
2: What size, a 42-year-old woman... She's had some kids. She's getting a mommy makeover. What size boobs would you like her to get, Joe?
7: Oh, I want her to get a double D. You know, she's already had a D already, but I want to get her a double D.
2: Double D. Get those gummies, dude.
7: Yeah.
2: Get those Cadillac ones where you can get the beach boobs, where she lays down on the beach.
7: I've been hearing about those.
2: Yeah.
7: I always heard y'all talk about those.
2: I mean, that's the best way to describe those those implants, Doc, is that when you lay down on the beach, they don't go in your armpits.

0: They just stay right where they are.
1: Yep. They're great.
0: Yeah.
1: They're a great implant. Remember, they're a little pricier, but they're great.
0: It's worth it.
2: I'm trying to talk about going to Mexico. She wants to go to Mexico to get
0: No, because then it, how are you going to do follow-up? How are you going to get the aftercare?
3: Let me tell you something. I can probably get her what she needs, make you happy. You'll be happy, have some fun. Do financing probably with as little as $500 down, around $230, $250 a month.
2: See, that's exactly what I was trying to figure out right there, because she was worried because of the pricing over here. You know how it is.
0: And no, you should be worried about the aftercare. And what if something happens?
2: Yeah.
0: Then what if, okay, let's say something happens and you get a good deal. Now you got to go back to Dr. J, and now you got to pay it even more, because it's even more scary for him to work on stuff that somebody else has already worked on.
3: Yeah, he's got to.
1: Yeah.
3: We got a whole program where if you do that, because we've had patients do it, then you got to pay a fee for him to take over care. Then you got to. It can be really, at the end of the day, it's really expensive when you do that. And was it really worth the savings? Because now you're paying three times, sometimes four times.
2: That's the one thing she wanted to hear about. She does listen to your show, the voice. She's probably going to get mad at me for hearing this, because she's probably knows my voice. But she wanted to know, like, what's the monthly payment going to be? Because our credit just went down because we just bought a house and everything. And my credit score is about a 580, I want to say.
3: Yeah.
2: Right now.
0: Well, you said right now, 500 down, maybe like 230, 240, 50,
3: yeah.
0: Somewhere around there.
3: Yeah. Just give us a call and come see us. My finance team is available right now if you'd like to talk to them at 210-465-1170. And said you, heard it on the show, on Bill's show, and just go ahead and, you talk to Finance Freddie, and we'll be able to. I'll take care of you. I've taken care of some. Tell you what, man. Sometimes I'm like, Dr. J's like, what are you doing? I'm like, I'm just trying to get him money, man.
0: Yeah, they're trying. They're trying. It also, like, you start making those payments, your credit score goes up.
4: Yep.
0: You'll be fine.
3: Yeah,
0: yep.
3: Well, it's a diverse.
2: Oh, okay.
3: You diversify your credit, because it's not a credit card. It's
4: right.
3: Not. It's a different type of loan. So it actually does you good.
2: Oh, okay. Yeah, it's one thing she was talking about me today. Last week, actually, and I'm gonna call in when they're there, and I'll find out what they say.
0: Yeah. And just go big or go home. Get those big ones, sir.
3: And anybody,
2: I want the double D's.
0: Yes.
2: I want D's, man.
3: Guys, it's easy. Anybody wants to get pre-qualified, call that number. If you've been thinking about that surgery, whether it's a Sparta surgery or, you want to get that beach body and get yourself ready, call my team right now at 210-465-1170. Like I'm telling you. What's really good is you think you can't get that surgery. You can get it. We have the means to help you. I even have layaway, Bill. I got layaway on
0: surgery.
3: Yeah,
0: that's awesome.
3: So, if you're committed and you thought, hey, I can't get this done or I can't have it done, don't just give us a call. Let us take care of you. I know Dr. J right now is probably going to lose it.
0: All right, yeah, what's this announcement?
3: Well,
0: we only got like a minute and a half.
3: We're going to go real quick. So real fast, I do have breast augmentations right now for the next five callers. Y'all have to call in breast augmentations right now to the next five callers. You let me finance you, get you taken care of. If you want to pay however your credit card, whatever, $4,500 to the next five callers. $4,500. Then I do have five spots as well. And I want to make you look like Nard a little bit. We can add to that. But Lipo 360, I got five spots for that at $6,500 for the next five callers at 210-465-1170. That's 465-1170. I'm going to turn it over to Joy real quick, because this announcement that she has for Saturday, it's pretty amazing.
0: Okay, let me hear. Let's hear this announcement.
5: Hey, everyone. So we are having a big spa Saturday event with Toxin Treats this Saturday, August 22nd. So we'd love for you to come out. We have a celebrity guest injector that
0: really?
5: Will be there.
6: Celebrity, yeah.
4: A celebrity
0: really?
4: Guest injector.
6: Yeah.
5: That's right.
6: Hardly comes out.
0: Wow.
6: When they come out, everybody's
0: That's cool. So this is a celebrity injector, Doc. Did you know about this?
1: I know. I know all. I know it.
0: Okay, I'll just make sure.
4: He sees it set. You're upset.
0: Hey, Doc, did you know you're working on Saturday?
1: It looks like I am now.
0: Yeah.
1: Sounds like it.
0: He thought he had the day
1: looks
0: off.
1: Looks like I'm working.
0: Looks like you're working.
6: Take advantage of these.
1: Yep. Right, and everybody goes, do you know how to inject? I'm like, come on, man.
0: Come
1: on. Give me a break.
0: Come on. All right. Well, that's awesome. So obviously, Dr. Genevieve Plastic

0: surgery.com is a great way to find out about these deals and more. You guys are awesome. Thank you, Freddie. Thank you, Joy. Thank you, Doc.
1: Thank you, guys.
0: Thank you so much. Appreciate it. All right. Let me see what I have coming up on the program here. Oh, this woman, she talks about how she avoided giving cheeks to her husband. And her reasons for that. We'll get to that next. Hang on.

0: If you're looking for the best all-you-can-eat buffet in town for only $1.99, come to Big Ed's Chow House. 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

0: Let's see what's coming up on the program today. See what I found yesterday. Boy, Derek, what's a son of a bitch being me? Having to find all this stuff.
1: Yeah,
0: trying to
1: internet.
0: Find stuff to talk about.
1: Uh-huh.
0: When all I got, the only thing that's on the internet that I can find is there's that big, huge trial that's going on. The mom that killed her kids.
1: Yeah, I think admits to killing her kids.
0: Yeah, and there's this certain section of the internet that is blaming the husband. They're coming out with all these conspiracy theories and all this propaganda or whatever it is.
1: Yeah, at first I thought they were just trolling.
0: Right, that's what I thought too.
1: I'm like, okay, they have to be.
0: No, they're
1: like,
0: for real.
1: How is it a guy's fault?
0: She
1: really nice
0: to
1: husband
0: doing
1: too,
0: it.
1: By the way, who it did not. He feels so badly, like he lost his three kids, and with this woman, he's like, he sympathizes with his wife, or yeah. Ex-wife now.
0: I'm not following the trial, so I don't know that much about it. All I know
1: is... I'm a big trial whore. I'm like a big girl now because I just watch, like, trials.
0: That's right.
1: Well, like, then, you know how women are?
0: Yeah, no, I'm feeling your big girl energy. Now,
1: dude,
0: tell me about this trial.
1: I'm a courtroom whore.
0: Why are all these people freaking out? Why are all these women saying that he killed his kids?
1: Well, this is one of the...
0: And then he threw his wife, too, right, off the second-story building?
1: There are the women out there that truly believe that he actually did it. But they're also just the women that are saying, even if he didn't do it, he's still at fault. Those are the women that I'm most like, oh, my God. I thought this was a nothing case. This was a mom who lost her mind, killed her kids. Guilty. Open shut. But they have spun this into, you know, somehow the guy is somehow at fault. He caused all this.
0: Right.
1: And it's just, it's amazing to me what women can do on the internet. What women can spin on the internet,
2: it's ridiculous.
1: Have your head on a swivel, boys.
0: They have worked it up into a frenzy. Derek.
1: She has a movement behind her. Meanwhile, she strangled her three kids to death.
0: And Derek, I also saw, she has women now on the internet that are holding their kids with the hashtag same Clancy.
1: Yes. Yes. That's another one.
0: So does
1: like
0: that
1: basically
0: mean that
1: women that are like saying, I've thought about killing my kids too.
0: Yes, what is that?
3: Yeah.
1: No, dude. You know what's gonna really trip you out is when they come back and they find this woman not guilty.
0: Well, they might for reason of insanity.
1: They might.
0: That's a possibility.
1: It's insane.
0: That's what they're

0: asking for.
1: It's insane.
0: They're saying that she admitted to it multiple times.
1: Yes.
0: In her defense, even admitted that she did it.
1: Yes.
0: But all these women are like, no, I think the husband did it. There was this big woman with
1: glasses.
0: They're
1: ignoring her admission.
0: Yeah. There was this big woman with all these chins, and she was trying to show how it didn't make sense where the feet were.
1: Yes.
0: Right? And then people were pointing out, does this woman have four legs? Because the way you're doing it,
1: it's
0: like the woman has four legs.
1: It's absolutely insane.
0: It was just very interesting to me. So that was the only thing that I saw on the internet.
1: That's a big thing on the internet right now. Is that big?
0: Yeah. And so I wanted to just address it a little bit just because that seems to be all there is.
1: Mm-hmm.
0: Besides the story about the guy that said, grab it and twist it. We'll get to that. It's great audio.
1: I put that up there.
0: A woman is suing a dude because he didn't pay for her glow up. So they agreed to go on a date, and he's like, yeah, I'll get you like nails or something. Then she goes crazy, right? She spent $750. He refused to pay for anything above the nails, so she is suing him because he didn't pay for that.
1: I mean, he agreed to pay for nails, and she went and spent $700? All right.
0: Yeah.
1: All right.
0: Someone is saying, Billy, that is some old-ass audio.
1: What is?
0: I'm not sure which part is old.
1: The grab is D one?
0: I think that's brand new, right?
1: I thought that just happened at the Cubs game.
0: It did. So I don't know why that's old audio.
1: Unless they're, I don't know. I'll look at it.
0: I mean, I've never seen it before. So if it's new to me, it's going to be new to a lot
1: of
0: people.
1: There you go. That's the way you talk. Yeah.
0: Yes.
1: I like that.
0: So shut your butt cheeks and just listen to it again.
1: Mm-hmm.
0: I also have most baddies are prostitutes. So this woman was arguing that most baddies, if you look at the baddie situation, they are prostitutes. And I started thinking, I'm like, does she have a point?
1: Mm-hmm.
0: Or maybe she doesn't. And then, Derek, men that get more mouth hugs make more money.
1: Oh, I believe
0: that.
1: There's
0: a direct correlation with how many mouth hugs you get and how much money you make.
1: We've been saying that forever.
0: I know we have.
1: Like, I can't even... We've been saying that for so damn long. Like, it's just obvious. A guy that is getting... Yeah, of course. Because he's just more confident.
0: I like it, though, that other people are starting to get on board with that. So I have that coming up.
1: Okay, so apparently the grab is D and twist it. The video is new, but the audio is old.
0: Oh, gotcha.
1: They put the audio over this Cubs fight.
0: Yeah, it's funny, though.
1: It is funny.
0: Yes. Let's see.
2: Goose said no.

0: That's why we got. We should just not listen to this.
1: I'm just not going to tease stuff.
0: Yeah,
1: that's just going to happen. You guys getting less and less.
0: Because now you guys got us being like, wait, did we mess up here?
1: I don't like them today. I really don't. They're getting on my nerves.
0: No, they,
1: this is great audio.
0: Mm-hmm. And they just want to crap on it.
1: Yeah, what type of? I haven't even played it yet, and they're already crapping on it.
0: They're already crapping on it. They're already
2: like,
0: crapping on it.
2: Don't even bother.
0: Yeah, I hate them.
1: And what type of woman would you remarry or be with if your woman died? I want to ask the guys this. All right, let's say you got a wife, right?
0: No. Uh-huh.
1: And think about that. Let's say, I don't know, a boulder hit her, smoked her, right? She's gone.
0: Damn,
1: it's like, where'd that boulder come from?
0: All right.
1: Smoked her. She's gone.
0: Mm-hmm.
1: What kind of woman would you get with? Would you get with the same kind of woman that you picked that time? Or would you be like, you know what? I was kind of in the...
0: would you go back if you could redo it?
1: Yeah,
0: redo
1: I'd be like, I think I might get something different, you know? Because I got to be honest, like, that one wasn't the best.
0: Yeah, that's really
1: like,
0: funny.
1: Sorry the boulder smoked her, but she was not the best.
0: Yeah.
1: So I'm going to get a different.
0: If you could start over, would you? Would you go back to the drawing board?
1: Maybe get a different woman.
0: That's going to be rude.
1: Yeah, it is.
0: Because, like, if you're still married.
1: Yeah, no, I hope it's rude today. That's what I'm going for. Wednesday. It's rude Wednesday.
0: Yeah.
1: Let's see. This was a woman that she doesn't want to have sex with her husband. Do you have that, Derek?
0: That should be 1-1.
1: She avoided sex with her husband. Let me play this.
3: I hated intimacy with my husband. I actually dreaded it. I would literally count the days in my head where 3 days kind of felt like a number that kind of felt like too long, so I should probably just go ahead and do it. But every single night, we would get in bed, and I would lay there with anxiety because I would feel like he probably wanted it. But he-
1: oh, my gosh. This poor gentleman.
0: I bet there's so many women that are like this, too. That every night they dread going to bed because their husband's going to want to have sex.
2: If I knew that he wanted it every day, I'd be the same way.
1: What?
2: I would have anxiety, too. If I knew that if he was that horny, wanted it every day, or, like, wanted it a lot, then, yeah, I'd have anxiety, too.
0: What do you mean wanted it a lot?
1: That's not even a lot.
2: If he wanted
0: it... Are you not a guy?
2: Yeah, I am.
0: Don't you like having sex with women?
2: Yes, absolutely.
1: But he's like, I like sex with dudes, too.
2: I do not. No, never have, never will. But I'm just saying, I'd have anxiety too if it's like every day. It's like, oh, I would dread.
0: You're on the woman's side here?
1: Yeah, he is.
2: Yeah.
1: He's saying that he understands where she's coming from.
2: I do.
1: How she would want to, if Nard were a woman he was with a strong man, and that strong man wanted to mount him every night.
2: Oh, God.
0: The strong man that was taking care of her?
1: Yeah.
2: I'd be up cleaning. I'd be like, no, I'm going to clean. You just go ahead and go to bed.
3: Even throughout the day, I hated him touching me. Every kiss, every cuddle, every back rub, it would give me the slight anxiety because I felt like it came with an expectation.
1: Yeah, because he wanted to. Look,
2: yeah, because guys don't know how just
1: Hold on. Do you think when that alarm clock goes off,
2: and
1: every 2 weeks, there's not this expectation that bills are going to be magically paid?
2: That's where they're at. That's where women are at now. It's because, like, every time a guy even just remotely holds a hand or just shows any type of affection, it's automatically sex.
1: Okay,
2: automatically.
1: Anytime a woman talks to you, it's because they want money.
2: And that's why they got anxiety. Yeah. That's why
1: I got money anxiety now.
2: Because that's all he wants is sex.
1: They just want money.
2: Like, you shouldn't just touch your girl and be, I'm like, okay, this is my time to have sex.
1: No,
2: they
1: you should.
2: They don't want that.
1: Dude, if your dude's touching you and he doesn't think about having sex with you, he's not attracted to you.
2: No, you should be able to have affection without having sex every time. Yeah.
1: I mean, you can. I think all the affection usually should happen after the sex.
2: No.
1: No, that's when I can show my
0: it's
1: best.
0: It's a weird
1: effect.
0: Angle for Nard to take, right?
1: It is.
2: Like, no, it's not. Like,
3: because he suggested we did one of those 30 days.
1: Why wouldn't you just do it doggy style with your man? Then you don't even have to see him, Nard.
2: Mm-hmm. Okay, I don't do it with this.
1: I'm saying, as
0: a
1: woman.
0: Remember, you're imagining yourself as a girl
1: you
0: here.
1: You did this. I didn't do it. So you're a girl.
2: Okay.
1: And you're in the canine
0: position.
1: Yeah,
0: why don't you just bend over?
1: That's why they have positions like that.
2: No, because
1: And you can read.
2: It would be nice just to be touched without having sex. Like, yeah, hold me from behind.
0: Go over here. Let me tap it on your face.
1: Let's go to Shelly. Go ahead. What do you want to say, Shelly?
4: Listen, just because men want it doesn't mean they can get it all the time. They need to turn down their horniness.
2: Yep.
1: That's what Nard was saying.
4: Does not
1: Why?
4: Mean that you get it whenever you want.
2: Exactly.
4: You didn't get it all the time when you were single. just because, oh, now I have a lady next to me.
5: Whoa, whoa.
6: I don't like that.

0: but no.
1: Oh, God.
2: We can't say
3: it's
2: that.
3: It's frustrating, but I know.
2: Nard is on your
1: our
2: side.
1: Our libido fluctuates. You
2: we'll
1: know,
2: fix
1: you gotta
2: it.
3: Yeah, we want
1: be
3: to
1: affectionate
3: be
1: affectionate and just be affectionate.
2: That's
1: not
2: what Nard was saying.
1: To
3: thank you. Thank you.
1: But not just because we did it. Whatever that guy said.
2: Oh, that was me.
1: I mean, yeah, maybe.
2: I just say I'd like to have the sex
1: and
2: then hug.
3: Exactly.
2: Afterwards.
3: And then fall asleep while holding each other.
2: You know, after.
3: No, not. There's no. We don't want no after.
2: Just smashing cheeks.
3: We don't want.
4: We don't want no after.
2: Saying we.
4: Yeah. We don't want no after.
3: We don't want no
5: after.
3: We
5: want our man to cuddle us.
3: Yeah, and it'd be nice just to fall asleep in the arms. Like, you know how romantic that would be?
1: Because you're married doesn't mean you get it whenever you
3: exactly.
1: want. You can go get it somewhere else because I wasn't in the mood. I mean, that's just ridiculous.
5: But if you're always not in the mood, then something has to be done.
3: Or it's because you're just always wanting it. And it's annoying and it's very frustrating.
2: Then don't get married.
5: Yeah,
3: what
5: exactly.
3: Do you don't get married?
2: Don't
3: so
2: get
3: marriage
2: married.
3: Means you have to have sex all the time?
5: Yes.
2: Yes.
3: Get
2: I mean,
3: out of here with that.
2: So.
3: Get
5: sex
3: out of here.
5: Is a big part of marriage.
3: Whatever.
1: That's what a freak doll is for.
3: Exactly.
1: I mean,
2: who has freak
1: that's
2: dolls?
1: That's your wife. Why get married?
3: Treat her like a wife.
1: Who does that?
2: Nah, you don't want to treat her like a wife.
3: Don't treat her like a whore.
2: If you treat her like a wife, then guess what's going to happen? She's going to hate you.
3: Then get on Tinder, swipe, and
2: all
3: then get
2: wives
3: your whore
2: hate
3: there.
2: Their husbands. That's why you shouldn't even treat them like a wife. They don't want that.
5: Guys, don't get married.
2: Yeah, don't get married if she wants to be treated like a wife.
1: That doesn't make any sense.
2: Yeah, it
1: and
2: does.
1: Then the
2: yeah, it
1: husbands
2: does because
1: that go and get it somewhere else because no, the no. wife wasn't in the mood that
2: yeah,
1: day.
2: Yeah, they do. They have
1: what
2: to go get it somewhere
1: that?
2: Else. You guys do that.
5: Yeah, all the time. You cheat, cheat,
1: okay,
5: cheater.
1: that's your own trauma that you're being triggered, but like if I married a bad man because he only thinks of sex and only sees me like
2: see,
1: that, then that's
2: the, you
1: just
2: assume that's all he thinks about. He also thinks
3: like
2: about
3: it.
2: Bills, fixing stuff around the house, responsibilities, protecting the family, making sure that you guys have money, making sure that there's food on the table, making sure that his family's safe.
3: I mean, she has worries,
2: he's thinking
3: too.
2: About all these other things. It's just, they just think like you're only thinking about cheeks all the time.
3: Well, every time we have encounters with you, yeah, if you're just constantly wanting to bang, then that's going to be my assumption.
1: I mean, one or two times.
2: Since we're all, since Nard, since you were a woman, right?
3: Yeah.
2: Right? You wouldn't want it. Me as a woman, I would be so upset if my husband didn't want to nail me all the time. Because
5: mm-hmm.
2: I would
5: mm-hmm.
2: think I was the ugliest person in the world. I
4: there
2: would
4: you
2: want,
4: go.
2: I would want my husband to hump me all the time.
3: Yeah, but
4: all
3: you're thinking
4: time.
3: As like a stay-at-home mom
2: time.
3: Or
2: yeah,
3: stay-at-home
2: I am.
3: Wife.
2: I'm
3: yeah.
2: thinking about I'm.
3: But you guys
2: this,
3: think of like
2: no,
3: the blue-collar
2: I'm
3: workers.
2: I'm working on my ass.
4: I'd want my husband to run trains on me.
2: Yeah, I'd have,
3: yeah, if
2: I'd
3: you're
2: have coffee.
3: Yeah, if you're staying,
2: I would get a mimosa.
3: If you're a stay-at-home mom. But most moms are not.
2: Well, even if I was a working mom, I'd be like,
3: no,
2: hey, I pound this headache
3: no,
2: out of me.
3: No, you'd be like, guess what Jessica did today?
2: Yeah,
3: like,
2: I'd
3: I don't
2: be like,
3: have
2: I don't
3: sex.
2: Care. Let's not talk about
4: yeah.
2: Jessica.
4: Yeah.
2: Pound this out, buddy.
3: No, I want
2: yeah.
3: you to listen to my
5: pound
3: feelings.
5: My heart, baby.
3: I want you yeah. to hear what this bitch did to me today at work. That's what you they
2: no.
3: want you to listen to what they have
2: you
3: to say.
2: You don't know women are.
3: Yes, I do.
2: I'd be a better woman
5: you
2: than you are.
1: He's the only one making sense right
3: thank
1: now.
3: Thank
1: you.
2: I'm making total sense.
1: Getting sex whenever you want. What? 3-4 times a month is not enough.
5: 3-4 times
1: sometimes
5: a month.
1: We don't want to do it. Like I when I was listening to her, I was like, oh girl, that's terrible.
2: Oh, that her husband is attracted
1: about
2: to her?
1: 4 times a month? That's just greedy.
2: Well, so any more than 4 times a month is greedy?
1: Yes.
2: Man,
1: that
2: I
1: is a
2: hate
1: sex
2: that.
1: Problem.
2: You get married and then she starts rashing
5: yeah.
2: in the booty.
5: Mm-hmm. 48 times a year.
3: Yeah, if you
5: that's it?
3: If you lower it down a little bit, then you'll see that she'll be more amped to hop on you and be the
2: no,
3: aggressor.
2: No, she won't.
3: Yes, she
2: no,
3: will.
2: No,
3: she
2: won't. She
3: will become
2: no,
3: the aggressor.
2: America.
3: If you lower your number, then
2: stop
3: she'll start
2: no.
3: chasing you.
2: No, she won't.
3: And she'll make
2: no, she
3: you
2: won't.
3: Feel like the hottest guy in the world.
2: Let's go to
3: yes.
2: Erica. Yes, Erica.
6: I think that woman probably lives a really dull life.
2: Thank you.
6: You know, your man's expressing that he wants to be intimate with you, and it can start with a cuddle and a kiss, you know, and for her to just say, like, oh, that's all he thinks about.
1: Are you married?
6: No, for I've been
1: are
6: in
1: you
6: a
1: married?
6: 10-year relationship. 10 years.
1: Okay, then okay. shut up. Not even close.
6: 10 years.
1: Not even close.
4: Yeah, they are.
1: Shut
6: 10
1: up.
6: 10 years is
1: I don't
6: a
1: even
6: long
1: know what you're

0: talking about. It's a long time for a situationship. That's not a marriage. That's probably why you're giving it up all the time, because you don't have a ring on
1: your man doesn't want to be with you. You're exhausting.
0: My man does. I'm just, I lay down the law when I want to do it. That's
2: lay
0: how it
2: down
0: works.
2: The law.
1: Yeah. Yeah, you're very
0: like
1: inviting.
0: When a guy is single, I let him know when it's time. It doesn't change.
1: You're so
0: okay?
1: inviting. Yeah, I'm yeah, sure you're so available to your man.
2: Now,
0: you're
2: Erica,
0: not,
2: would you be upset if your man wanted to hump you every
0: about.
2: Day? Would, if your
1: 10
2: man,
1: years is a long time, and you can get into a lull, just like if you have a signed that piece of paper. The piece of paper means nothing, okay? A relationship
2: right,
1: is
2: but
1: a,
2: Erica, would you be upset if your man was highly attracted to you and wanted to hump you every day?
1: No, because he is, and whenever I try to get involved with him and try to be intimate with him, and he gives me the... not tonight. I'm like, what is your problem?
2: Yeah, what's your
1: problem? Why don't you want to do
2: saying.
1: Me?
2: Yeah, why don't you? Exactly. What an insult to a woman.
3: Because he's intimidated by you.
2: No, he's not intimidated.
3: Yeah,
0: he's
3: sounds like she's
0: normal.
3: Really aggressive. Like, she's super
1: he says
3: aggressive.
1: He's tired and whatever that he doesn't, because it is work, you know, the deed is work, especially if it's good. It takes some
0: he's
1: work and it takes
0: ways.
1: Some time.
0: He's
1: so
0: not your princess either.
2: Hey, you got to let him be the passenger princess sometimes. You just ride.
1: I'm like, it's been a week. It's been a week, sir. Let's do it.
2: Yeah. A week? So you'll go a whole week without it. Poor Erica.
1: And I'll, like, ask him throughout the week, like, you know, come on, come on. I'll even just give you a mouth hug. Let's just do it.
2: And he shuns you?
1: Say it again?
2: He says no to you? He turns you down?
4: 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But there is hope because of you. Help give them more birthdays, more moments, more tomorrows, because every child deserves a chance to grow up. 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
1: This woman.
2: I hated intimacy with my husband.
1: Yeah, she hated the intimacy with her husband. And what's kind of fun here is that Nard and Shelly agree with each other.
3: Mm-hmm.
1: And if Nard was a wife, he would not want to have to do it every day.
3: Hell no.
1: He said, hell no. He'd want some nights just for cuddles. And I would imagine that most women probably agree with Nard.
4: Nobody trying to hump his bony butt, though.
3: If I had a fat ass, it'd be the same way.
1: Let me go to, obviously,
4: Shelly. I think it'd be different.
1: You and Nard agree on this, that sometimes women just want cuddles, and they don't want to have sex all the time. Chelsea, do you agree with Nard and Shelly?
5: There are agreeance and disagreeance on that one. Right. It's really solely based on who you're married to be honest.
1: A woman that doesn't want to have sex with her husband every day is probably a woman that is not attracted to her husband. Correct?
6: That's not true.
5: Correct. It's correct. It's more either. So you love that partner, but you're not in love with that partner.
1: Right. You love what they're providing for you. You love the lifestyle that you have. You probably love the house that you're in. You probably love the car you're driving. You probably love the vacation you get to go on. You probably love the aspects of having somebody who's dependable.
5: I love how you're putting this on the woman instead of the guy needing to tone down his horniness from the partner, right? No, it's more so.
1: Would you tolerate a partner that only went to work four times a month?
3: That's different.
1: Why?
3: That's way different.
1: What?
3: True love. True love. You don't have to have sex every day.

0: every day if you weren't so tired.
1: Oh, absolutely. At least once a day.
0: I think once
2: a day.
0: Yeah,
2: that's your only job.
1: Say that about my ex-husband? No. Because my ex-husband was a terrible person to me.
0: Right, you didn't
1: love
0: him.
1: That was why I did not want to have sex with him every single day.
3: So yeah, but that's not what's going on with me. This is a bad example. Like, if you want it every day, then I don't know what to tell you. But it's just...
0: Get a good wife.
1: I'm happy.
2: No.
1: I'm happy in my relationship.
3: Every single day. I don't have time to have sex every single day. It takes time.
1: I run two companies and I have three children. I still want my husband every single day.
0: I love this.
3: You may want him every day, but you just said you're too tired to do it every day.
1: And I have sex every day.
3: Every
1: single day.
0: Every day.
1: I'm not contradicting myself because I have sex with him almost every single day. There are times that we are too tired, but that's rare and in between.
2: It sounds like you haven't...
1: We have sex every single day. We had sex last night. It's almost every single day.
3: You got to stick to the story. You just said not every day.
2: I feel like
3: now
2: it's
3: you're
2: every
3: saying
2: three
3: every day.
2: To four days.
0: People are accusing you, Shelly, of driving an Equinox. Queen. Is that your car?
2: That's so dumb.
3: You're just
0: that's
3: a terrible feminist.
0: I'm sorry.
3: They're talking about how it's the woman's fault, and we.
0: I don't think it's the woman's fault. This is what I think. I think it's two people that are mismatched. I think the man and the woman
1: exactly
0: picked the wrong partner.
3: The man is too horny.
0: No, I think that you have to find someone that matches your freak, and unfortunately, that man didn't pick a woman that matches his freak, and
3: there are so many
0: just
3: women
0: mismatched.
3: That agree with me.
0: I don't think there's any sort of gender blame here at all.
3: You keep saying that there's something wrong with the woman because she doesn't want to bang her guy.
0: I don't think she should be with that guy that wants to hump her every day because there is an attraction mismatch.
2: That is.
1: If they want to have sex every single second, yeah, that would be a sex addict. But having attraction to your partner and wanting to have sex with them every day is totally different.
2: It is.
1: It is a mismatch.
3: I never said I wasn't attracted to my husband.
1: You don't. It is a mismatch if you're not even willing to have sex with them.
3: Are you a marriage counselor? Are you a sex therapist? Then you don't know what the F you're talking about, lady.
1: Neither do you, apparently.
3: Oh, I do. I'm talking about my marriage. I'm talking about what I know about men.
0: Okay, let's say there's a woman that wants to have sex with her husband every day. Would she be a
1: sex
0: addict?
1: Opinion.
0: Would she be considered a sex addict?
3: You're making us look bad, so let's hang up on her. You're making women look bad across the board.
1: Or you could just be hung up on because you're the only one that has opinion about your own marriage and you're not wanting to have sex with your own husband.
3: I'm the only one making sense as a woman.
0: Well, Nard's making sense as a woman also. I just want to point that out, that Nard as a woman is making sense.
3: You're not.
1: I'm a woman. I've been married to a person that I did not want to have sex with every single day, and I'm married to someone that I am happy and satisfied with that I want to have sex with every single day. I'm a mom.
3: Then maybe you're
1: a full-time employee. I am full-time worker. I do everything around the house. I do it all. And I want to do that with my husband because I'm attracted to my husband.
0: That's
1: all
0: I'm saying.
1: I'm in love with my husband.
0: That's all
1: I'm saying. Clearly not enough. If you only want to have sex with him four times a month.
3: Not enough to please him is what you're saying, which is why you're a terrible
1: feminist. Well, clearly you don't have enough libido that you want to match your husband, and if he's even wanting it every single day, you're not matching properly.
3: I just don't think I should have sex every single day. When I was single, you think I went with every guy that was attracted to me? I would be having sex every single day.
0: So your husband and that guy hold the same value, Shelly? Does that make any sense?
1: They don't
0: hold the same value. They hold the same
1: value. A stranger does not hold the same value as your husband.
3: Are you saying because he's my husband that I should please him by having sex with
0: him? Yes, and your husband should please you too.
1: You should want to be pleased.
3: He doesn't do that.
1: The whole point. You should want to be pleased.
3: I have it whenever I want.
1: He wants to be pleased.
3: Yeah, but what you're saying is to do it whenever he wants, which is why you're wrong.
1: You have strangers or the guy you were just talking to or just dating. That does not match a husband. A husband is someone you have the ability to have.
3: But he's asking just like the guy
0: be
3: in
0: up
3: the bar.
0: Higher than
3: if
0: just
3: he's
0: some
3: like,
0: random
3: I want
0: guy,
3: it now
0: right there.
3: I
4: think
3: you
4: so.
3: Dinner.
4: Yeah.
3: I want it now because
4: I don't think that's unreasonable.
1: That's not an actual husband. That's not a husband.
3: Agreeing that you do it because he's your husband, which means you.
1: I'm agreeing that I do it because he's my husband, and I'm happy, and I'm satisfied, and I want to do that.
3: I'm so sad for you. Oh, I have to please my husband.
1: You're sad
3: because I'm
1: pleased every day. I'm getting pleased just as much. The sex is good.
3: Like you're doing everything for your husband instead of yourself. I put myself first.
1: My husband wants as much for me as I do for him. That's the whole point.

0: My husband does just as much for me as I do for him. That is the whole point. It's a balance.
1: Well, hold
0: so
1: on.
0: Obviously,
2: you said you do everything.
3: Hey, let me add some women to this. Yes, Lisa, did you want to add anything?
0: I'm not contradicting. I'm doing everything as
2: you
0: that
2: said,
0: I'm
2: I do
0: supposed to do. As
2: no,
0: a
2: he
0: woman,
2: does everything.
0: As a wife,
3: did you want
0: as
3: to
0: a
3: add
0: mother,
3: anything?
0: I do everything I am supposed to do.
3: All right, yeah. You guys just go.
0: That's
3: Chelsea, Lisa, Summer,
4: just
3: Shelly, just go. Go
4: Taxi
3: crazy.
4: Man.
3: What do you want to say? Just all go.
0: She's obviously just not a happy person in general. Clearly, you don't want to do what is required in a marriage.
2: Required?
0: In life and everything.
2: Oh, my
0: else.
2: God.
0: It is part of a balance. That's why you get married to the person
3: right.
0: that you actually are happy with and actually love. You get married to the right person.
2: I'm not
0: and
2: a trad wife, honey.
0: You married to the wrong person and
2: I'm
0: has been now
2: wife.
0: Married to the right person.
2: It is
0: person.
2: Not required
0: you
2: of me.
0: A balance.
2: I am not a freak doll. I do it when I want to
0: okay.
2: do it.
0: Good Lord, you are something else, I tell you that.
3: Well, thank you guys so much. Appreciate it. That was fun.
4: Yeah, it was.
3: Everybody was having a good time, yeah? Lisa and Summer, if you want to hang on. Jasmine, I'll get to your calls. Rocky. I mean, every line is lit up.
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0: 1-855-FU-BILLY. Back to the Billy Madison Show.
1: Yeah. Yeah. Big mama.
2: Big mama.
1: Big mama.
3: All right, I got to get these people on right now. They were talking about how this woman, she just was not, you know, she wasn't about, like, giving it to her husband.
4: I hated intimacy with my husband. Actually dreaded it.
3: Nard's on her side.
5: Like, yeah. Jasmine, yeah, he is.
3: Jasmine, you had a comment. No, Jasmine hung
6: mama.
3: Up.
6: Mama.
3: Let's go. Yes. Sorry. Summer. She said mama.
6: Big mama. Big mama.
3: All right. What do you got, Summer?
6: I just want to say that I agree with Nard, and I also agree with you, but sometimes it's either or. You get it?
3: No.
6: Nope. No?
5: I don't get it. Oh, man. She's on both your guys' side.
3: You can't. You got to pick a side.
5: Yeah, you're
6: sometimes,
5: on my side.
6: Sometimes, I don't know. Because my husband does always want to hump every day, every second, every little minute.
5: Touched, though.
3: Yeah, that's awesome.
6: Yeah, I do just want to be touched.
5: Yeah.
3: Yeah, you are getting touched.
6: But if he wants it, he can get it real quick.
3: Yeah, exactly.
5: Yeah, the petty one, yeah, for sure. But you just want
6: to...
3: It's not a petty one, it's a quickie.
6: I feel like we both want to hunch on each other every day.
3: Yeah, so you're on my side.
6: But we've been married for 7 years, so...
3: Right, just say you're on my side. You can't be this ball of estrogen that's next to me called Nard. You can't be on his side.
5: She's on my side.
3: Nard's only giving it to his husband 4 times a month.
5: I'm not married to a husband.
3: So,
5: I'm not married
6: I like how Nard made himself a girl and y'all don't let it go.
3: I know.
5: Thanks.
3: Well, he got breast implants.
5: I didn't.
3: You got a breast job.
6: Then he wants to make himself with a big ass at that.
5: Okay, lady, that was Derek that wanted you to have a big ass.
3: No, Nard said that he's like, no,
5: oh
3: look, that's all that Nard's missing.
5: God, me.
3: Nard got the waist done. He got his belly button done. He got his nipples done. God.
6: Sometimes when I hear y'all's radio station and I hear Nard talking, I tell my husband, I feel like I'm a Nard ass. I'm like, I feel like I'm a Nard because, yes, and y'all always want to bully him and be mean to him, but you know y'all love him.
3: That's right.
6: But, yeah, I don't know. That's what I have to say. What do you have to ask me now?
3: Okay, so let me ask you this, Summer. Your husband, he wants to get it on, right? But you really don't feel like it. Do you still let him get those cheeks or what?
6: Yeah, I do.
3: Right.
6: Yep, I
5: so
6: do.
5: You ever tell him to hurry?
3: And why do you do that?
6: No, I don't ever tell him to hurry because, I don't know, I guess just because I'm also a sex addict, I guess.
3: Okay. Oh, I thought you were going to say because you're also awesome.
6: There's a word for that, right? It's like nymphomaniac or
3: something. Nymphomaniac.
6: Like
3: well, how often are you doing it?
6: Nymphomaniac, huh?
3: She did.
6: How often do we do it? That's what I was going to say, too, earlier when I was hearing that about the lady was like, if it's more than four times a month, that's too much. I'm like, we do it like 3 times a day, me and my husband. How much is too much?
3: Yeah. Do you guys have jobs?
6: Yeah, my husband, he works at Amazon, and
3: Nard also works at Amazon.
5: Nard's boss.
3: I got a question.
6: Yes, yesterday when I was hearing the radio thing, and I was hearing about
5: the hot drivers
6: when y'all were like,
3: yeah, Nard, he's real thirsty for all the hot male drivers.
5: There's no.

0: when y'all were like that, Nari can't even be like, oh, can't even be late 5 minutes to Amazon. I'm like, bro, that's my husband.
1: Yeah, you can't.
0: Like, his whole life depends on that. I'm like, dude, you can't just be 10 minutes little late.
1: No, you can't. You can't. Lay off him.
0: I'm like,
1: you want the electricity on?
0: He wants to be by the book.
1: Yes.
0: By the book. I'm like, oh, my gosh.
2: That's right.
0: Not me.
2: Throw the book away, right? Throw the book away, Summer.
0: And then when y'all were, like, talking about his ex-lover, that girl who y'all were like, we love her more than Nard loved her.
2: Yeah. Branson. We loved her way more than Nard did.
0: I was like, dude, I feel like I'm that girl. Because y'all were like, she can't even keep herself to herself. I was like, dude, that's me. I all rewinded it. I was like, dude, I was telling my husband, dude, hear this. This is us. But it was just so funny.
2: Right.
0: But
2: right. So I'm glad that you and your husband have a great relationship.
3: I am too.
0: Oh, we do. We have 3 kids, too, and we've been married for, I think, like 8 years.
1: You think?
2: Nice. Yeah, well, she doesn't know. She's got a lot going on.
0: Well, because my oldest is 8, and we got married right after we had her, so.
2: Smart.
0: That's 8 years, but I think we've been together for 9.
2: Okay, that's nice.
0: Who knows? Because I don't know, but I got pregnant within, like, the first 2 months of knowing him.
2: That's
0: so
2: right, because you guys started humping right away.
1: Yeah, you had a roster. Yeah, right away.
2: She did not have a roster, Nard. You can smack Nard.
0: I like Nard.
1: Yeah.
2: No, he just accused you of having a roster before you met your husband.
0: Oh, you know what, Nard? Never mind, Nard. I don't like you anymore.
2: See?
1: Yep. She loves me.
2: Yeah, spend any time with Nard, you'll end up hating him.
1: No, she loves me.
2: No, you'll end up hating him. Trust
0: me. Hey, me too. Plenty of time with me, you'll end up hating me. No. Nah, but y'all are cool. Y'all are funny. I like y'all's little conversations. I'm like, how is this a men's show and there's bees on here fighting early in the morning?
2: That's right.
0: That's right. Bull crap.
2: I love it. It's the best. Well, thank you, Summer. I hope you have a wonderful day. You listen anytime. You call in anytime.
3: Yeah, what a great call.
0: Thank you. Y'all have a nice day. And puro pinche 956.
2: Why not, Nard?
1: I don't know. Is that her period?
2: Why not? What? No, it's not her period.
1: Every time she gets a season, it's
2: You wouldn't know because you don't have AT&T.
3: Yeah, you wouldn't know because you're not from the town.
2: Exactly. Thank you. Let's go to Rocky. Yes, Rocky.
4: Thank you, Summer. Okay.
2: Hey, Rocky, you got to turn the radio down. This is a Rocky call right now. Hey, I already heard that part. Hey, Rocky. Rocky, don't listen.
3: Nope.
2: Never mind. Bye, Rocky. He's been on hold for a long time, too. Now, I think Goob might be talking to him. Hey, did you know that men that get more mouth hugs make more money?
3: I mean, makes sense.
1: Is this in there?
3: Adds up.
2: You don't believe that?
3: No. Oh, yeah, that's in there.
2: Right, this got to be more money.
5: Yeah. Studies show that men that get ample amount of make more money.
2: Yes. I bet they do.
3: No.
2: There's a direct 100% correlation between how many mouth hugs a guy gets and how much money he makes. That's a happy dude.
3: Yep.
2: He's going in.
3: He's a motivated dude.
2: He's going to get that promotion. Why do you say that this is inaccurate, Nard?
1: Because it doesn't matter how much money you're getting. Like, I would assume guys get more mouth hugs than have sex.
2: What?
1: Right?
3: No, uh-huh. Listen.
1: Yes.
3: They say the more mouth hugs you get, the more money you get.
2: There's no way to dissect this any other way. It's plain and simple, bud.
3: Mm-hmm.
2: Listen again.
5: Studies show that men that get ample amount of make more money. You always want to use that man money to go shopping.
2: Yeah. So if you want to use that man's money to go shopping, mouth hug him and he'll get some more money. He'll be making more money. I think that might be so true.
3: He goes into his job. He gets more raises.
2: Gets more promotions. He has more confidence. Yep. He's got more
6: step.
2: They used to call it swagger.
3: Okay. Why do you not think so?
1: Because, like, I would get mouth hugs all the time.

0: and I would come into work and not get raises, and I would not get promotions. So I could debunk this immediately.
1: Touche.
0: 100%.
2: Really?
0: Yeah, we need really.
2: You are getting mouth hugs all the time?
0: All the time. Mouth, yes.
2: No way.
0: What do you mean? No way. Yes.
2: What girl what are you is talking doing
3: about?
2: That?
3: Think about that. You got an Amazon job now.
0: Yeah, and it's not giving me raises.
2: You ain't getting mouth hugs.
0: I mean, it's been a long time.
2: Well, dang, dude, you can get over there gagging on how long it's been.
0: Yeah.
2: long time.
3: He's licking his lips. Yeah. Like he's the one doing it.
0: I am. I'm about to hug Derek. Go.
3: This guy.
2: Oh, Daniel.
0: I'll hug both of you.
3: Oh,
2: I
3: man.
2: I promise you won't.
0: Derek.
2: Yeah.
0: If I talk nice to you.
2: Yeah, no.
3: Oh, man.
2: You will not be able to get me by talking nice to me.
0: Okay, what about Smarties?
2: Nothing.
3: Smarties?
2: My
3: yeah,
2: own
3: you're going
2: Arby's.
3: To Smarties.
2: No, over here fiending for Arby's.
3: All right.
2: Yeah, I'd do anything.
3: So, it's like, I'd even give up these cheeks to Nard for some right. Arby's.
2: Like, now Nard's the money bags. Oh, yeah, you want some Arby's? Come over here, boy.
3: Tell you okay. What.
2: All right.
3: No, it's like, I got a curly fry for you, Derek.
2: I could just get my own. I could just swipe my own card.
3: You can't. All right, Nard. Yeah. You're saying that you got a lot of mouth hugs, but you didn't get any raises.
0: Yeah, no, that never happened.
3: Wonder why. Maybe, you know how they say there's exceptions to every rule?
0: No.
3: You could just be the exception to this rule.
0: I guarantee,
3: I think most men that get a lot of mouth hugs, there's something about them where they have confidence. They have just an aura about them.
0: Yeah, and you can have confidence, but still not get raises.
3: I do think that translates into work and performance as well, right?
2: Yeah, and I do think...
3: Because if a woman wants to do that for you, when you go to your job, people then probably want to do stuff for you, like give you raises, give you promotions. You know what I mean?
2: I mean, Nard was on a large quarterly bonus program. So he was getting money.
1: Yeah, he was.
3: Oh, you mean when he was full-time here?
2: Yes, and that's when he's talking about he was getting mouth hugs.
0: Yeah.
3: Oh, yeah, but then you got divorced.
2: Right, but when he was getting mouth hugs, he was getting some money.
1: Yeah.
0: Yeah.
3: Yeah, so you okay, actually...
2: Okay, so then you're wrong.
0: No.
3: Nard, when you actually, you started out here, you started out not getting paid.
2: Yeah.
3: Then you started out part-time, and then we got you full-time, right?
2: Yeah. Yep.
3: And you were getting mouth hugs.
2: And then you got on a bonus program.
3: Yeah, bonus program, yes. So you were getting really
2: you
3: nice bonuses.
2: You don't even know how much money you were getting because you never got to see your checks.
3: And you were getting remotes. And then, when did all that stop? When you were getting a divorce and things were winding down, then you
0: lost... Even when I got divorced, I got mouth hugs, and it, like...
2: Yeah, but you left. Like, you weren't here. That wasn't our fault.
3: You weren't around here.
0: But well, I thought we were talking about every
2: job. You weren't
0: job.
2: Getting mouth hugs when you got divorced?
0: Yeah,
2: you were divorced.
0: You can still get mouth hugs when you're divorced.
2: I know, but you were getting them from like a crackhead.
0: Are you talking about just being in a relationship?
2: I'm just talking about a guy that gets more mouth hugs makes more money. It goes hand in hand.
0: Okay, but then you got guys out there getting mouth hugs.
3: I think the women that want to do that for a man, there's some aura about that guy that also translates to work, where women want to do that for the guy and then work wants to promote the guy. There's just, you go into work with more confidence. I really do think that this is accurate.
0: No, I don't think so.
2: Okay, well.
0: Yeah, because like,
2: all right.
0: Even when I was getting mouth hugs when I was married and stuff, I would still end up crying somehow here. So like, there was
3: would you be crying
0: there
3: here?
0: There was no confidence. I would always get beat down with confidence.
2: Oh man, we're just the worst, right?
0: Well, I'm just saying, like, I cried back then too.
2: Yeah, you've always cried, yeah.
3: So what you're saying is, Nard, just... Oh,
0: what?
3: I'm just taking a guess. What you're saying is, you're a bitch.
0: What?
3: That's
0: no.
3: What you're saying.
2: That's what he's saying.
3: Yeah, no. You're a pathetic
2: Billy, I think you
3: bitch.
2: Got to the bottom of
0: nope.
2: It right
3: that's
2: there.
3: That's what I
0: just debunked this lady's thing.
2: I don't think you did at all.
0: I did.
3: Let's go to Brian.
4: Yeah, I wanted to say that the mouth hugs come with the money. It's not really that the money comes with the mouth hugs.
3: Right.
1: Yeah.
3: Yes, but they're saying that men that get more mouth hugs make more money. It's a scientific study they did.
2: Yep.
3: Again, let me play it.
5: Studies show that men that get ample amount of make more money.
3: Yeah, the studies

0: show that men that get ample amount. Now, it doesn't say from random women. It probably says from your own woman, right? When you're in a relationship or whatnot, or maybe you're not. But there's just something, you have a certain confidence about you. The men that don't get mouth hugs that are married probably lack some confidence, right?
1: I would say so.
0: It's something that they're stressed about. They're stressed about that they don't get that instead of worrying about, hey, I want to get this promotion. Do you get a lot of mouth hugs, Brian?
2: From my wife, I do.
0: And have you gotten a promotion recently or within the last couple of years?
2: In the last couple of years, I've gotten quite a few promotions.
0: That backs up the study, correct?
2: I guess so. Yeah, you're right. You're right.
0: So think about that. Brian, you need to go home and thank your wife.
2: Be like, hey, I will.
0: Yeah, you should.
1: They're putting in work.
0: She was putting in work so you can get that promotion. Dad, thank your woman. No, you're really upset about this, huh?
3: Yeah, we just have one guy that benefited us. The rest of the guys was just like probably kicking
0: the guy didn't
3: cans.
0: Benefit us.
1: We just had one guy benefit us.
3: Yeah, that agreed with the study. The rest of people are kicking trash cans right now.
0: They're what?
3: The rest of the guys are mad because they're getting mouth hugs.
0: What does a trash can have to do with it?
3: Just saying they're kicking stuff.
1: That's what Nard does when he's mad.
0: I'm just saying they're kicking stuff. All right, quick break. Hang on.

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1: Reminding their wives, like, hey, you know, we really got to work on this.
2: Hey, you
1: got to
2: play your part in this.
1: Play your
2: part. Yeah.
1: Play your role. So funny.
2: Mm-hmm.
1: But you got to wonder if that really works.
2: It makes sense to me.
1: Sure does.
2: Adds up.
1: Does. And then you got to wonder how many guys are like, man, I haven't had a raise or my.
2: I mean, there's a lot of guys out there that are going through that.
1: Probably. This dude says he's going to text his too, even though she's sick. Oh, don't worry about that, A-Mart. Good morning to all my ladies and gentlemen. Thank you for watching us, Mr. Bear. You can watch us on Twitch, YouTube, and Facebook Live. I also got Seven Dust and Theory of a Dead Man tickets to give away today. We got a BMS Live September 25th from 7 to 9 at Thirsty Horse. The Thirsty Horse is where we're going to be September 25th. So that's our next BMS Live. So we got some stuff going on. Where is the Grab It and Twist It? I see it up there. What'd you say?
2: Pop it? Bob on it?
3: No, Bop It.
1: Bop It. This was at a Cubs game?
2: Yeah.
1: Hilarious.
2: And I think it was Cubs White Sox, so big rivalry.
1: And people are fighting.
2: Yeah, I mean.
1: Oh, man. You know what? I got to be honest. If I ever had to fight now, I'd probably have to do that.
2: You got to do whatever it takes.
1: I don't have any fighting skills. Yeah. I would have to grab it and twist it. That'd be my only way to try to survive. They really wanted to see that.
2: This was just a good wholesome fight.
1: That's all it was. Twist
2: it! I like this one because it didn't seem like anybody's girl was around.
1: No.
2: Because that's always the worst when you see a guy get beat up in front of his girl. And it's like, oh, man, I hate that.
1: It's just a good old-fashioned slobber knocker.
2: It was in the bleachers at Wrigley, which is, you know, pretty male-dominated. It's like a, you know, you're kind of looking for smoke if you go sit out there. Especially during a White Sox-Cubs game, because those guys hate each other, obviously.
1: They have to hate each other.
2: Same city, you know, different clientele, some would say.
1: So they were saying that baddies, most baddies are prostitutes?
4: So are you saying that pretty privileged women are weak?
5: Most baddies are prostitutes.
2: What? Are they? I mean.
1: Okay, what she's saying
2: maybe they are. I don't know.
1: I don't know. Are most baddies prostitutes?
5: Because all they have to offer is their body. That's why when you hear the baddie buzzword, it's weak. It's an easy way to do life, but it's a weak way to do life. And I don't feel bad for saying it.
1: I got to be honest. If I was a baddie, I'd probably choose a weak way.
2: I mean, if you're a baddie, don't you think you look for, like, a husband?
1: Yeah, that's what I would do with my baddie self.
2: I don't know. You're going to be a prostitute? That life just looks rough.
1: Well, what she's saying is that the baddies go for the bags nice dinners and things like that.
2: Wouldn't you go for the all-time bag?
1: Where the other women that maybe aren't baddies are just looking for a companion, somebody that they're going to work, they'll work their job, they work their job, and they build something together, where baddies are just looking for bags, clothes, cars, trips, you know, snacks.
2: Yeah.
1: So.
2: I mean, some of these baddies they know how to do it. As far as, like, get the bag from a guy. But then you also see these other baddies that are, they seem to be giving it up and getting nothing in return.
1: That's right. I wouldn't want to be that girl.
2: Yeah.
1: Right? If I'm going to give it up, I want something.
2: Mm-hmm. And I know they call those girls prostitutes, but it's just almost like I don't even blame them.
1: I always thought it was respectable when that one baseball player, was it Derek Jeter?
2: When he would send a gift basket home with the girl.
1: So then after he was done humping
2: them. I don't know why he denied that.
1: He would give them, almost like a door prize for coming over. And it was these were nice stuff.
2: It would be like autographed baseballs and stuff.
1: I think he had like an old closet full. And it was like Easter, right?
2: Uh-huh.
1: He had a little basket.
2: I thought it was a classy thing to do.
3: Yes. Yeah, that's awesome.
2: I don't know why he ever denied that story.
1: He should have embraced it.
2: I believe the story is 100% true because I think that they've seen the baskets.
1: We should have normalized that.
3: Yeah.
2: I thought it was a gentleman thing to do from his point. Yeah.
3: Lord, maybe you should do that.
1: You know, back in the day, some dudes, when they would have like one night stands with women or whatever, they would leave a 20 on the nightstand
2: they
1: or
2: would.
1: Something. They just out a gentleman way to say thank you.
2: You know what? I don't want you to this to set you back at all.
1: Well, yeah, I don't want you to think like you didn't get nothing out of it.
2: Here's a cab fare and
1: here's $20. Get yourself some meal. Breakfast.
2: Something, you know what I mean? Something.
1: Man, if I was a Major League Baseball player like that, you're a bit of a stud and you didn't want to have a relationship or get married, you just wanted to go from woman to woman. Yeah, I think I would have gift baskets. I would have like nice cool door prizes. I would actually, this is what I would do, Derek.
2: What?
1: I would have a wheel that they could spin. And it would land. Because I got to do that at a restaurant recently and I was like, that's fun.
2: Oh wow.
1: So how fun would it be? And it's like you get a coupon or
2: something.
1: I'll
2: see you next time, Chucky.
1: So no, it wasn't there. You had to sign up for this whole thing, then you spin the wheel, and then they give you like a little coupon.
2: Oh wow! I did not think you'd ever eat at a place like that.
1: Yeah, it was like Kona Grill or something.
2: Wow.
1: Yeah. But the point is, that's what I think I would have. I would have the wheel.
2: You were like, that was fun.
1: So just you break.
2: You think
1: hey,
2: a
1: hey,
2: woman
1: hey,
2: would like to spin a wheel after right. sex?
1: You just ask. You'd be like, hey, would you like to spin the wheel?
2: Yeah.
1: People want to know, why does your voice get so high-pitched when you say yes?
2: I don't know.
1: It's probably a crutch, what they call in radio. You know, a radio
2: crutch. Why are you guys
1: crutch.
2: So
1: You guys are hypercritical today.
2: Jeez, bro.
1: Good
2: Relax.
1: Lord.
2: Had a good program today.
1: No doubt. Why don't you guys just sit back, enjoy the show?
6: They can't do that.
1: Can't do that, man. Why does your voice get so high?
2: Mm-hmm. But I always thought that was a gentleman thing to do, though, just like,
1: So did I, Derek.
2: Like, I've never really had, like, a one-night stand. I did briefly have this, like, kind of, like, hookup, and I would usually leave her, like, two blunts and an Adderall.
1: See, that's really kind.
2: And, yeah, she was, like...

0: miles on that one, or it died. You went and you're like, oh, I just got my a brand new Ford Expedition. Didn't you just have one of those? Yeah, but I loved it. This is my favorite.
1: Yep.
0: Or would you get something completely different?
2: Completely different.
0: You would.
1: Yeah. Well, yeah, you would, but there are people out there that would just like the same thing that they had.
0: Yeah, if I had your car, I'd get something different too, bud. Except we're not talking about cars.
2: That was an analogy, right?
0: We're talking about what type of woman
2: would
0: you remarry or be with if your wife died? I think we have some of this audio.
3: So I asked my husband what type of woman he would remarry if I died.
0: Yeah. What would it be? 1-855-FU-BILLY.
1: Oh, man.
0: Derek?
1: Yeah, you know, I love my wife, but yeah, I definitely wouldn't go down this path again.
0: Okay.
1: I mean, I'm with her until the end.
0: Yeah, until the end, right? Ride or die.
1: Yeah, but I would definitely do something a little more intelligent and, you know.
2: You would?
1: Yeah, I would. Just a little bit.
2: I thought you liked
1: it. It's tough, though, being on a Tuesday, and she's like, is it Friday? It's like, no,
0: that's
1: honey.
0: This is what she said yesterday.
1: It's Tuesday. No,
0: got to remind her what day it is.
1: Yeah, I love her. I love her.
2: But you don't want a woman that's smarter than you.
1: I would like to maybe try that.
0: Just try it.
2: You would hate that.
1: You don't know.
0: All right.
2: Yeah.
0: Chris.
4: The exact same.
0: Exact same.
4: Yeah.
1: You didn't have to do me like that.
0: Yeah. Same here, Chris. Same here.
4: Yeah.
1: Same here.
0: Yeah.
1: Wow. You're on your own island over there, buddy. Let's all try something different.
0: No, you're on your own island over there.
1: Let's all dabble somewhere
2: else. They're over here trying to clone.
0: La Mama Llama says, I forgot the question. Well.
3: So I asked my husband what type of woman he would remarry if I died.
0: Yeah, what would it be? What would it be? Let me go to Brian first. Yeah, Brian, what do you want to say?
5: Yeah, I would marry the opposite of my wife,
0: Derek,
5: because...
0: You got a fan in Brian.
1: Well, I take it back. I regret saying any of this.
5: I feel like I have to work, you know, all the time to fix things around the house, like help around and clean and you know, do repairs, car maintenance. And then, you know, when I ask for something, you know, it's met with a giant, like, there's just like dreaded silence or like snarky attitude. You know, I'm not saying that like sex is the most important thing in a marriage, but it, you know, if you're 100% taking care of somebody and like paying all the bills and, you know, having the entire stress of providing, like you'd think that your partner would want to do something that makes you happy.
0: Yeah.
5: Mm-hmm. And, you know, that's just not happening. Like, I think if, you know, if my wife died, I would just like marry a stripper or a porn star. You know
1: what?
2: That's crazy.
1: That is crazy to say to go. I'd marry a stripper.
5: Yeah, I don't think anybody ever says that.
0: Well, okay, but if you get a dud, right? He just married this. He used his one marriage, you know, token on a dud, an absolute dud. Just a dud in the bedroom.
1: I heard
0: dud
1: him.
0: In life.
1: Yeah, I got it.
0: He's like, let's amp it up. Let's go all in.
1: But a stripper? I mean, you know what comes with that, right, sir? It's like cheating on. Like, come on. Like, it's hard to hold down a stripper.
0: You said a lot of sex.
1: It is a lot of sex, but it's also a lot of sex with other men.
5: Yeah, but you know, at least you'd be a freak, and you know, I get laid, you know what I mean? Like, I wouldn't be doing 100% of everything.
0: Isn't that sad that men have to choose between that? It's like, hey, you can get with this woman. Mm-hmm. She won't give you any sex.
1: Yeah.
0: Right? But, you know, she's your wife. But if you want the other woman that gives you a lot of sex, then it comes with, she's probably going to cheat.
1: Yeah. It is kind of the choice you have to make.
0: Yeah.
5: Yeah, they cheat anyway. I'm sorry, you know, I'm a man. Like, my two favorite things are NFL and getting sex, and that's it. You know, I don't need stuff.
2: NFL and
5: I don't need fancy clothes.
1: You know, these guys are really horny.
0: You know how relatable that is to dudes, though? Like NFL and I like sex. That's it.
5: Yeah, you know, I have a woman that hates football and, you know, that she's just take it or leave it when it comes to banging. And, you know, she could go days, weeks without bringing it up, and it just leaves me frustrated, you know. And at this point, I don't even bring it up. You know, Yeah, I'm finding myself a porn star, a stripper, or cam girl, and, you know,

0: Dave.
1: All right, get one of those OnlyFans girls. Hell yeah. Hey, let me see if David agrees with you. David, what would you do? Your wife dies, a boulder smokes her, takes her out.
2: Jeez.
1: You're on a trip, I don't know, and you're in Colorado, as Nar calls it. A boulder comes down from one of those big mountains and just smokes your wife. So now it's like, oh, you got options, right? What are you going to choose, Mr. David?
3: Hey, man. The woman I would choose would be outgoing, not homely.
1: I understand
2: so
1: that.
2: So she would be opposite. She wouldn't be the wife you're currently married to.
3: Right.
2: Gotcha.
1: Okay, because you're saying that your wife is ugly.
2: Okay, so you're leaving.
1: Oh, okay, all right.
2: You're leaving Fiesta, and a boulder smokes your woman, and then okay, so then you choose a different one. I gotcha.
1: It's too much when Indiana Jones are saying for me. I do like the movie.
2: I was talking about a different kind of boulder.
1: Yeah. So
2: but yeah,
1: what do you think, David? So you get the same woman you have now, or would you get a completely different woman?
2: Different woman.
3: Completely different. Completely different. You know, going from black to white.
2: You know what, though? I bet most women would definitely choose a completely different husband.
1: Probably.
4: Yeah.
2: So we shouldn't feel bad about this. Right now, my wife's making me feel like I'm the worst.
1: Oh, is she really?
2: Oh, yeah. Oh, yeah. Well, she's so
1: mad
2: about this.
1: All right. Well, hold on, Derek. I'm going to ask you again. Hold on. Let me ask Derek again.
2: Yeah, I thought you guys were going to have my back.
5: So I asked my husband what type of woman he would remarry if I died.
1: All right, Derek, you have a chance to redo it. Go ahead.
2: No, I'd marry the same idiot.
1: Okay. Well, that was better.
2: I'd marry the same got nothing going for loser ass idiot.
1: Okay. Well, that's really romantic. Brian, you're obviously getting a different
2: woman.
1: She's
2: a good mama, though.
1: Yeah.
2: She's a good mama.
6: What's that?
1: So, do you have a certain look of a stripper you'd be going for? You know how men like certain strippers or cam girls? You want a big booty cam girl, big juggies? What are you looking for?
6: I like a girl who's fit, you know? I'm not really into the big booty thing. Just a girl who looks like she works out, takes care of herself, you know? I like natural girls.
1: Yeah, not a lot of makeup and all that stuff.
6: Yeah, yeah.
1: Yeah, skinny like a rattlesnake is what Nard says.
6: Not quite.
1: I like my women built like a rattlesnake.
6: Pretty
1: close. So it's almost like you want your woman to die, Brian. That's what it sounds like.
2: Yeah.
6: No, I don't want her to die, but I wouldn't say that. But, you know, if she did die, I'd definitely have a plan.
1: Gotcha. All right. Well, I don't, you know. Huh. Why did you pick her then?
6: You know, you kind of end up with what you end up with. You know, see, what they're not like that at first, you know, and then
1: so
6: they change. They change their story, and
1: yeah,
6: suddenly, you know.
1: Now she's unexciting and boring, and doesn't give up the cheeks.
6: Yeah, that's just too boring. Bad. Just gets boring.
1: Boring, just boring ass broad. Hang on, let me go to Roman real quick. Roman, let's say your woman got taken out by a boulder. Are you sticking with the same woman? Or are you getting a new woman?
7: Oh. No, I want me a big torta, you know, those little from San Antonio. I want me a thick woman I could take to a buffet with.
1: Right.
7: My wife, she started taking those shots. She lost like 100 pounds. I'm like, where'd you go?
1: Damn.
7: Exactly.
1: You want a torta. Mm. Torta cabana.
2: Damn.
1: I was doing that dance over the weekend.
2: Were you?
1: Yeah.
7: You know exactly what I'm talking about, dude. Hey, cold's coming in, so you got to stay warm, right?
1: Yeah, they're saying you want Derek.
2: Yeah, you guys shut up. Tired of this. Shut this chat off.
1: Well, Roman, so you want a big gal, and now you got one of those skinny
2: rattlesnakes.
1: That's
2: got to give all the big mamas, like, come on, like, that's got to make them feel good.
1: Yeah.
7: I mean,
1: 100 pounds is a lot.
2: That is a lot.
7: Yeah, it's that shot. She lost so much weight. I'm just like, dude, now I look like Timon and Pumbaa now. That's not cool.
1: Now they look like Timon and Pumbaa.
2: That's tough. That is so tough.
1: Oh, poor Roman. Be honest, Roman. Do you even do you even like to really get those cheeks anymore?
2: I bet not.
7: I mean, there is a difference in the bedroom, I'll tell you right now.
1: There has
7: dude.
1: To be a difference in the sound as well,
7: difference
1: right?
7: In the bedroom. Yeah, right, so you know.
1: The sound, there has to be different sounds in the bedroom now. You lose 100 pounds.
7: Oh, my God. I

0: one point it was like SeaWorld. Now it's just, you know,
1: we're doing some like sort of Zumba.
2: Damn.
3: Oh, wow.
4: Oh, man, he wants to go back to SeaWorld.
3: This sucks.
4: Yeah.
2: Just, yeah.
4: Poor guy. Well, Brian, a lot of guys agree with you.
5: Yeah, I'm not surprised.
4: Yeah.
3: What did Brian say?
4: He said that he would want to replace his woman with a porn star, stripper, cam girl.
3: You. That was rude.
4: Cam girl, because his woman is so boring and such a lame lay.
3: Mm-hmm.
4: That he's not having a good time. So that's what he had to say. All right, let me go to break. I got some stuff coming up. This woman says, just because she can pay for herself doesn't mean that she should have to.
3: What?
4: I thought that's what you guys wanted.
3: Hmm.
4: This woman says that men don't even want the cheeks anymore. I mean, that's what Nard was saying.
3: Yep. Yeah, okay.
4: Right?
3: Okay.
4: Low T Nard, all estrogen.
3: I'm not low T.
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1: You know, I noticed a lot of guys will end up paying for nails or something to get a woman to go out with them, right?
2: I mean, it
1: seems like that's getting
2: there's a line in the sand. Either you're a nard, where you're like, I'm not paying for anything unless you're hot enough. It really depends on your looks, Billy. It really does.
3: Yeah.
2: Because some of these dudes, like nard, I always respected nard because he was like, I'm not doing none of that. I'm not paying for none of that. And then there, you know, there gets to be a certain level of attraction on a girl, and Nard's like, I'll pay for everything.
3: Yeah.
2: It's like, all right, you're just a fraud.
3: Not a fraud.
2: No, you are. I lost all respect for you on that one.
3: Well, that's crazy.
1: Well, I lost respect
2: How
1: for
2: could
1: him
2: I not, when... Nard? I thought you stood on business, and I was like, you had to respect that.
1: Can we all add in when we lost respect for Nard?
3: Why?
2: I lost respect for Nard when he went against everything he's ever said.
1: I lost respect for Nard when he stabbed us in the back and was okay. trying to get a job somewhere else with another radio show. That's when
2: See,
1: I lost
2: I mean,
1: respect
2: whatever.
1: For him.
2: Like, yeah. I mean.
1: I lost respect for him when he got knocked out within, like, less than 15
3: wow,
1: seconds in the octagon.
3: That was 10 years ago.
1: I lost respect for him.
2: Yeah. I lost respect for him on that day because he made me look bad.
1: When he dumped Branson, I lost respect for him.
3: What?
1: Yeah, no. Yeah. She was such a. She was an angel, dude.
2: Oh, people are now saying the moment they lost the fake abs is what did it for me. Like they're going through real moments okay. when yeah. they lost their respect for Nard.
1: That's what I'm going crazy. For, Derek. I thought that's what we were doing. I thought
3: Why?
1: That was the bit.
3: Why me? What?
1: When did we lose respect for Nard?
2: Man.
3: Okay, well that's not...
1: people. Don't worry, Nard. Chica lost respect for me when we saved your life.
3: again. Wow.
2: The breast implants is what did it for me.
1: Yeah. Okay. I forgot about that.
3: Wow.
2: Oh man,
1: that is something that I really the nipple surgery that he got done with the
2: yeah.
1: with the breast We're surgery go- the breast surgery that's so funny.
2: To 4K for cashmere pants.
1: Yeah, I looked it up. It was actually 5,400. I was
3: 5,400.
2: It keeps going up.
1: Yeah, I'll show them to you.
2: Never respected Nard.
4: Yeah, I'm in that group.
3: Well, screw you both.
1: Why are you so mad?
3: What do you mean, why am I so mad? I'm getting roasted for trying to participate in whatever bit we were just trying.
2: I mean, you can't be mad at me, Nard. Like, mine's
1: Stop
2: legit.
1: It.
3: What?
2: Like, I had legit... I was like, man, I respect Nard for that. And then you went against everything you've ever said, and I'm like, all right, well...
1: Why are you being a crybaby?
2: Yeah, you did not stand on business at all.
3: It was just like, hey...
2: Look, you're a fraud is what it
3: no.
2: is, Bubba.
1: Here they are, Derek. These are the pants.
2: Yeah, no, I believe you, Billy. I know
1: no,
2: you
1: I
2: don't.
1: Know you believe me, yeah. but I'm saying that they're nice.
2: Yeah, they are. All your clothes are nice.
3: Yeah, they are.
2: You don't have bad clothes. That's, you dress nice.
1: I'm still so mad at that place.
2: I know you are. I know you are.
1: See, look.
3: Does he have a shirt tucked in?
1: Yeah, this is pretty much what I looked like.
2: Yeah.
1: Looked
2: That's
1: like
2: kind
1: a dork.
2: Of a look the guys are going with right now.
1: Yes.
2: They're tucking their shirt in, yeah. You haven't seen that?
3: Uh-uh.
2: Yeah, I'm surprised you're not on that now that you're skinny.
3: No.
1: All right. Anything else?
2: You
1: Chris,
2: try it.
1: When did you lose like respect?

0: respect for Nard.
1: I never had respect for Nard.
2: Yeah, Chris has always been a he has no respect for Nard kind of guy.
3: He has no respect for anybody because he's short, bald, and fat.
2: Oh, that's not true.
0: Because he's short, bald and fat.
3: Yeah, he drives a truck.
2: I think he has
3: respect. So he has no respect for nobody.
2: I think he has respect for a lot of people.
3: I don't think he does.
2: I think you're mad he doesn't have any for you.
3: No, you get Chris in a room by himself. Yeah, he hates himself.
1: What? What are you talking about?
0: Let's go. He's going in a circle.
1: Yeah, he's...
2: Yeah.
0: What's up, Renee?
2: That's what happens. Look when he rubs your nose in it.
0: Yes, Renee. What you got? Yes? We gotta work on our phones. What do you got? Have you lost respect for Nard?
3: But we're taking.
0: Yes, I want to take calls on this.
3: I thought we were talking about asses.
0: No, we're not. We're not talking about asses. Not talking about that right now. Yes, sir, Renee. This is difficult for me because I can't hear you.
3: That sucks.
0: Goof, could you hear him when you picked up the phone?
4: Yeah, he even told me I want to call in to say when I lost respect for Nard.
2: Yeah, I don't think Goof picked. I don't think Goof puts people on hold that he can't hear.
0: I'm starting to wonder.
1: Fix your phone. But
2: Goof is kind of notorious for being a little difficult to get by.
1: It's hard to get past Goof.
2: Yeah.
0: Well, how did that guy mess it up so bad?
2: I think it's when the connection sometimes switches over to this line. It. I don't think that's on Goof.
0: All right, well, check this out. They have. Yeah, you've probably seen it. There was a hilarious video where I thought it was AI when I saw it. Other people were saying it was real. It was this dad with an LSU hat. His daughter was dressed like an LSU gymnast. And then he had his wife. I still not convinced that it's real, but it was just guess the clap. And so then the daughter made her boobies clap. And then the wife's boobies clap. And then he had to guess. I feel like it's AI, but hilarious bit.
1: I got it up right now. It's been up since we talked about it the other day.
2: It's just been open tab.
1: Yeah, it's been open. You see, I got it right here.
2: Yeah, no, you do. He really does have it.
0: I feel like that's not a real video.
2: No, I think there's even a mark on it that it is AI.
0: Yeah, it has to be AI.
2: Yeah.
0: But I think it's a funny bit.
2: Yeah.
0: It's hilarious.
2: It's something that I could see. It fooled me because I could actually see it happening.
0: Well, this woman, now women are doing the chicken dance. Without using really any music.
2: Oh, okay. Damn.
0: Yeah. No, that's a different woman. She is clapping without hands. Mm-hmm. Nard, I figured you would like this girl.
3: Yeah, no, she's
2: not. Oh, that's a different one. Okay.
0: Yeah, no, I'll play that one. This one that you're showing right now is a girl that can clap without hands.
2: Oh, yeah. Oh, man.
0: Wow, that is a clap.
2: Yeah,
0: she was in an audience. I thought it was a Spurs game.
2: That's a crazy
0: clap. I thought it was after a movie.
2: God. I thought somebody made a putt.
0: What do you mean? Her what?
3: Her ass is so huge, like you can see it, like her ass.
2: Yeah, from the front, you can see it. Yeah.
3: Yeah, like it was like wings on a bird. It was like, wow. Like, what?
2: Is that too much ass for you, Nart?
3: That was a lot of it. I got to see that.
2: Are you okay?
3: No,
0: he's choking on that ass.
2: Yeah, he is like breaking down.
3: Like, you can see it fly out like that. That's crazy.
0: Yeah, no, that's a lot of ass.
2: That's impressive.
0: When they can make it clap.
2: That's what women are going for, Nard.
0: They translated it from Spanish, and it's clapping without hands. It's the challenge. And so women are doing this challenge online to see if they can make it clap without hands.
2: Wow. Good for her.
0: Now, you know what's funny is, dude started to do this. But from the front.
2: What?
0: And to see if you can make yours clap on your thighs, which I thought was hilarious. Because not all dudes can make it clap on their thighs.
2: Hell no, we can't.
0: And so women are like, they want a dude that can make it clap on their thighs.
2: Well, show me those vids. I want to see that.
0: No, I didn't want to see that.
2: No, I want to see
0: What's wrong, Nard?
3: I didn't want to see that either.
0: Do you think you can make yours clap on your thighs? No.
3: No.
2: I don't think a lot of guys can.
0: Right, that was the point. And so these women are like,
2: 1%ers.
0: I'll only get with a man that can make it clap on his thighs.
2: We'll have fun with that.
0: Well, this is a woman doing the chicken dance. Now she's doing it with her buttocks and her breasts. Wow, that is impressive. She's like the Liam Neeson of clapping without hands.
2: Yeah.
0: She's got a particular set of skills.
2: No, the fact that she could use, because usually a girl has one or the other.
0: No, she has both, Derek.
2: Yeah.
0: Because
2: I know.
0: In one sound.

0: this sound when she first starts. I think that's the buttocks. Now we're going to boobies. It's impressive, right?
1: Yeah.
0: Look at her. She's just so skillful.
1: I like that part. That's my favorite part.
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0: before we got into when we lost respect for Nard, we were talking about glow-ups. And this woman, she was, you know, wanted to get a bit of a glow-up. She started talking to a guy, and he's like, I'll pay for maybe some nails or something. But then she racked the bill up to like $750, and he said he wasn't going to pay for that. So now she's suing him.
1: We met on a dating app. We both hit it off very quickly, where things got very flirtatious very quickly. One thing to note is Miles definitely carries himself as a baller. He definitely likes to flaunt his money. He knows that he has a high-paying job.
2: Is it also something that you were attracted to, ma'am?
1: I mean, I'm not unattracted to it.
2: Okay.
1: That's what you mean.
2: Let me know where you want to meet. So you have not picked a destination. You deferred to her to pick the location.
3: Correct.
2: Okay. You say, ma'am, and this is on the day of the date, I'm getting a manicure right now. You can meet me here. Then we'll go out after. For show. Spoken like a true baller. Pulling up now. Bet. I'll almost be done when you get here. Good. I get to see the glow up in real time as you should. Okay. Flirty, flirty. Fine. No problem. Miles, where did you go? I just got upstairs and they gave me a 7.

0: $150 bill, they said you left. You said, yeah, I headed out. You left, why?
1: I left because I felt like she was taking advantage of me. Mm-hmm. I only offered to pay for our pedicures.
0: Yes, I paid for the pedicures. Everything else was extra. You encouraged me to add those services. You literally told me, do you, the whole time. All I did was encourage you. I never said anything about paying. Kind of feels like a setup. Setup, you put your car down, stayed the whole time, and then dipped on me because you kept adding services. I felt taken advantage of.
2: Yeah.
0: I wasn't even attracted to you anymore, he says. It was you that initiated an in-person meetup. So one could interpret that as you asking him on a date.
3: Ooh.
4: No, and she definitely was taking advantage of him.
3: Yeah, she was.
4: Like, so, even if a guy is nice to you, you don't... What girl that is, like, nice girl and, like, interested is, like, adding service on service on... Any normal girl would be like, no, that's... I appreciate you getting a pedicure. Like, thank you. And they would stop at that. No girl is going to continue to add. That's a nice girl is going to keep, oh, I'm going to get this and this and
3: I'll
4: this.
3: I'll say
4: and
3: this,
4: this, and this.
3: A nice girl would even only pay for her own pedicure because she wouldn't want to start the relationship out that way.
4: But I wouldn't look down on a girl that takes the pedicure. Like, I want to take you out, do something nice for you.
3: If you've never gone out before, I think it's bad, and I think dinner, that's fine, but any gifts or anything, I think before you guys have even gone on a date or a gifts on a first date is weird.
5: But if he's flaunting his money and saying how much he makes on
4: who
5: this
4: cares?
5: And that.
3: That doesn't
4: who
3: matter.
4: Cares?
5: Yeah, it does.
4: It matters to you because you're an idiot.
5: No, that's... Every girl would
3: because
5: be
3: that's
5: like,
3: what guys think because of what they see on the internet that's what women are attracted to. So of course the guy's like, hey, I gotta. Maybe he's not the best looking guy or something.
5: Then you need to blame the guy. He
4: but guys that.
5: That
4: have money, they still are not down to be taken advantage of. Just because they have it.
3: Is that I don't. I think that is doo doo on any. You should not be getting gifts on a first date.
4: I mean,
3: that is big doo doo on you.
4: No, I mean, that's a cool flex of the guy, but this girl just went crazy.
3: You're
4: going to
3: attract the wrong woman if you're giving out gifts the first day.
4: How
3: desperate are
4: you going to attract the right woman?
3: How desperate are you to be giving out gifts? And then how desperate is a woman that will accept a gift?
4: When you got like 40% body fat, you know what I mean? You have to buy some gifts, right. Papa.
3: If you don't have biceps, you got to buy some gifts.
4: You're damn right. You got to do what you got to do. But you can still distinguish, you know, you can still determine if a girl is nice or not by how much she, you know, takes advantage.
3: Yeah, she looted the guy.
4: Yeah, she
6: pretty
4: did.
6: Much, yeah.
3: What's Derek. Up? What's up, Derek?
7: She's a gold digger.
3: Okay, would you ever buy a woman a gift on a first date?
7: No, I doubt it.
3: I don't think so. Now, dinner, sure,
7: I think
3: to
7: Derek,
3: get to know him.
7: Derek hit it on the head, finally.
3: What's that?
7: He's right. Yeah, man, she's a gold digger. She's abused that services.
4: Yeah.
3: And that was
4: I think
3: abuse.
4: It's all right if you take some services, but, like, to keep going.
3: Okay, do you think, Derek, on the phone, that it would be okay
7: she's
3: for a man to pay for her nails on the first date? Would that be a red flag for you? If a woman was like, yeah, you can pay for my nails on the first date.
7: Definitely a red flag, man.
3: I think so. And look, you get the cheeks
4: resisting.
3: That day, you probably don't talk to her again. That's it.
4: Like, especially if she was down, if she got some ratchet nails. Oh, God.
3: Well, I know you like those. Oh, it's a turn on. Well,
4: he's
3: thank you, there.
4: Up.
3: He is bricked up.
4: Oh.
3: He loves those nails.
4: Cardi
3: I just
4: B,
3: think,
4: just like, I'm a
3: I think they smell.
4: I know you do.
3: I do. I really do. I think they smell.
4: I know you do.
3: I don't trust them. I don't trust those nails.
4: Girls are very clean, though.
3: I just don't trust them. I don't know if you can really get in there. I feel like it's an ear.
4: Well, I'm not going to put her nails in my mouth.
3: You know how you really can't get your ears clean? I feel like those long nails.
5: You can definitely get them clean.
3: It's like a nose.
4: We'll hook you up, Billy. We got a tool.
3: Oh, yeah?
5: Yeah.
4: Me and Nar got this, like, tool you probably shouldn't have as, like, a regular person.
5: Oh, so awesome.
4: Got a camera on it. You can go deep in that bitch.
3: Oh, yeah. Nard's done that with his butt.
5: I have not.
4: Yeah. Whatever. It's his tool.
3: Yeah, it is. It's my tool, and I'll do what I want with
4: it. Whatever you got to do to keep yourself clean.
3: I think he was just seen.
5: Nope.
4: He was just seen.
5: Hey, what's going on there?
3: Hey, what's going on?

0: Hey, man, you guys never went back to normal, huh?
1: This woman, she filed for divorce. She has quite the reaction.
2: I did it.
1: Of course, you have to record your reaction to filing for divorce.
2: I did it. I paid the $435. I submitted the forms. I did it. I did it.
0: I hate people that celebrate divorce like this. Like, why video yourself?
1: Why? You're such a dumbass.
0: Yes.
1: Oh my gosh, like, and you just come off terribly.
0: And the only people you attract that are going to give you attention off this are horrible.
1: Just other people that made their video. So brave.
2: I don't have to go back.
1: Yeah,
0: any normal person is going to run from this.
1: Look. And if he was... I don't know.
3: She did him a favor.
1: Yeah, no doubt. Because me might have been a bad person or a monster or something. I don't know.
0: If you go through divorce, do not do this. Do not do this.
3: It's a bad look. Real bad look.
1: Going turd and going through divorce should be private things.
0: It's an awful thing to go through, and you should do it privately.
1: Yes. You should treat a divorce like a toilet.
0: Yeah.
1: That should be behind closed doors.
0: I did it. Like, give me a... Oh, my God, dude. I hate her.
1: You're going to hate this, then.
0: Why?
1: Because you may be spiritually gay.
0: People have said that to me for a long time now.
1: Yeah.
4: Do you?
0: Shut up.
1: Now, listen to this.
5: But I think a lot of men are spiritually gay. And what I mean by that is that a man can be sexually straight, but spiritually, emotionally, only connects with other men.
0: Whatever, oh, dude. Shut up.
1: No, just you can see that, football, right?
0: The women always do this right when football season's almost here.
1: Well, that is when we get the most gay.
0: Oh, my God. This is what my chick does all the time. Oh, you gay?
5: He wants the approval of other men.
1: Okay, but what she's saying is...
5: Only wants the approval of other men.
1: She's saying you're spiritually gay.
0: Well, I'm physically gay, too.
1: Amart says that Billy is gay.
0: What? What kind of gay guy buys $5,000 pants?
1: Yeah. What an idiot. Huh? Only a dumbass would.
0: Huh?
1: Now, I got them on sale.
0: That sounds something like a straight gay guy does? I don't think so.
1: I was looking for a good deal, so maybe that makes me gay, I guess, because I got them on a good deal. Oh, 75% off.
0: Normally, these were $6,000.
1: Yeah, I got them 75% off. Spiritually gay. So if you want men's approval, then you're spiritually gay.
5: And his pursuit of a woman is even to get someone so hot so that other men will be like, bro, you got a baddie. How'd you
6: land
5: that?
6: The same thing. Of course.
0: Dude, right? They always try to do this to us.
1: So if you get an attractive woman, it's like you're getting that woman just to show other men, look.
0: Oh, so she's saying, okay, you're only straight if you get an ugly girl.
1: Yeah.
5: So hot so that other men will be like, bro, you got a baddie. How'd you land that?
6: The same thing too.
5: Of course. And by the way, I haven't figured out the female equivalent of that word.
6: It's like, perfect sense.
5: Yeah, you're homosocial.
6: I don't think anyone could deny the reality of that.
1: Wow.
0: Anybody could deny the reality? Yeah, we sure could, you dumbass. It don't make no sense. You're just hating.
1: That's right.
0: It doesn't even make sense. These girls just yapping.
1: I don't know. I mean, there are some things that are female that are just better. Like, you guys' deodorant's better.
0: Yeah, but their conversation ain't.
1: Your bubble bath is better.
0: Hanging out with them ain't.
1: Your perfume is better.
0: Yeah.
1: I don't know. I don't want to smell like a car tire or whatever men's cologne smells like.
0: Yep.
1: I don't know. It's weird because... if you smell a woman, you're like, oh, that smells nice.
0: Yeah.
1: I'd rather smell like that. I never smell a dude and be like, man, that smells good. I'm always like, oh, what is that? What is that? Exhaust pipe?
0: Yeah.
1: I don't like it. So that's probably why I like women's perfume is because.
0: That's great.
1: That's good.
0: You like it their perfume. Good. We're talking about like hanging out and like, whatever.
1: I don't know. Nor, do you like to hang out with dudes?
0: Do you like to hang out with girls?
4: No.

0: no.
1: You don't like to hang out with women?
2: Not.
0: Have you ever what is the conversation? It's so terrible.
2: It is.
1: No, it's fun.
0: The other day, my chick was just like, she was wondering how if they start out all as fruity pebbles and then some get turned into chocolate cocoa pebbles, or if there's like a base flavor of the pebbles and then they go into separate fruity and chocolate bins. And I'm like, kill me. Kill me.
1: No.
0: That's hanging out with girls.
1: All right. No, you don't like to hang out with women?
2: Not a lot. I mean, like, I'll do it, but like, I'd rather
1: hang out
2: with the guys.
1: You'd rather hang out with the guys and do what?
2: Do guy things.
1: You cry all the time. You would be perfect for mimosas and hanging out and talking about your feelings and crying about a man.
2: What?
1: You'd be perfect.
0: Mm-hmm.
1: Crying about, oh, yeah, my husband just wants it all the time. And I don't want to give it to him.
0: Yep,
1: you go, girl.
2: Right?
1: You're a big you go girl guy.
0: Yeah. I'm surprised Nart has his answer.
1: Yes.
0: He does not hang out with dudes well.
2: Yeah, I do.
1: No, you don't.
0: I would say no.
2: I would say yeah.
1: You like hoe time, not bro time.
0: Yep.
2: I like bro time.
1: What do you do?
0: You have no bros.
1: What do you think bro time is?
2: Like just hanging out at the bar or something like that.
1: And doing what?
2: And just hanging out and
0: trying to get chicks.
1: Talking about what?
0: Chicks.
2: Whatever's going on.
1: You don't
2: like
1: even
2: if
1: know
2: if we're talking about gaming or if we're talking about
1: gaming.
2: Gaming.
0: Because he hates sports.
1: Yeah. So what do you talk about with dudes?
2: Whatever they want to talk about, I guess.
3: Hey, whatever like, you guys
0: what are you
3: want
0: on a date with.
3: What
0: do
3: you strong men want to talk about?
2: Oh my god.
0: He's just he has a good point, Nard. You're having a tough time with this because you don't actually hang out with the boys.
3: That's right.
1: Uh-uh.
0: That's why you're not able to be like, yes, this is what the boys we talk about.
3: Well, Derek, I like to hang out with the boys because they buy me drinks.
0: Yeah, that's what he wants.
3: Give me another stiff one.
0: Yep.
1: You don't hang out with
0: Give me another. What was that? What was that TGI Fridays drink you would always drink? A June bug.
3: Oh, I love a June bug.
0: What that was?
3: It's fruity. There was more fruit on
2: top.
3: Yeah,
2: it was good.
0: I'll take a June bug.
3: Give me two of them. Double fist.
0: He would kill them.
3: I like to have a bug in both hands.
2: They're so good.
0: He would hammer those.
3: Yeah, slam them.
2: They were really good.
0: Yep.
3: That's right.
0: Give me a June bug.
3: Then I would dance. I just want to dance.
1: Yeah. Remember the last time we hung out with Nard? Like, legit hung out with Nard? We're in Dallas.
2: Mm-hmm.
1: We're like, hey, Nard, what do you want to do? He's like, I don't know. Whatever we do, I want to dance.
2: Yeah.
0: Yep.
1: Sorry, that's not bro time.
2: That's
0: no.
2: Bro time.
0: That ain't bro time.
1: That was the worst.
0: That's a real story, too, folks.
3: I know that sounds made up. I don't care what we do as long as we dance.
0: I know that sounds made up, but Nard really did say that. I don't care what we do. I just want to dance.
3: I just want to dance. I want to cut a rug.
0: He said that. He really said that.
3: Ooh.
0: That was crazy.
3: I want to prove that I don't have two left feet.
0: It's an all-time
3: thing. Just get me on a dance floor. Just somebody get me on a dance floor.
0: I don't know how much he does it now, but he used to dance.
2: Yeah,
0: He used to dance a lot.
1: Oh, man, you're hilarious.
0: Yeah, bro time my ass.
3: Give me a double June bug and I want to dance.
0: That's what the boys do.
3: Yeah, Saturdays for the June bugs, the boys
0: That's what
3: Nard
0: thinks
3: dancing.
0: The boys do. Like, what are you talking about? That's not what the boys do. We're not having June bugs and dancing. Who does that? Women. That's what women do.
1: We'll be back.

0: Who is it?
1: Asthma.
0: Asthma?
1: That's right, asthma.
0: You must have the wrong house. Who's there?
2: West Nile virus. Can I come in?
0: No, you can't come in.
2: You sure?
0: Yes, I'm sure. Yes,

0: Hello, it's Lyme disease.
1: I am not opening the door for Lyme disease.
0: I'll be back.
1: Who is it now?
0: $5 billion in property damage.
1: What do you want?
0: I'm just spreading the love, ma'am.
1: Go away.
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3: Bribes. Yep. I love a good bribe to get people to listen.
4: I do love offering a good price.
3: I do. I mean, I feel like we should be enough, but I know that you guys are greedy. You're a little bit mean to us, and so you need other things, you know? So I call it the cheat hand. You know what I mean? When we do it with giving you a prize, mm-hmm. It's like us using the cheat hand.
4: Yeah.
3: So just because she could pay for herself doesn't mean that she wants to. Let me see here. You said it was 2-4, I think. 2-5?
4: Man still pays?
3: Yeah, maybe
4: yeah,
3: this is
4: that
3: it.
4: Is, yeah, it's 2-4.
5: Just because I can pay for myself in a relationship does not mean I want to. I'm financially independent, but I think the man should pay. I don't believe in 50-50. What are your thoughts?
3: My thoughts are, you're a dumbass. If you have your own money and he's got his own money, you should split it.
4: Yep.
3: If you don't have any money and you meet a man with a lot of money, then you should respect the fact that he is sharing his accomplishments and money with you. Right? That should be something you're like, hey, man, that's really nice of that person.
4: Mm-hmm.
3: If you have your own money and he has his own money, then you guys build together. But she should have to pay, right?
4: Yeah.
3: What is this?
4: Yeah.
3: So then you just get to make all your money and you just keep it, and then he just has the stress and burden of paying for everything, because it's a burden to have to pay for everything. And men are usually more than likely, they don't mind having that burden, right?
4: And it allows me to be able to bitch.
3: There you go.
4: So, you know, if I was splitting more things with her, like, I don't think I'd be able to bitch as much.
3: Probably not. What do you think what this woman said, Nard?
5: Just because I can pay for myself in a relationship does not mean I want to. I'm financially independent, but I think the man should pay. I don't believe in 50-50. What are your thoughts?
3: All right, Nard, what are your thoughts? What are your thoughts on 50-50?
6: 50-50, I mean, I think it's good. But, like, if you already know that going in it, then, yeah, then that's, the guy has to pay for it all.
3: I think she's undateable.
6: I mean, she's being open and honest.
4: No, God, no. I think she's definitely dateable.
6: Yeah, she's dateable.
4: Sure.
6: Because she's being open and honest. Most girls are not like that. Most girls wait until you get in it, and they're like, nope, my money is my money, and your money is our money.
4: And we're not 50-50 also means that I get to tell you what to do, you don't get to tell me what to do.
3: Yeah, I guess. Chris, what do you think?
7: Yeah, undateable.
4: Really?
3: I think she's undateable.
7: She's got too many rules.
3: Yeah, I don't like this, where it just hurt. I want a woman that's like, no, I worked this real hard because I have all this money. I want a spoil man.
4: Yeah.
3: That's what I want. She's a don't pick me. And there are those out there where they're like, they make these videos, and it's like, you're just trying not to get picked. They're called don't pick me's. That's what I call them.
4: Yeah, I didn't find anything about what she said as like a turnoff.
3: No. A big turnoff. This is what I want.
6: Okay. I think it's a turn on that she's so honest.
3: This is what she should have done.
8: Hi, I'm an independent woman. I make all my own money, and I just want to spoil a man with gifts and mouth hugs. And I have unlimited cheeks.
4: Yeah.
8: And I want to use some of my money so we can live in a bigger house, and I can get him a nice car.
3: That's what I want.
4: And that's, you probably could get, you know, right. That's probably in your wheelhouse.
3: That's what I want.
4: Yeah.
3: That's what I want.
6: That's an ideal relationship.
4: Oh. That'll, yeah.
8: I want to get him all the Transformers he wants.
4: But, you know.
8: All the Star Wars stuff that he wants.
6: But nowadays, this is how girls think.
4: And you deserve that. You put in the work.
3: What I'm saying
4: You got
3: is,
4: that hot ass bod.
3: No, stop.
4: If you don't, no, I'm serious. If you don't put in the work on yourself, there's like just different, it's just different levels.
3: That's silly.
4: Like, there's ways we could all be happy, but, like, yeah.
7: Well, this lady's nothing special.
3: That's what I'm saying.
7: Yeah.
3: Buy me stuff.
4: I mean, you
3: got all
4: know that
3: money.
4: You ain't seen her in action.
3: I've not seen her in action. I can already tell you it'd be terrible.
4: Yeah, I don't know.
3: Because she's not a giver. She's a taker.

0: That's what I'm looking for.
1: No, you want a giver.
2: But you want a girl that's honest,
0: I'm
2: right?
0: I'm looking for a taker.
1: No, I want a giver.
2: No,
0: I'm looking for a taker.
1: What woman's honest, Nard?
2: She's being honest. She's telling you straight up. This is
1: she's saying, look, I'm going to hijack all your money.
2: And that's what guys always bitch about. I want an honest, like, loyal girl. It sounds like that's what she's offering.
1: No, she's loyal to herself.
3: You guys saying that on an honest woman.
2: Yeah, she's being honest.
1: She's loyal to herself.
3: Who listens to the woman?
2: But she's being honest.
1: Look, you want a... Dudes, if you get yourself a pleaser, a woman that wants to please you, that's what a successful relationship is about, a pleaser. This woman's about herself. She's already telling you. She's like, hey, look, just so you know, this whole relationship's just going
2: to
1: be about me and my needs. What's up, Cody?
4: Hey, what's going on? Hey, so I'm kind of glad you're still on this kind of topic, you know, about the women and being pleasers and all this. Because, you know, the ladies that called in earlier that were, like, praising Nard for understanding all this, I hope they're still listening because they need to remember that Nard banged another chick while his wife sat in the corner crying.
2: It's a threesome.
1: That's true. That is true.
0: It was, that doesn't sound like a threesome. Uh-huh.
2: I mean, that was her gimmick.
0: That was her gimmick?
2: Yeah.
0: What, is she a wrestler?
1: 3 inches around in our chat says Billy really just wants someone to give it to him.
0: And I was like, my wife was a jabroni.
2: That's what she wanted to do. I was like, all right.
1: What's up, Derek?
0: I was banging a jobber.
1: Go ahead, Derek.
5: Man, you know what? These women that make all that money, you know what? I'm proud of them. But you know what?
1: Why? I think that's awesome. What an accomplishment. But I don't like it when they're like, I don't want to have to give it to you.
5: Well, let me just say, I don't pay for punani. And all I think about, you know what? All us men need is that 2-inch piece of real estate to survive. That's all. Nothing else.
1: 2-inch piece of real estate. I'm just saying, like, if you want, right, you want a woman that wants to, I don't know, she's already telling you what she wants in the relationship, not what she wants to offer. And I always think that's a big red flag.
0: Yeah.
1: Derek, if you go to a job interview, right? You try to convince them what you can offer the company so they hire you.
0: Yes.
1: You don't go in there and be like, hey, what are you going to do for me?
0: Yeah.
1: Right?
0: You say what I can do for the company.
1: Yes. But she's telling you right now, this is what I need you to do for me. And she's out there. She's letting you know right now, this is what you're going to have to do for me. And who the hell's going to hire that person?
2: You can't be mad at her for being so honest.
1: Yeah, I can be mad at whoever I want.
0: He's not even mad. He's just saying, like, what kind of an angle is this?
1: That's all I'm saying. Thank you, Derek. I'm so glad you're here.
0: Yeah, no problem.
1: I couldn't handle it. Just Nard.
0: What? Yeah.
1: Just all his.

0: appreciate what I have to offer instead of this is what I need and this is what I'll take and this is what you got to do for me. And then people are like, oh, yeah, I'm going to go be with her.
1: Yeah.
0: I mean, she's telling you don't date me. She's saying, please don't pick me because I have nothing to offer you. I'm only going to take.
2: I think it's propaganda and the society we're growing up in and this entitlement that, oh, well, you have the money. I don't have money, so you need to pay everything for me. And I don't agree with that. It's not, how it used to be. It's not how it should be. I think men should be spoiled just as much as women.
0: Yes, I want to be spoiled.
2: Yes.
0: Yes, spoiled.
2: Spoiling is good.
0: Yeah. Right, I want to be spoiled rotten. I want to be such a brat. You're just so spoiled, right? Yeah, make me a princess. Delgado, what's up, buddy? Delgado, it's not Friday, so I don't think you want to fart on anybody. What do you got?
1: He's calling in to keep it real.
0: Keep it real with the heffa humps.
3: Yes, sir. Hey, I got a good one for you, Nard.
1: Yeah.
3: I just let you know that what women really want is care, attention, support, and honesty.
1: Right.
3: Now, wait a minute. Put all the first letters together. Care, C. Attention, A. Support, S. Honesty, H. What does that spell? Cash.
0: Cash.
4: No, I was trying to figure it out.
0: He's still trying to figure it out. He's cash?
4: Can you start over?
0: Why are you still looking east and west, bud?
1: I was just listening to him.
0: All right, this woman wished she would have married Rich.
5: Wish I had married Rich, honestly. I've been dating so many pretty boys, especially in New York, thinking like, okay, you know, I'm attracted to them now. The sex is good. The energy is good. And then realizing that being broke is like honestly exhausting. Like not being able to eat out when you want. You as a woman being really stressed out about your own finances when your partner can't take care of you is annoying. So yeah, I feel a little now.
0: So she wished she would have got rich because, you know, the wiener's good, but
1: yeah.
0: But man, that food's real good too.
1: Mm-hmm.
0: So she has to choose between good wiener or good meal. She's like, and she's telling you, she's like, a good meal's better. She wants the good meal.
1: But she's had both.
0: Yeah, she wants to get good mealed down.
1: Mm-hmm. Good mealed down. Thank God there's girls out there like that, I guess.
0: Right, they want to get they just want to get good mealed down.
1: Mm-hmm.
0: Nor, do you think women would rather get good deed down or good meal down?
1: Ooh, I would say
0: that's a tough one.
1: That
0: right?
1: That is a tough one. I would say good meal. Meal.
0: I bet
1: meal.
0: You
1: I think meal runs away with it.
0: Out of 10 women would say that they would rather get good meal down than good deed down.
1: You got torches out there that want to have the meal.
0: Yeah, they do. And you got the...
1: No, yeah, I disagree. No, I don't think it's just tortas. I think it's
0: all women. All women, sizes. Yeah.
1: Women just like to eat.
4: Yeah, they do.
1: Because eventually, what do they say? They're all going to be big. Yeah, eventually.
4: Well, not with the shot.
1: Oh, yeah, I guess that is changing things.
4: Yeah.
1: I hate that. Because it makes them think that they're all skinny.
0: I know, but some of them get so deflated, they look like tires.
1: I know.
0: Flat.
1: It's like, yo, you're Ozempic'd out of your brain.
4: Oh, good for you.
0: What do you think?
4: I did a shot, I'm so skinny now.
0: Chris, what do you think? They would rather get good meal down or good deed down?
4: Oh, good meal down for sure.
0: I think they would.
1: Yeah, but the shot might be changing that, though.
0: The shot doesn't make them horny. Remember that? That's one of the side effects is it kills their libido.
1: Yeah.
4: Does it?
0: Yeah, the shot. So the shot is causing divorce, but not how you think. It's because she's skinny now, but she's also not in the mood.
1: Yeah.
4: It's not the same effect with guys, though, right?
1: I have no idea.
0: I think
4: that's
0: it does.
4: That's the only effect I have with
1: the
4: shot.
1: I don't think guys take it.
4: I take it. The shot?
1: Yeah.
4: Because that's the only effect it's done. It just made me hornier.
0: Really?
1: It made you hornier?
4: But not.
1: You need to go to the doctor.
6: Oh, man.
4: But I'm still hungry. And I.
1: Hey, dog, this is not working.
6: Yeah, supposed to curve
0: you. Are you on a placebo?
4: Maybe. I'm starting to think.
0: Yeah, I think you're part of an experiment.
4: But yeah, I actually got fatter on it.
0: Yeah. We didn't want to say anything.
4: Yeah,
1: I think we do say something every time. Yeah, every day it comes in. Yeah.
6: Yeah.
4: The chat, everybody.
0: Mm-hmm. All right, I do have to give away a prize. Joe said it. He said you're getting fatter.
4: Yeah, he's like, what's wrong with you?
6: I mean, he's big. He can't say nothing.
1: He's lost so much weight, though.

0: Yeah, it's worked on him.
1: Yes, big time.
2: Amber says, sex first, then the meal. No, you got to choose one or the other.
0: Pick one.
2: It's Friday night, 7 o'clock at night, and you get to choose between being meal down or deed down. I really think 8 out of 10 women are going to choose the meal. I even think 8 out of 10 men would choose the meal.
3: Hell yeah.
2: I really do.
1: No, we're going to choose the DM down.
2: No, I think most men are going to choose the meal. All right, who wants Seven Dust and Theory of a Dead Man tickets? We'll hook you up. It's September 10th, Boeing Center at Techport. Cool thing is, all winners instantly qualify for a chance to win a meet and greet with Theory of a Dead Man before the show.
1: Very nice.
2: Tickets on sale, Live Nation. You know how it works. You have to have been listening to the show to win.
1: Yeah, we're going to ask you a question.
2: That's right. From something that we did today.
1: Mm-hmm.
2: This person, Amber says, can't have sex after the meal. Too full.
1: Yeah. Mm-hmm. Depending on that's very true.
2: You can do it lazy, probably.
1: But if you really go out and have a good meal, yeah, sex is usually off the table.
2: A police dog, but then that food's going to move around.
1: Yep. And that's like a big thing with couples. They're like, all right, that's why some couples are having sex before.
2: That's what we brought up earlier this week.
1: And that's been a thing that is trending up is before the date night, they have the sex, and then they go out and have the meal.
2: That's right.
1: And that probably is the smart way to do it.
2: Let me see if this guy's been listening. Brian.
4: Okay. I'm here.
2: Let's find out if you've been listening. Earlier on the show, this woman got probation because she had tried to smuggle what?
5: Okay, all right.
2: All right, but you said penile. Isn't that penal? It's penal institution, right?
1: Yeah, penile.
2: I don't think it means penis. It's not a penis institution. Is jail, does that mean, hey, that's where they put all the penises?
1: No, that's a great question.
2: Is that why they call it the penal institution? Ooh, this is a woman that was going in. Well, thank you, Brian. All right.
1: I never realized how close they were.
2: Okay. Let me see, Rich. I'm going to ask you a question, all right? No, Rich doesn't want it. Delgado. Have you been listening today, Delgado?
6: Man, I'm going to be honest with you, man. I've been doing a lot of delivery, but I've been listening.
2: All right, well, let's find it out. All right, so what website has accidentally become a dating site?
6: What website?
2: Yeah. Nards
6: oh,
2: on
6: man,
2: there.
6: You got me.
2: People in the chat know it.
6: You know, I don't even go in dating sites, man. I'm a married man.
2: Oh, man. It was an easy one. That was such a softball.
1: Yeah, it was.
3: Yeah.
2: Dummies. People are calling you guys dummies. Well, Delgado, you're going to have to get a different job. You have to be more committed to the show. I can't have you going in, making delivery. Have you ever heard of headphones?
6: What?
2: Headphones. They're these things you put on your head. They're really cool. If you don't like them over your head, you can get these ones that go in your ears. You can get those. Those are fun. You could try that. They just hook right up to your phone to Bluetooth. You could try that and see if that
7: do
2: works.
7: What?
2: What? All right.
7: You got Bluetooth?
2: All right, hold on. No, Jamie, I got a question for you. I want you to win, all right?
7: Okay.
2: Okay, earlier in the show, this woman avoided what with her husband? She avoided this with her husband.
7: Avoided it with her husband?
2: Yeah. And everybody in the chat knows.
1: Yep.
2: Nard was on this woman's side.
3: Yeah.
2: Nard was 100% on this woman's side.
3: This guy didn't even listen.
7: Avoiding having sex with her husband.
2: That's right.
1: Yes.
2: Woo! Woo! He had to think that one through, but he got it. Can you believe that Nard had that woman's back?
7: Yeah, that's how Nard is, man. He's a cat of a different color.
2: Yeah, he is a can of a different color, I think is what he said. Or he say a cat.
8: Yeah, a cat. Mm.
2: Oh, I like can better.
3: I thought he said can.
2: Nard's a can of a different color.
3: A cat?
7: No, C-A-T, Billy, cat of a different color.
2: Yeah, we're going to go with can, though. It sounds better, and that's more Nard-like. Jamie, how often do you get it from your woman?
7: Oh, goodness. I'd say probably, 3 or 4 times a week.
2: Really? What? You got a good woman.

0: How long you been with the
1: gal? Man. I've been with her for 3 years.
0: Okay. Oh, you should be getting it 7 days a week.
1: Yeah.
0: She's you're not getting those 3 days. She's messing with you, buddy. You're missing out on 3 days. That's only 3 years together, right?
2: Yeah.
1: Well, of course, that's good with my job. You know, I'm not home, you know.
0: Well, that's cool. All right, well, you're the winner.
3: License number 160858.
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3: I got big news for you, Derek.
4: Yep.
3: Red Lobster is courting disaster by bringing back the notorious all-you-can-eat promotion that bankrupt the company.
4: I know.
3: What is this? What is it? All-you-can-eat endless shrimp promotion for a limited time?
4: Yes.
5: I'll be there.
3: I won't. It'd be bad for my cholesterol.
5: Yeah. I'll tear it up.
3: I do like their rolls, though.
5: Mm-hmm.
3: I like it. They got all this unhealthy stuff and then some broccoli.
4: Mm-hmm.
3: It's good. Derek, are you gonna? When's the last time you went to Red Lobster?
4: Last week. Yeah, I usually go there like probably twice a month.
3: Nice.
4: It's good. I'm a Red Lobster guy.
3: No, I know you are. You remember there was a key lime pie. Didn't you get fired?
4: I did. I got fired over a key lime pie. I did. I used to work there. It was a really good job. I made good money as a kid.
3: You didn't even eat the pie, did you?
4: I didn't, and you know that, but that's all right.
3: No, that's what I'm saying. I'm jarring my memory.
4: Yes, I was a waiter at Red Lobster when I was like 18 years old.
3: You didn't do.
4: It was really busy. I just grabbed a key lime pie for a table that ordered it after they paid the bill. I didn't charge them because they had a like $280 bill. So, yeah, but I got fired over it.
3: That's dumb. They were just looking.
4: He was like, who knows how many pies you've taken?
6: Oh, God.
4: And I was like, you're a son of a bitch, Rob.
6: I know, that
4: was
6: you were one. Skinny then.
4: Shut up. No, I really wasn't, but that's all right.
3: Doesn't matter. It's not the moral of the story, Nard.
4: No.
3: The moral of the story is Derek was trying to do nice.
4: I have to let you go, Derek. I have to. Because there's no way I can know how many pies you've taken.
3: Right, but you didn't take it. You gave it away.
4: I know, but what can you do?
3: Kay Breezy said she had married somebody that hates seafood.
4: Yeah, Nard hates seafood.
6: Oh, God, hate it.
3: Why do you hate seafood?
6: Yeah. It smells. It smells disgusting.
3: It all smells food fishy. Smells.
6: Yeah, but this is just... Like, it's a different type of smell.
4: Like, he throws up just thinking about it.
6: Yeah. There's no way.
3: You want a good walleye, Nard?
6: A what?
4: He doesn't like it.
3: Walleye?
4: He doesn't like fish, mm-mm. Crab.
3: Sunfish?
4: Nothing.
3: Trout? Oh, no. Come on. You want a nice
6: Hush
3: trout.
6: Hush puppies. I like them.
3: That's bread.
6: Yeah, but it
4: Hush
6: comes,
4: puppies.
6: But it's sold at fish places. I'll eat the crap out of them.
4: Yeah?
6: Yeah, I just asked for like a blow bucket.
4: A blow bucket?
5: A blow bucket?
6: No, like a little bucket. Like I'm like,
7: it's
6: I just need
7: a little
6: that.
7: Bucket.
6: While everyone eats fish. I'm like, ugh.
4: Yeah. That would be great to have
7: Give
4: dinner
7: me all
4: with,
7: your hush
4: with
7: puppies.
4: Narda at seafood places and just going, yeah.
6: Yeah.
3: I almost want to just take him to a seafood place. Just to see the other people's reaction as he's just got a big blow bucket of those ball things. Those hush puppies.
4: Derek keeps the poop lines in his shrimp. I hate all of you.
3: Is that what that is in the shrimp?
4: I don't think so.
5: I think they're veins.
4: Yeah.
3: Okay. I thought that was doo-doo too, right? Is it not?
4: That's what they've said, but I don't think it. I mean, I definitely scoop it out, but whatever. But I do think it's veins.
6: What is it that you slurp out of the little shell?
4: Those are oysters.
6: Oh, that's disgusting.
3: You can have an oyster or...

0: the crawfish, otherwise known as a mud bug.
1: Mm-hmm. I love crawfish.
0: And then you suck the brains out of the head.
2: Mm-hmm.
1: You pinch the tail.
0: I can't eat that. No, I'm with you. I like salmon, and that's it.
2: I almost have bought one of these, like, on the street, like, seafood broilers.
3: That's crazy.
2: You know what I'm saying? They sell on, like, Facebook.
3: That's even...
1: What?
3: What? Out of someone's house?
2: Yeah.
3: God, no.
0: I don't know why.
2: They just, like, deliver it to you. I've thought about it.
0: I like some my look fish. Good. I like my fish with whiskers, right?
2: Yeah.
0: Like catfish. Mm-hmm. I like whiskers on a fish. I don't know why.
2: Yeah.
0: I've always been a fan. I just think they look better when they got whiskers.
1: Oh, it is poop.
3: Eating poop over there.
0: Oh,
1: I thought it was veins.
2: It's just shrimp poop.
3: Oh.
1: Gross. It's the digestive tract.
2: Mm-hmm.
0: Oh.
2: Cocktail sauce covers it up.
1: Yeah.
0: That is so sick.
1: This whole time, I thought it was just a vein.
2: You've just been chowing down on them.
0: Yeah. It's probably why you got diarrhea all the time, Chris.
1: Sucks. Sucks so bad.
2: Sucks when you, like, there's just years have passed and you've just been eating poop.
1: Yeah.
2: And it's like, just saying,
0: Chris ordered the poo-poo platter.
1: Yep.
0: Has protein.
1: Like, it said no harm if cooked, though.
2: No harm if cooked.
0: Still think there'd be a lot of harm done.
3: Yeah.
2: Aren't they just raw, though? Like, they usually come like shrimp cocktail.
1: No, they're cooked because they're pink.
2: Oh, okay. All right.
0: Hungry, gotcha. Tired, and upset, a man allegedly threatened to bomb an Applebee's. This is in Indiana.
2: I can't believe Applebee's. Like, I can't remember the last time I've been to an Applebee's.
0: He said, I'm going to bomb the Applebee's. FBI got involved. Dude got arrested.
2: Mm-hmm.
0: You can't make threats like that.
2: No, you can't. You cannot do that. Some people say, oh, whatever happened to First Amendment? Yeah, but you can't threaten to blow a place up.
0: Can't. They don't know because people do it.
2: Mm-hmm.
0: A new sex progressive cruise is about to set sail, and tickets are about $600. Oh, gosh. You want to talk about a bad smell.
2: Dude, cruises are already, they're already disgusting. And then you're going to add, like, this weird sex element on top. Okay.
3: Chris wants to go.
2: Chris would love that, yeah.
0: An adult-themed, sex-positive lifestyle holiday.
2: So it's a swinger ship, is what it sounds like.
0: It's pretty expensive, but they're going to have tantra, lube, and no single men.
2: Come on.
1: No single men. Okay.
2: No, thank you.
0: You're a married man.
1: Yeah.
2: Oh, God. But you can't be a single woman and go.
0: Yeah, they encourage that.
2: Yeah.
0: And Gen Z are freaking out about Wattpad smut ban. And if you're clueless what that means, that just means that you're old.
2: Oh, okay.
0: So, I guess Wattpad arguably reached its cultural peak during the early 2010s when Gen Z were teenagers fueled by One Direction fan fiction. You know, bad boy romances and an active community of young writers and readers, and now they're upset because those books could be banned. And if you don't know what that is, you are old. You are an unk. You're a golden girl. And you want to know the latest insult that the Gen Z is using?
2: What? What are they doing now?
0: The newest viral insult is to call somebody polyester.
2: All right.
0: As saying that they're fake. Nobody wants to be polyester. Not on TikTok, anyway.
2: No.
0: It shows 18-year-olds talking about his dream adult lifestyle. And he goes, I want to wake up at 6 a.m. in my New York City penthouse, Bible study with the dudes before anything else, mm-hmm. blue light glasses on, deep work. What? And it says here that they don't want to have the polyester lifestyle.
2: All right. Well, that word's now cooked.
0: Yep.
2: Because now people know it.
0: Yep.
2: Well, you can't let it get out there.
0: Now it's not going to be cool.
2: No, because now unks have gotten a hold of it.
0: And Spider-Man, Tom Holland. So he got paid $20 million for the movie, but they say he's going to make over $100 million.
2: Damn.
3: Good for him.
0: For that movie.
2: Good for him.
3: Yeah.
2: God, Spider-Man is so ass.
0: No, they say that's one of the best movies ever. And guess who's making a comeback? Obviously, they had this Disney D23 thing.
2: Yeah.
0: And some of the big directors, like the guy of Pirates of the Caribbean and stuff.
2: Yeah.
0: They were talking about, you know, bringing Johnny Depp back. And
2: I mean, if you're going to bring, you better.
0: But here's the sucky part. So they want to bring him back, but as like a sidekick.
2: No.
3: Yeah, he needs to be a sidekick.
2: No, sir.
0: They want him to be the sidekick, and then they want to have a lady be the main pirate.
2: He's

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5: Truck driver. I drive an 18-wheeler. I was asleep in my truck. All of a sudden, I heard a big bang that knocked me off of my bed. And I end up hitting the steering wheel and the gear shift. And when I got up, I look at that. There was an 18-wheeler in front of my truck. My son says, I got somebody that will help you. Herman and Herman will help you. It all it takes is one call. And they says, come over. We got you. And if it wasn't for them, I wouldn't be walking right now. Herman and Herman always put you first.
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Rock 927, Beastie Boys, No Sleep Till Brooklyn. Coming up in the show, continuing your winning week, I have your chance at those tickets to Gary Owen and the No Hard Feelings Tour. Also, 10 acts that count as cheating. Plus, it's National Potato Day. All that and more coming up.

Okay, so what comes to mind when you think of cheating? You know, like things that you shouldn't do if you're in a relationship. I think, you know, obviously sexual encounters, that's cheating. Also sexting and flirty texting like that, to me, it's cheating. And a form of cheating, you know, like not horrible, but sexting is, though. You shouldn't be sending nudes to other people if you're in a relationship. But I have a list here. It's a ranking of 10 things that should count as cheating. Sending heart emojis and compliments to someone in a romantic way. I can understand that. It falls under the kind of like the sexting thing. I do send heart emojis and I love yous to my friends. And I don't hide it, though. You know, they have significant others. We love each other. We all tell each other that. To me, I feel like that's different. Fantasy messaging, saying stuff like, what if we were single? Having a secret friendship your partner doesn't know about. Keeping in touch with an ex without telling your partner. Secretly meeting someone one-on-one. I mean, like, I feel like if you're doing these things, you should not be in a relationship because clearly you don't want to be. Deleting messages so your partner won't see them. Keeping someone in your phone under a fake name. Babe, why is Pizza Hut calling you at 1 a.m? Maintaining a dating app profile. Talking with one person late into the night while hiding it from your partner. And keeping an ongoing flirtatious text conversation with someone. See, if you're doing these things, you're probably not happy with your partner. So let them go. 15% of Americans who are married or in a relationship admit they do have romantic feelings for someone who isn't their partner. Let me find out. Hold me back. I'm just kidding. But no, I feel like, you know, people get crushes all the time. Like we're alive, we're humans. But if you're hiding these things, yeah, you probably should not be in a relationship.

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Okay, according to a new report here, BMW, Ram, and Tesla have the worst drivers, while Chrysler, Cadillac, and Mercury's have the best drivers. So the Tesla one kind of cracks me up because, I mean, those vehicles are mostly self-driving. So, like, are the drivers themselves the horrible drivers, or are the Teslas? My boyfriend drives a Tesla, and honestly, I think he is one of the worst drivers I've ever met. And I think it's just because he forgot how to actually drive himself. So, yeah. But what do you think about this? Does this, any of you drive a BMW or a Tesla or a Chrysler or a Cadillac? You know, when I see someone who's driving like a Dodge Charger, I'm like, oh no, here we go. They're going to want to race or do something stupid. Other than that, yeah. I don't know. Those Tesla drivers, though, they do worry me.

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0: professional truck driver. 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

stabbing westward with shame, keeping it moving inside the 4 o'clock hour. New music headed your way for the 420 Puffer Pass. 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

got new music right now from North Lane, Cut It. It's the 420 Puff or Pass song of the day, brought to you by Mr. Nice Guys. Up for grabs those tickets to Gary Owen and the No Hard Feelings Tour happening at the Selena Auditorium. So if you want to win those tickets, now's your chance. Let me know what you think about this song. 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It's North Lane.

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Rock 927. Hope you're enjoying your Wednesday. So did you see that 29 states have sued Facebook, Meta? Not Facebook, but Facebook owner Meta, claiming that the service is deliberately addictive to children. And the suit seeks a ban on infinite scrolling and autoplay. I mean, I feel like it's not just children. I feel like it's addicting to everyone. But they're saying this can create mental health risks. You know, when I see suits like this, I always find them funny because I'm not a big technology fan. I mean, don't get me wrong. Obviously, I use it and it's so helpful for a lot of things. But it causes a lot of problems, too. I think it makes us lazy and, you know, like there's no winning with technology, I feel like. But, you know, people want to sue for this when we're the ones that created stuff like this. So, you know, you got to think about it. But I feel like we're going to have this big, like massive rise of technology even more so, and then it's all gonna implode on itself. That's what I feel like is gonna happen. But yeah, Facebook Meta being sued, saying that it could be addictive and it causes mental health risks. What do you think about it?

Back 90s. I'm with Godsmack. We rock harder. I'm Victoria Valentine, in with you till 6. So I have to remind you, or not remind you, I have to let you know about this campaign, because it's a fake campaign. But it's two beverage companies. They've launched this campaign asking people to collect their urine, their pee, and send it to data centers to keep their servers cool while also saving water. Okay? So it sounds like a joke, and it is, but several people are actually backing this, from my understanding. Liquid Death and Garage Beer have allegedly created a commercial for this campaign. But yes, it's supposed to be a joke, so just a heads up. If you see that, don't send your pee anywhere.

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2: 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And the crazy new

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10: 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All of a sudden, I heard a big bang that knocked me off of my bed, and I end up hitting the steering wheel and the gear shift. And when I got up, I look at that. 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All it takes is one call." 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And if it wasn't for them, I wouldn't be walking right now. Herman and Herman always put you first.
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Keep going.

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0: 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Live from 2117 Leopard Street in the heart of Corpus Christi, Texas. U.S. motherfucking A, baby. We are Rock 92.7. We rock harder.
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1: 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Paints. 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
3: 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All right. 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It's episode 112, August 19th, 2026. Corpus Christi's only live podcast. 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
3: 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Yep. Welcome back. 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I can be heard Saturdays, 11 a.m. till 3 p.m. on Rock 92.7. 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Get on it now. Hit me up. Send me a message. I'll get back to you ASAP, like immediately. I'm very quick about that kind of stuff. Yeah, I'm going to turn you up a little bit. Super quick. Super fly.
4: Super fly.
3: My co-host, Mr. Hank Harrison.
4: What's up?
3: Yes, what's up? All right, today in the podcast, I was in Austin for a week. We'll talk about that. A cocaine ring at a frat house.
4: All right.
3: We'll talk about that. No more Columbia House. A forthcoming vote on Inner Harbor desal.
4: Again.
3: And we've got our special guest today, Corpus Christi City Council at-large candidate, Mr. Josh Frederick.
4: That's right.
3: And, of course, Deborah from Good Vibes Live Music with the Weekend Top 3. A huge announcement coming up next week. I got to get some finalization done, but we'll talk about a big announcement next week. And we'll welcome that announcement with Ice Rays' new head coach and director of hockey operations, Nick Skirlik, will be joining the podcast next week. It'll be an hour of Ice Rays. As their season quickly approaches, because summer's over, and even though Hank is 106 right now at the heat index, hockey is back. That's very, very, very soon for the Ice Rays. So, looking forward to that next week. Coach will be with us. I'm excited, man. Very excited. What you doing today?
4: Today's been a busy one, man. We got the shirt printer running again. So get this. One of the reasons I was a little late.
3: I don't see my Logan Lit t-shirt here.
4: Well, I can only print white shirt. I only got it done this morning, so I can literally print on that shirt that you're wearing right now.
3: Sure.
4: Yeah,
3: it's all this. You know the guy who can print them?
4: Oh, I know. I know the guy.
3: Front and back?
4: Yeah, no, it could be front and back right now. It could be white. Later, it'll be color. But anyway,
3: no, it's good.
4: Down to Garments coming back, and that'll be fun. If you know us, you can get some shirts made. But so here's the real reason that I'm late. Two reasons. Number one, I got an amp from Guitar Center today. I'm really, really stoked about it. I'm totally stoked. I went to Guitar Center and I was jamming out, and I had
3: a fair excuse.
4: So, but I also heard about the Booty Bandit that maybe we'll have a chance to talk about later. So if that does come up, so we can talk about the Booty Bandit.
3: Also on the podcast later on, the Boot Bandit downtown. Hank just got us filled the Booty Bandit.
4: Right, yeah.
3: When you said Booty Bandit, I thought we had some guy walking around grabbing ass.

0: No,
1: No,
0: oh no,
1: not so
0: this is
1: much.
0: significantly more sinister. Well, maybe not
1: Grabbing
0: that maybe.
1: the booty, but okay, it's a different kind of booty.
0: A different kind of booty bandit.
1: So it's good to be back. I had my podcast Withdrawals in Austin last week, and I saw what happened when I was gone.
0: What happened?
1: A for effort, guys.
0: We had a
1: Way to
0: wonderful
1: go.
0: podcast. And so, what would you
1: Yeah,
0: say
1: our
0: earlier?
1: wonderful podcast.
0: The cat,
1: When the
0: that
1: cat's
0: the
1: away,
0: cat
1: the mice
0: smells the
1: will
0: mice.
1: play,
0: Well,
1: yes.
0: for what it's worth, you left out all the catnip and
1: Yeah, I did leave
0: whatever it
1: a catnip
0: was,
1: out. It sounded like it
0: dude.
1: looked like it.
0: Yeah, so it
1: The whole
0: ended up.
1: damn box is gone.
0: I mean, truth be told, we really did have a good time, and
1: I thought you had a
0: it
1: good
0: was
1: time.
0: hilarious. That's why I'm wearing the Adam Rios Pointy Board Skateboards T-shirt right now, because we were conspiring the previous day, and I was like, maybe we should do it. And the
1: Yeah.
0: next thing you know,
1: No respect.
0: we didn't think we were really going to do it. And then all of a sudden, the guest last week, the one
1: Yeah.
0: and only Miss
1: Spent
0: Martinez,
1: weeks trying to book.
0: canceled when you were
1: I
0: out of town.
1: actually
0: What?
1: did. She didn't see my message to podcast, by the
0: Yeah,
1: way.
0: he said not taking responsibility for a former.
1: No, I can
0: Podcast.
1: still lie.
0: So the point is, all of a sudden Nelda shows up for a
1: Old
0: podcast. It's
1: Q-tip
0: like,
1: showed up, and
0: well, we
1: there you
0: might as
1: go.
0: well just do
1: Yeah, I might as well.
0: it. And we had a lot of fun. But the problem was I forgot to check if the cable was working on my phone for the sound. So apologies and
1: Yeah.
0: thank you to anybody that sat through the interview. I know you could hear Casey probably a little bit better than you could hear
1: Yeah,
0: Nelda.
1: man, I got
0: But
1: the Hank. Anyway, so yeah, great
0: anyway,
1: job,
0: we
1: good
0: had
1: job
0: fun.
1: though.
0: We had
1: Yeah,
0: fun.
1: that sounds like he had fun. I mean, when I got back and had to clean up the mess, it looked like he had a lot of fun too.
0: Yeah, we probably left some glasses and
1: I
0: whatnot
1: was
0: in
1: all
0: there.
1: kinds of stuff up here yesterday. Took me an
0: Yeah,
1: hour, but yeah, so I went to Austin, man, had a great time. As I said before I left, I did visit Via 313 Pizza on East 6th in East Austin. Went there Wednesday night, then I went to Casino El Camino for the burger. You know that.
0: wonderful. Oh,
1: How in
0: yeah.
1: the world do somebody? There's places down here charging $20 for a burger for a third pound or a smash burger. You go to Casino El Camino, you get 3/4 pound of the best burger in the whole
0: So
1: entire
0: good.
1: world for $14.
0: Yeah, it's
1: It's just
0: so
1: crazy.
0: good.
1: It is good. And I went Thursday for lunch for the burger, and then because I took me out for date night on Thursday. We stayed a block off of Rainey Street at the
0: Well
1: Cambria
0: done.
1: Hotel, dude. Rainey Street is where it's at in Austin right now.
0: Well done.
1: It's like a bunch of bungalows that they turned into bars and down the whole damn street, plus the residences that are like 25 stories tall. I looked into some residences because whenever I leave town, I go to the nice neighborhoods. I'm like, I'm moving here. $5,500 for a one bedroom, 1,092 square feet. I'm like, really?
0: Yeah, man, I
1: Maybe
0: don't know
1: not.
0: all that. Yeah, and honestly, but honestly, dude, I mean, Rainey's had its sort of ups and downs
1: It's
0: over the
1: up
0: years,
1: now, man. It's seriously
0: over the
1: up right now.
0: decades, man. For a little while, it turned into a big construction alleyway where a whole bunch of awesome bars we used to go to turned into high rises. But now that everything's
1: Yeah.
0: been built, there's actually a lot of fun stuff to do at Rainey's.
1: It
0: Just
1: is.
0: go to
1: It's
0: Rainey Street again, you
1: I mean,
0: know?
1: we were, like I said, we were just right around the block from it. Like, you know where that smoke, the sausage house, the smoke pit thing? Are you familiar with that?
0: Yeah, sure. You're talking about the big old parking lot at the end of Rainey Street next to
1: Oh,
0: that?
1: yeah, no, we're on the other end of the street, though. We stay on the other end of the street.
0: Well, anyway, we don't
1: Yeah,
0: need to be. We're
1: it was
0: about.
1: awesome.
0: We're gonna sound
1: Yeah,
0: like a bunch of guys in New York arguing about the right way
1: so
0: to
1: what
0: get
1: I
0: through a
1: did there,
0: subway.
1: so my fiance, by the way, happy birthday to Mia. She turns 21
0: Happy
1: on
0: birthday.
1: Friday.
0: She can finally
1: I'm
0: drink.
1: kidding. Happy birthday to Mia. She will be celebrating her birthday on Friday. And yeah, I gotta get that taken care of tomorrow. But she went to her class for training. I woke up. I felt like the chick with the sugar daddy. I just woke up at the hotel, went down to the gym, worked out. Then I walked down to we weren't very far from Lady Bird Lake, where all the rapes and murders happened back in the day. I never knew that until I was down there, you know, and I could see how it happened because it's pretty secluded with the woods. But I went down the pass. The one thing about Austin I loved, it's different than Corpus Christi. Not a bunch of fat, lazy people walking around complaining all the time. You got all these beautiful, pretty, fit people from Rainey Street all the way to Lady Bird Lake. I went down there every day and
0: There's
1: walked
0: a
1: for
0: lot
1: about,
0: of people in Austin
1: I
0: that
1: did about
0: complain all
1: two
0: the time.
1: miles and a day I walked. And on the way there, you just see people coming and going from the fitness trails, man. It's just like, wow, how different is that? And then, but the food was great as always.
0: The food is
1: Had a
0: great.
1: great time on Rainey Street. I'm not a big Sixth Street fan, never have been since the 90s. It's just a rundown, I don't know, frat thing, you know, I don't know what to
0: That
1: call it.
0: dirty 60, yeah.
1: The Dirty Six, ooh, the East
0: But the
1: Six.
0: thing is what you're talking. I mean, Casino El Camino is right at the end of
1: Yeah,
0: Dirty
1: it's a, it
0: 6.
1: is a very end, but it's the burger, man. It is the burger.
0: Honestly, Casino El Camino and
1: It's my favorite bar in Austin.
0: the Flamingo, those are wonderful places. I love that
1: Yeah,
0: spot.
1: right next door.
0: I still have Friends Bar, man. You know, I mean,
1: That's way down the road for me, though. So that's, you're getting into the territory where there's fights breaking out and
0: no, man,
1: stabbings
0: Friends
1: and
0: is cool, man. That place is great.
1: yeah, I don't know. Either way, I prefer Rainy Street and East Austin on 6th Street. That

0: part of Sixth Street, way more than Dirty Six, obviously.
1: Well, I'm happy for you for that.
0: Yeah, thank you. Appreciate that, Hank. Yes, I had a good time. The one thing I noticed, though, I forgot about, but I really noticed this time, I'm sitting at, like, the service road at 35 and Cesar Chavez, and I forgot how damn mean the homeless people are in Austin, man. So you're sitting at a light, the guy comes up with some dirty old, like, raggedy old microcloth. Looks like he's been wiping his butt with it for a week and a half and wants to clean the windshield, right? And I'm like, no, I'm good, I'm good. He just starts chewing me out. I'm like, wow, this guy's aggressive. And I thought it was just me, but I look up my rearview mirror and he does the same thing to every car behind me. Just starts screaming at people, pointing and giving them the finger and all this stuff, you know?
1: Dude just picked you out of a crowd. Like,
0: I didn't know. I'm like, man, what did I do? I just said no, thanks. I didn't know, but he went off on every car line until the light turned green. And
1: well, I have heard that
0: they are mean people, those homeless people up there.
1: Yeah, man, I have heard that there's a bit of a homeless thing in Austin. And you know,
0: some homeless people here in Corpus, every city has a homeless problem. Nice.
1: They're
0: all laid back for the most part. I mean, compared to Austin, we let them dig through the trench. No, I think they're so wired up on the drugs they're doing up there that they're just having a fit midday. I mean, plus it's 102 degrees up there.
1: Can you imagine tweaking at 102 degrees in the sun?
0: Oh, I'd be quick. It just sounds horrible. Not sound fun, man. Tripping in 102 degree heat does not sound fun.
1: I'm not saying tripping. I'm saying tweaking.
0: Even worse, coming down.
1: Sometimes there's one reason to trip a little bit, but I don't know about tweaking.
0: So shout out to Via 313 and Casino El Camino and the Cambria Hotel off the service road right there by Rainy Street. Had a great time. All right. Breaking news, Mr. Hank.
1: What's up?
0: A Corpus Christi Independent School District employee was arrested yesterday and charged with second-degree felony sexual assault of a child.
1: Why is that what you're going
0: to
1: bring up?
0: According to CCPD, because we need to know who's out there doing this stuff.
1: Dude, tell us.
0: They're pedophiles. They need to be shot at. Well, here's the deal. We do have another one here in the school district. Corey Bellino, 51, a career and technical education teacher and head wrestling coach at Mary Carroll High School, was taken into custody during a traffic stop at State Highway 44, Rand Morgan Road, by CCPD patrol and gang unit officers. Is being held in Nueces County Jail on a $1.5 million bond. CCPD is asking for more victims and witnesses to come forward. It's got to be talked about. We owe it to our community to get these people off the street and get more of them off the street. So, isn't that just great? How long has that been going on? I was talking to producer Regina earlier about, she's like, I can't believe kids still go to, like, after-school activities and, like, summer camps and Boy Scouts and Girl Scouts when this is all going on. Has it been going on forever? We just didn't know about it back in the day. Now we have access to more information with social media and so forth. Because a lot of why he got caught, there was pictures and selfies being taken in this whole scandal and sexual assault. But it's horrible. Horrible. I hope if he's guilty, I can't say that in public what I want to happen to him. Castrate them all, I say, right?
1: That was a really fun and positive and uplifting and exciting news break, Logan.
0: Hank, I'm sorry, but the facts are facts, buddy. Facts are facts.
1: But of all the things to just be like, you know something, we've got time on the podcast. Let's bust
0: every week we're doing breaking news. That's breaking news.
1: Breaking news thing was, it started out as funny. You just made it freaky and weird. And
0: it is weird. It's freaky. Because
1: can't we come up with like?
0: I'll tell you what. Why don't you go talk to Corey about this and not me? Okay.
1: Corey.
0: Tell him to stop doing that. I won't be talking about it. How about that?
1: Who's Corey? What?
0: Corey's the guy who did it. Corey Bellino.
1: The guy.
0: Tell him to do it. I won't talk about it. How about them apples?
1: Man, we could have found a funny video of somebody driving the wrong way down the street. And
0: it's not going to help our community, though.
1: But it's more entertaining. It's more fun to talk.
0: Now, I'll tell you something entertaining, Hank. A cocaine ring has been busted at Penn State University in two fraternities were at the center of it all.
1: Oh, yeah. That cocaine ring. At least this is
0: Penn State. 14 Penn State students have been charged for their involvement in a multi-state cocaine trafficking ring. The operation allegedly the dumbest word ever made, utilized off-campus fraternity to package and distribute drugs to students. The supply chain, main suppliers allegedly traveled to New York City and Philadelphia to purchase large quantities of cocaine. The frats were involved were Sigma Chi and Delta Upsilon. I hate

0: hazing. Prosecutors revealed a troubling hazing component, stating that forcing fraternity pledges to cut and package cocaine was used as an indoctrination.
1: This is way more fun to talk about.
0: Well, yeah, I'm talking about it. This is awesome.
1: Crazy, but it's actually kind of clever. I mean, it's a terrible idea. They should not have done that.
0: Here's what happened.
1: They should not have done that.
0: I mean, when you're having the new pledges, package up your stuff and...
1: Man, I don't know. I mean, that's an interesting way of hating.
0: Whatever happened to tying a rope to your balls and just throwing a brick off the edge?
1: Oh, dude. Oh, you're talking about old school.
0: Old school,
1: oh,
0: yeah. Okay. My boy! Do you trust that rope? Sorry, yes, sir.
1: It hits the manhole.
0: Oh, that dude. That dude's still hurting.
1: Yeah.
0: Digital transactions got him busted. Hank, there was a guy named T-Rob.
1: T-Rob?
0: T-Rob.
1: That's what you're always going to name yourself. When you don't want to look like a drug dealer, name yourself T-Rob.
0: So, yeah,
1: and no one will ever suspect you.
0: A white frat guy named Thomas Robinson. I'm T-Rob. And he is 23 years old. He was using his Venmo card under his real name and taking payments for it. That's how they got busted up with this. There you go. The old bright one right there. The old brightest bulb on the tree. Yeah. 14 people busted for that. And after 70 years, Hank, no more Columbia House. Did you ever?
1: Yeah, I saw that. Columbia House.
0: So back in the day, I don't know how many fake names I used to build my CD collection because it was 12 for a penny. I must have had about 200 CDs for about 5 pennies. It was awesome.
1: That's crazy. 70 years, man. I mean, that's
0: 70 years and millions of pennies are finally closing the doors. 12 CDs for a penny are now a thing of the past. You had to buy 12 for a penny and then buy one each month throughout the year is what it was. And at full price.
1: It's just, it's the way of the physical media with CDs. But get this, as it comes down, it's going to end up being like records are coming back today. Eventually. It ain't going to happen anytime soon.
0: So let me ask you this. How many CDs do people still owe them to buy from them, you think?
1: Oh, dude.
0: How many people screwed over Columbia House?
1: Do you remember when, what was it called? Redbox? You know,
0: I love Redbox, yeah.
1: I mean, like, imagine how many of those things are still, Blockbuster videos are still floating around out there. Games with a Blockbuster sticker on it.
0: Well, I have to admit something. I was moving and I found a couple Redbox DVDs. No, I'm not sending anything back. And we got Jimbo here tonight. Thank you for coming in. Engineer Fred. Our guest today, Josh Fredericks, he'll be coming on in a bit. My man, Chris Burleson from Team Indigo. He's like, no, don't talk about me being here, Logan. I'm in trouble if you do that. He's not here at all. I'm lying. Got Hill's parents here. Hill's is here in the house.
1: Yeah.
0: The winter Texans.
1: You know, and honestly, here's everybody that's hanging out watching us on Facebook, listening across the airwaves. And
0: where's
1: jumping
0: C3?
1: Jumping in this comment thread. So, if anybody has a question or you want to jump in,
0: Kim.
1: We are going on Facebook right now, as well as being broadcast on 92.7. Shout out to the gang over there.
0: No more Columbia House after 70 years. I'm kind of crazy. That was the best deal in the whole world, and I don't think I ever bought one CD after getting my 12 free CDs. I gotta confess, man. So
1: you know something?
0: Guilty.
1: So in the comment thread, Hector just said vinyl sales made over $1 billion in revenue last year.
0: That's
1: I wonder what that is compared to CD sales right now.
0: Well, I don't know about CDs anymore. Vinyl's making
1: the comeback. But that's what I'm getting at.
0: It's all about vinyl. I went from vinyl to 8-track, to cassettes, to CDs, to vinyl.
1: Well, no, I get it, but I'm just saying, like, do you think there will ever be a rotation back to CDs?
0: I don't think the compact disc is going to ever make a comeback.
1: Honestly, like, I'd rather have a vinyl collection than, like, that binder, that weird messed up vinyl binder.
0: Yeah, that was so awesome in the car.
1: Yeah, that was great, but that's where most of my CDs
0: Yeah, we didn't text and drive. We looked for a CD while we're driving. It's way worse.
1: It was all falling off the dash.
0: Dude.
1: The visor, with the flip-down visor with the 8 CD on.
0: Yeah, that was awesome. I can't tell you how many times I dropped my book of CDs and got so pissed off driving. I end up 2 lanes over the highway. Like, where's that damn Pearl Jam CD? I did it, man. I don't text and drive. I'm terrible at it.
1: So you steal it from Redbox and you're a terrible driver.
0: I didn't God steal it on purpose. I didn't steal it on purpose, Redbox. Really? No, but yeah. Anyway, let's see here. 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

0: Need some painting done, especially cleaning. 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
1: Dude.
0: Anyway, Team Indigo. 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
1: when
0: you want to have fun and do something nostalgic, get a couple burgers, maybe a pizza, drink some beers, and play video games. 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
1: At Retro.
0: 326 North Chaparral Street, a sports bar, arcade downstairs.
1: Yeah, Freddy.
0: The White Rabbit Nightclub. They have Flashback Fridays now up at the White Rabbit. Prohibition, which is a private cigar bar. The Rooftop for live music, plus New York and Chicago pizza. Good stuff. Retro Corpus. And real quick, one more thing I want to talk about. Raps and Apps, the Golden Mic, which
1: That's
0: is happening.
1: Right.
0: The showcase coming up on Saturday, September 5th at House of Rock. From like noon till 2 a.m. I'll be hosting that.
1: You're going to want to be there. This is going to be a good event.
0: I'll be in there hosting and talking to the bands throughout the day and doing the intro. So I'm excited about that. And it's a showcase of all genres of music.
1: That's right.
0: That we're on the season one of the Golden Mic.
1: And so many new music videos. So much
0: Deborah
1: awesome.
0: Scott Brown, our very own.
1: That's right.
0: She'll be there as well, singing her brains out.
1: Yeah, from the music videos he created to the artists he identified, this is truly uplifting local music, and it deserves all the respect. Shout out to J-Rock, to Mr. Jared Stoddle. That's why he's our theme song.
0: That's why he is, because that's one of my favorite songs of all time. That's like a damn Eminem song almost. How good it is.
1: It is a day.
0: All right, let's welcome in our dear friend, Corpus Christi City Council at-large candidate, his third time on the podcast. He lives at City Hall on Tuesdays, like literally has a mailbox outside. One of the most well-informed guys in Corpus Christi. If there's anybody more informed, I have no idea, but thank you for coming by. Once again, Josh Frederick is here, ladies and gentlemen.
2: Hey, everybody.
0: Let me get you powdered up. Hang on there, Skipper. All right. You good? You got to get up on that mic.
2: I had to get real little down here.
0: We can adjust it on the fly, man.
1: Adjust that.
2: Can't be.
0: So you ran for mayor, got your ass kicked in that election. Yeah.
2: Oh, okay. All right. Yeah, sure. Let's go for it. No, let's go for it.
0: No, by the way.
2: No, I did.
0: I am not just a donor, but I support. And I already said that the Logan Lit podcast endorses Josh at large.
2: First endorsement was you, buddy. Appreciate that.
0: No, buddy.
2: Yeah.
0: Because, and I'll tell you why. First. No, I was first. Sorry there, yeah. C3.
2: Yeah.
0: Take a back seat, buddy. Take a back seat, C3.
2: No.
0: And you didn't donate to the campaign either. I haven't got my t-shirt yet, but I'm sure it's in the mail.
2: It's literally in the truck.
0: Okay, cool.
2: Yeah. I almost brought it in here. I was like,
0: that's all I wanted. I just bought a t-shirt. No kidding.
2: Yeah.
0: No, it's good to have you back.
2: Appreciate
0: the
2: you.
0: The first time you were on, you had a broken arm. You took one or two?
2: Two broken arms.
0: Solid three, that's right, yeah.
2: Yeah.
0: You came in looking like this.
2: Yeah, it was very, very uncomfortable and definitely didn't do me any favors telling people, like, I think I'm smart enough to be the mayor. Also, I fell out of a tree.
0: Because was it the medication?
2: I'm not going to confirm or deny any of the accusations. I know there's at least a video of me where I'm kind of David after dentist, you know.
0: That's great.
2: Yeah.
0: Absolutely. Hey, sometimes the medication is good and sometimes it's not good, but it's always decent.
2: Yeah, you know, you got to keep it all under control, everything in moderation.
0: So like I said, when I say this, I mean it, one of the most informed people in the city because you're at City Hall every Tuesday paying attention to what's going on between you and Rachel Cavallaro, man. That's where I get all my... The 411 from.
2: Yeah, you know, it's funny. When one of us isn't there, we'll text the other one and be like, you feeling okay?
0: She sometimes hits me up on the Facebook Messenger while she's there and says, hey, Logan, we got this going on. So I tune in and watch it on the YouTube channel.
2: Yeah.
0: That's pretty fun.
2: Yeah, it is until you look at the YouTube comments. It is.
0: It's brutal.
2: Don't read YouTube comments.
0: It is brutal. And it's amazing how it's just so, like, pick this side. It's either Team Paulette or not Team Paulette nowadays.
2: It's Team Paulette or against her, or it's Team Inner Harbor or against it. And there's always that dichotomy that, like, I have to hate you because you have a different opinion
0: it's
2: than me.
0: It's just the world of politics nowadays.
2: Oh, it's so
0: if you don't agree with me, I hate you, and you're wrong. Right,
1: it's definitely the main issue that a lot of people are talking about. Hey, I tell you what, I haven't heard as many people talk about the pothole in front of their house.
2: Yeah,
0: well, because there's a three-ring circus going on, Hank. Pothole took a back seat to that, man.
1: It's nice to have a distraction from the pothole thing, though.
0: Thanks, that's great.
2: I mean, since this is going out over the terrestrial radio, I imagine that somebody, every time you say the word pothole, is literally hitting a pothole.
0: Yeah, or swerving around one.
2: It's like a bad drinking game.
1: I was going to say.
0: And sometimes when you're driving, you get pulled over because they think you're drunk when you're avoiding the pot.

0: Chronicles. That's another game we play.
1: Yeah.
0: Awesome game.
1: Gotta love
0: it. So, and like I said, you're so informed, and you're running again, this time for city at large, or for at large candidate.
1: Yeah.
0: And you were just telling me, I didn't realize there are three at large.
1: Yeah, so there's nine council seats total, eight district, five district, three at large, and then the mayoral seat. I am running for just one of the at large. You get to pick three people, up to three people, and I'm trying to get people to come out and vote for me. It's going to be a crazy race this time.
0: There are
1: 15 people that have filed to run. It is a Corpus Christi record.
2: That's a lot. That's a lot.
0: Well, you guys, just so you both know, I did my homework today. I got the list of mayoral candidates here and all the at large. Now, I did not get all, I haven't got the district candidates right here, except for
1: your list is incomplete, actually.
2: Dang.
0: Why?
1: I know they're missing.
0: David Heasley?
1: Heasley's on it, and Andrew Salinas is off.
0: Okay, yeah. So for mayor, we have Logan. The incumbent, Paulette,
1: right,
0: who's now on a 30-day paid vacation.
1: Yeah.
0: We have Captain David Heasley.
1: Yeah.
0: David Ainsworth Sr., you know Ainsworth Trucking. He's the running for mayor. Shalice Hyatt. John.
1: Kalkusik.
0: Kalkusik?
1: Yeah. Yeah, he's the one with the homemade signs out there. In the block and a little bit now downtown.
0: Is he tweaking too?
1: You know, he sells his official business is that he sells crystals on the beach. You can interpret
2: crystals
1: that
2: on the that's where the tweakers came from.
1: You interpret that how you want. You know what? He's genuinely a nice guy who does care about the community. I'm not going to pick on him too much.
2: Oh, yeah, for sure.
1: You know, he and I have the same number of mayoral wins because he ran last time, too.
0: He just got C3'd.
2: C3'd? Oh, my God.
0: That's a good term. You got C3'd. That's a new term. Okay. All right, so anyway, we're going to keep going. Gil Hernandez, Caitlin Paxton, who's the pro tem mayor right now.
1: Correct, yeah.
0: And we've got Davian Gomez, Anna Hernandez, and David Jensen. Don't know, I never heard of half these people. None of them have a chance, really.
1: Definitely some new people, but you know what? 2 years ago, that was me. I know. That was me being like, but we knew I'm going to do this.
0: But I knew you.
1: Yeah.
0: These guys are all.
1: Yeah.
0: Anyway, let me ask you this. What made you run for at large and not for your district?
1: So at the time, you know, because everything was planned out months and months ago, at the time, I rather liked my district council member, and she was saying that she was planning on running again. That would be Sylvia Campos, District 2. I think she's fantastic and really represents the people well. And then, yeah, the choice was made. There was somebody else, another good friend of mine that was supposed to be running for mayor, made a last-second decision when Sylvia said she's not going to run again because of her health issues, that she would run for District 2 instead, and so neither one of us ended up running for mayor, and I'd already made the signs and the buttons, and I definitely didn't want to you know, look a little sketchy out there and be like, yes, one second thought.
0: Yeah, you've got, 15 people running for at-large?
1: Yeah.
0: Is that what I'm counting here? It's a whole long list. Well, Dan McQueen is back. I got to get Dan McQueen on the podcast because he was mayor for a month.
2: Be sure to make sure that he brings proof for whatever it is that he says.
0: We got to get the McQueenster. We got to get the McQueenster on. He resigned after, a week?
1: 37 days. Yeah.
0: Did he have, an affair and his daughter broke the news or something like that? Or I'm pretty sure that was it. Nothing embarrassing going on around there.
2: You know something?
1: I will speak for him.
0: Well, is he pretty open about it?
1: He'll
0: cool? Is he cool?
1: He'll talk.
0: Okay, we'll get him talking. we got our good friend May Nardone. She's Marita is running.
1: Yeah. She ran for District 4 and made it to the runoff last time.
0: Yeah, she did. And then recently, I will say I call it as I see it. Somebody asked her if she's for or against Inner Harbor, and she's for it. And, so let me ask you real quick while we're on that subject. Are you for or against Inner Harbor?
1: I'm incredibly against it. I have been this entire time.
0: Me and the girls, we both go with your balls on.
1: That is not the right deal for Corpus. Between the cost and the location, the ecological impact, everybody knows this is a turd of a deal.
0: And $1.2 billion worth.
2: Yes.
1: It's supposed to be. With change orders, you know it's going to be higher.
2: Yeah. I got two questions. One's a follow-up, and the other one is more general, but it has to do a lot with this. You know, as a follow-up, let's say hypothetically, you know, let's say that we've gotten past all the other issues, like who's paying for it, whether or not it actually has effective capacity to fix the problem. It doesn't, anything like that. Let's say we are able to completely, at least satisfactorily, solve the ecological impact problem. Which, by the way,
1: it's a magic thing. Sure.
2: Yeah. Let's say we get there. And again,

0: we won't be able to solve all those problems in this design whatsoever. But hypothetically, let's say we did, and we were able to draw water and dump brine, stay way past the like any ecological impact line that we can manage, you know, within whatever kind of reasonable amount. Let's say we fixed the environmental problem. If we did that, would you then be in favor of it, or would you still say we probably put it somewhere else?
1: No, it's still a terrible deal. If nothing else, if you're a person that is in favor of it, beyond the cost, it is not scalable. They are stuck at 30 or 35 million.
0: It's 30 million gallons a day.
1: That's it. That is all you can get out of that site, period. No matter what, you will not get it any bigger. So why would you be in favor of such a limited amount?
0: On top of,
1: Hillcrest has a right to say what is built in their neighborhood, whether you like them or not, whether you want to live there or not.
2: There you go.
1: It is for them to decide. And they said, hell no, we don't want this.
2: And then the city council said, well, too bad.
1: Yeah.
2: Well, isn't that crazy, right?
0: This is my next question. The comment Logan just made, basically, like, well, city council said too bad, right? This is the fourth time we're considering this again, right?
1: Yeah.
0: So, if and hopefully when you're elected, how would you help contribute to changing this vibe that we have in local city rep right now that, you know, whether you're talking about mayor or council, that seems so polarizing and divisive, sort of like what we've been talking about all along? I think this is somewhat a national thing, but all politics is really local. And it, I mean, here it's a lot less about like red or blue or anything like that. It's about Inner Harbor or not, you know, like we were talking about earlier. So is there a way that you can think of that would help us get to a point where maybe we can talk about balancing a budget instead of stuff like this?
2: Don't you dare
0: say
2: using common sense.
1: So, you know, going to our particular city council, right? That's the thing of the topic of the day.
0: And it's going to get shaken up, of course.
1: Yes. Yeah.
2: There's going to be a shakeup.
1: There's definitely going to be a big shakeup just because certain people aren't running and other people are running for different positions and both of them can't win. So we'll see. But like, when you watch those meetings and you see the vitriol they have towards each other, this anger, this like they snipe at them, they have these little quips like, I just can't let you be the last one to talk bull crap. There is so much ego leading this city council. Yeah. It's insane to me. They will look at each other and be like, I don't think you'll ever have a good idea come out of your head, or just like, why on earth would you be in favor or against this when it's not my opinion?
0: It's deconstructive.
1: It's useless. It is useless. They just fill time and banter, and then they complain. It's like, oh man, we didn't get out of here until 11 o'clock last time. Well, because you talked for an hour about the useless, like the pointless things. You would more or less, most of them decide how they're going to vote on whatever agenda item way before they walk into that chamber. And if they are just now learning about an agenda item live in front of you, then I really question their ability to
2: be a city council
0: member. You know? I know how that goes.
1: That list comes out Friday, and I get to go into it and dive in and like, oh, cool, let's talk about this. I want more answers there. And so, you know, you don't really get to watch them make any decisions. You just get to watch them bicker back and
0: forth. So, I mean, how do you bring down the temperature? You know, I mean, is it really just a matter of like just anti-incumbency all the way, swap everybody out, start fresh? I mean, to get all the baggage out the door? Or is there a way to like communicate enough? And like, let's say half of them come out and you're one of the guys that comes in. How do you bring down the temperature?
1: Look, so
2: by replacing the mayor? Does that have to be done? No. Do you think that has to be done to get this back under, to get people working together?
1: I don't. Okay. I think it is possible in spite of everything that we have seen happen. I think there's still a chance, but it comes down to dropping ego, actually finding common ground. Whether I agree with you or not, there are people up on that dais I talk to every single council meeting before and after. And we go, look, we've got the same common ground. You, me, everybody in here, we want fresh air, clean water for kids. Maybe we disagree on how to get to it. We want to feel safe outside. We all want the streets fixed. We just disagree on how to get to it. So if you can find that common ground with anybody and everybody that gets elected, you can actually lead this city forward in a healthy way. You do not have to bicker like they do.
2: Is there a lot of corruption that we don't know about or that we're finding out about? Is it there?
1: Man, I mean, I know you've been watching the trial.
2: Well, that's why I'm asking. You're there every Tuesday.
1: Yeah. There's obviously some definitely sketchy deals being done.
2: Some sketchy deals.
1: There's some terrible things that are happening that they admit to. If you were watching that trial, whether you believe she was guilty or not, she was found guilty.
2: Yeah, on three

0: comes.
1: Like, whether you believe it or not, there's some testimony that happens in there that shows exactly how dysfunctional and backwards our actual city government
0: is. It was funny they were so egotistical, they basically admitted to it.
1: Yeah.
0: And they were, like, cool with that.
1: Yeah, they were.
0: Like, they almost bragged about it.
1: A smile and a wink and a handshake and a...
0: That was crazy, because I watched every bit of that trial. Or that, I guess you call it a trial, right?
1: Yeah.
0: I watched all of it. The proceedings.
1: Yeah, the whole drama.
0: The removal proceedings.
1: I'm very curious who's going to play who on the Netflix show. Yeah.
0: Well, what the way MTV is nowadays, it may be on MTV one day, man. It is national news.
1: Yeah. That's the other big part of it, right? Like, look, we're very, very lucky and blessed to have gotten the rain that we had over the last few months.
2: Right.
1: But, you know, we made headline news as the first major city to run out of water.
0: So
2: did that actually happen? And we just got silly lucky.
1: Yeah, we did. We just got.
0: And the funny thing about that is, if it hadn't been for that rain, we still are not any better off or any closer to a solution for permanent water.
1: No, because the city council keeps pushing these things back.
0: Yeah, and there will be a vote September 1st. So we, the people, am I wrong? Get to vote on it? Is that true or no?
1: Will there be a vote on September 1st?
0: I'm asking you.
1: Because, yeah, there was supposed to be one 30 days ago.
0: I get that.
1: Know?
0: But they're saying we're going to have one on the 1st. Is that true or not?
1: Yeah, so that it is on the... It is supposed to be happening. I expect it will, but honestly, I've got high hopes and low expectations.
2: Yeah, that'll happen.
1: Yeah.
2: Well, so, I mean, how many votes? So this is something that's been going in the comment thread. By the way, shout out to everybody in the comment thread. We got a whole lot of activity there.
1: Saw my friend Kim's in there.
2: Yeah, dude, there's a bunch of cool cats in there.
0: Who's in there?
2: So how many votes do you think it might take to get to the at-large threshold this time for 3 out of 15? You know,
0: yeah, that's a lot.
2: I remember talking to... So we were fortunate to have Councilman Scott on the podcast, and we've actually been really stoked. You would have a lot of local representatives come over here and share their thoughts and have a discussion, regardless of whether you agree or disagree. Local the podcast is all about conversation.
0: Yeah, we want to have people on here and give them a fair chance and let them talk.
2: Yeah, well, that dude, didn't he get like a solid 30,000 votes or something this past go-around? Mark Scott.
3: Yeah.
2: You know, so, I mean, like, if he did, you know, and if there's, like, say, like 3 out of 15, I mean, like the votes are going to be spread around a bit, but I have no doubt there's going to be increased turnout. You know? So what do you think? I mean, it's all speculation.
1: This is numbers that I have to keep in mind for the whole campaign thing. My goal is 30,000. 30,000.
2: Rock and roll, man. That's a great goal. That should get you there, I think.
1: That's, well, you know, I've mentioned it before on and off this thing, but this is going to come down to Friday. Friday, we draw for position on the ballot.
0: Key.
1: If you get, like, you know, a bad high number, if you end up in that 11 through 15 and you're relegated to the third page, your chances of getting on the ballot are diminished significantly. And like, it's just the way it works. It's terrible. And it, like, I wish it didn't work that way, but it's going to be tough. You're going to be in Timbuktu, basically.
2: They should make the list like a circle. So you have to spin it.
1: Or a 3x5 square that would make it real easy. Everybody on the same page. You know, my name is long, but it doesn't need to take up an entire bar.
0: Not that long. It's just a couple letters here and there.
1: Yeah.
0: So let me ask you this real quick. Do you think all the stuff going on, as it has been recently, is going to bring out like record number of voters?
1: I fully expect that.
0: Yeah, too,
1: I'm dumbfounded. So we have 47 people running for office.
0: Right.
1: My number correct? That's a record alone.
0: That's a lot of
1: people. Like, there are so many people that are passionate for our community, as well as, you know, as you guys are aware, looking at your online comments and the YouTube videos, the news, all of it. Like, this is going to be one of our largest voter turnouts for a non-presidential election year.
0: Wow.
2: That ultimately is a good thing.
0: By the way, hello to Mia. Happy birthday.
2: What's up, Mia? Happy birthday.
1: Mia.
2: Love
0: coming up on Friday.
1: 21
0: and a half this year.
1: Which makes
0: me, pretty bad. I'm not going to go there. She's not 21. It's a lie.
2: Logan, how long have you all been dating? Did you just get yourself in trouble?
0: Yeah, I did.
2: So, Ms. Derrick Scott here. She said, would you mind telling the voters in a nutshell? So, why should they vote for you?
0: Yeah, you're an at-large. What is your role as an at-large as opposed to a district, and why would they, and what can you do to help and get people to vote for you?
1: Yeah, so, you know, at-large is citywide. So anybody in the city can vote for up to 3 of us for the at-large. For me particularly, it, you know, everybody's got their own voting criteria. If you are interested

the candidate that has been showing up in spite of not being on the council and still staying active and engaged, well, I might be your guy. If you want to take the focus back from City Hall to the actual residents of Corpus Christi and represent them, give them all the things that we deserve back, like water and the ability to water our lawns, I might be your guy. If you are concerned about our parks, our streets,

0: growth and how much more we're going to invest in one particular area of our economics here, I might be your guy. I am out here all the time doing everything I can, and I still don't feel like it's enough, for the record. Bringing water barrels to vets, cutting people's lawns just because they just need a little help. I want City Hall and all of the seats up there to be representing the actual people of Corpus and not the corporations or special interests.
1: Yes.
2: Shoot off.
1: My man. Kelsey likes good beer.
0: More
1: no
0: breweries,
1: doubt about
0: more
1: that.
0: Breweries,
1: yeah.
0: More tourism. That's part breweries. Of it.
2: Talk about serving the community. We were over here just getting set up. I was a little late. Josh brought me a beer. It's like that. Now that right there, it's serving
1: that's
2: the community.
1: That's serving the community. Yeah.
2: Yeah, I appreciate that.
0: I don't know how I feel about paying for a beer for the guy that owns it. It's
1: he's got the owner's tab downstairs. You got to put it on that. Just say next time you go down. Next time you go, this is on Hank's tab.
0: Yeah. Every time I come in,
1: I know the owner.
0: Yeah,
1: I know the owner trick. Every time.
2: We're gonna count that.
1: So we have 3 out of 15. I think Hank, in the upcoming weeks, we are gonna have to have more candidates on, because next week I have Ice Race head coach and director of hockey operations on, Nick Skirlick, and then the week after it's gonna be and the next week after that's gonna be Tina LaCochina. And then I'm working on more candidates, because there's a whole list of people and I want to have to say. I think Hank and I are gonna start making a bets.
2: We never gamble.
1: No, not us.
0: You guys gonna make a Kalshi market for it?
1: We need to do some gambling on who you pick for District 1, 2, 3, 4, 5 at large, and then the mayor. Mm-hmm. Not yet. We got to hear from some more people first.
0: It's nuts, especially looking at the list. Every race is going to go to a runoff, with the exception of at large, because it can't.
1: So it's a racial thing, though.
0: I kind of don't expect District 3 to go to a runoff either. But everything else is more than likely going to go to a runoff. So,
1: is it going
0: to
1: be Eric or Robert in District 3?
0: I know.
1: You think Rocha takes him?
0: I don't think so either. No.
1: I've heard some bad things.
0: I can't prove anything that I've heard, but I'd be very surprised if he beats Eric.
1: Yeah. What about District 4? What are we looking at there, man?
0: District 4? Oh, man. So, Stacy,
1: the incumbent's not even running.
0: No, she's running for mayor.
1: Oh, that's right.
0: Stacey Garrick is fantastic. I really hope she pulls something off here. But yeah, like I said, and I think what it's going to come down to is this: is the city's more or less going to vote on Inner Harbor without voting on Inner Harbor.
1: Right.
0: It's going to be, how do you actually feel about it?
1: We also have a good friend of ours here at the Exchange, Marita Gonzalez Forrest, is running for District 5.
2: We are.
1: Yeah.
0: I date a
1: Latina. You can roll my R's.
2: Totally.
1: No, but District 5, we know her very well.
0: She's awesome.
1: Yeah, she's always here. Well, not always here, but she's a frequent guest of ours here.
0: She's here often, but not too often. No, nothing sketchy.
1: Yeah, she's not doing bad. I mean, she's here for dinner and a few drinks like anybody else. Yeah.
0: Yeah.
1: District 1, we have Vital Cowboy Conde. Is it Cond or Conde?
0: Is he Vidal?
1: Is it Cond? It's Vidal?
0: Yeah.
1: Like Vidal Sassoon?
0: Yeah.
1: Vidal Cowboy Khan. Is that how you pronounce his name?
0: Vidal, yeah.
1: I'm new with this game. Right now, is it Lerma? Is he our incumbent?
0: No, our incumbent would be Roy Evercore.
1: Oh, that's right. Yeah. Okay.
0: And he's
2: typing up your list and stuff. You could have just Googled this.
1: Yeah. I didn't have time to research it yet.
0: Quiz live on the room. Awesome. Love it.
1: He's one of the most, I'm telling you, man, this guy's in the know. If you have a question about what's happening, especially at City Hall, either Josh or Rachel, man, they have answers.
2: Well, we should definitely keep asking questions about the stuff instead of like, is this spelled right? Like,
1: I think we're done for you, man. We'll have it back on again. So,
2: yeah. Well, honestly, I'm so glad you're back on for a third time.
1: I am too. Yes.
2: Mr. Adam Rios, I like to talk about how he's been on the show so many times. We got him a 5-timers jacket from SNL. Like the smoking jacket. Keep on coming, man. We might need to owe you a jacket.
1: Yeah, we'll have you back again soon, because 3 times is not enough.
2: It's not enough.
1: I know. Time. Thank you.
0: Man, maybe this will be my first stop on a victory lap come November, you know?
1: Well, you know, and then we'll get you a pair of the time.
0: Or I'll come down here and really just complain and moan a bunch about whatever happened.
1: Well, yeah, either you're going to be pissed off you lost, or you're going to be celebrating. Either way, Hank's buying that day.
0: Anymore. Let's talk dirty things.
1: Yeah. You're giving it. Yeah, next time either you're celebrating your victory or you're going to give us a dirt on all these people.
2: Yeah.
1: That would be the best podcast ever. I want the real booty, Ben.

0: we're going to talk about that pretty soon too. The food bandit. We have a booty bandit downtown. Go get a drink.
1: Yeah.
0: Okay. Wrecking Ball.
2: Yeah, there's a promotional Wrecking Ball video. I recreated Miley Cyrus's very famous music video.
0: Really?
2: For yeah. It's awesome. It definitely. It went somewhat viral there.
1: That's hilarious.
2: Well done, if I say so myself. What's funny is I did it for the brewery, and they didn't tell them I was doing it at all. Like, I just walked in there after hours and shot the whole thing with the girlfriend and whatnot, put it all together, slapping my butt off the entire time as I'm editing the stupid thing. And I put it up online, and they're like, what is this? You can't do this. They did not approve it at all. But,
0: I don't see why not. Yeah.
2: But then after, like, you know, a couple hundred thousand views and stuff like that.
0: At that point in time, you should have not let him use it. Like, hey, man, I just went viral. You don't get any part of it.
2: Yeah. Now it's mine.
0: What you get, it's all mine. Yep.
2: But yeah, back to the campaign, man. Like, water is a big issue for Corpus Christi. Oh, sorry, a little closer. Water is obviously a big issue for Corpus Christi, but to me, that is just like a symptom of an overall problem, and right. It is that we are not economically diversified. We have to start looking at investing in other sections of Corpus Christi.
0: Yep.
2: We can expand in our tourism. Our downtown is, you know, finally put back together well enough that you can start building things here. And like, look at Uptown. Look at all the empty buildings up there.
0: It's a ghost town.
2: Why aren't we rezoning that for residential? Why aren't we putting apartments and having like bringing life back to downtown? I know there's a little issue with it being a food.
0: It is a ghost town
2: building.
1: Honestly, I mean, I'm not gonna lie. The 600 building could be its own podcast talking about what that building was. Jeez. You know?
2: Yeah. You know, we can expand in medical research, we can expand tourism, we can expand in our higher education. There's so much more we can be doing that is not super concentrated in just how much water we have available to sell.
0: All right, our good friend and Corpus Christi City Council at-large candidate, his third time on the podcast. The guy who lives, he got a mailbox at City Hall, he checks me. Mr. Josh Frederick, I appreciate you, brother.
2: I appreciate it, man.
1: Yeah, man. Thank
2: you. I really do.
0: Best of luck to you. You know, I endorse Josh. I'm a donor in his campaign for a reason. I believe in Josh Frederick. Don't forget to vote for Josh for at-large come November. I think, what, third or fourth?
2: Third.
0: Third, okay,
2: yes. If anybody wants to know more, it's at Josh4, like the number 4, cc.com.
0: Yep.
1: Rock and roll.
0: All right. The Logan the Podcast is brought to you by The Exchange, 224 North Mesquite, open Tuesday through Sunday, 4 p.m., 4 to 6 is social hour, half-price drinks and appetizers. Right, Hank?
1: That's right.
0: That's right. Best happy hour, social hour in town. 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
3: Hello, my brother.
4: Okay. Say hi.
3: Hey, you.
0: Good evening.
3: Hi.
1: We need to get you a theme song on this thing.
0: I'm going to. I'm working on this one, gang. I'm going to have the other. We have 6 more to go. I'm going to do all that for the Ice Razor and her theme song. Hmm. And for guests. We're going to have 3 different songs. We're gonna change this whole board around.
1: Damn, what kind of a song now?
0: Well, you're up here already. You don't get a song. Me and you don't get a song. We get the rise of the underdog.
1: I guess that's a good
0: point.
1: That is a good point.
0: A great point. Thank you. Hank wants a new song for himself.
1: he's totally overdoing the sad trombone.
0: I love the trombone. Well, C3's here. It makes me think of that. Every time he shows up, the trombone thing goes off in my head.
3: Hi, guys.
0: All right.
1: What's up, Deb? How you doing?
0: Weekend top 3. Let's get going.
3: Hello, Radio Land. You can go to Good Vibes Live Music on Facebook and check out all of the live music. We are putting stuff out every single Thursday through Sunday, every single venue and band. Our band, Driven in Color. Are you playing this weekend?
1: I think you are. Aren't you? No, next weekend.
0: No, you are.
3: Yeah, are you?
1: Oh, no, we are.
0: You're off again?
1: Yeah, I got a ham. I'm gonna go home and jam out for like 3 days.

0: straight. Well, I guess other than having to come up here and work all the time. But you know, you're gonna definitely play it.
1: You're gonna write. Yeah, we're playing Pelican on Friday and Saturday. We're at Ritual Rooftop. So come on out downtown. I love that place. I love both those places.
2: Like the rooftop. Yeah,
0: absolutely.
1: So Trip Tonight is off this weekend.
0: That's right.
1: Okay, Thursday. We've got the Bay Jammin' Summer Concert Series, the last one, and it's the big band. They are incredible. Like, there's probably 20 or 30 of them, I think.
2: Really?
1: Lots of them.
2: Who is it?
1: There might be 30 this time, but Gary Graves, all the guys that play anything jazz and big bandish.
2: Roger that.
1: There's a lot of them, and they're all extremely talented. It's going to be an incredible show, so... Come on out. It starts at 7:30.
2: And you're the hostess.
1: I am one of the MCs. I've had such a great season. I've enjoyed it very much. Thank you all for all your sweet comments and for hanging out with us. It's been a really good season. So we love promoting all that music. Locals only are at the Executive Surf Club. This is Thursday, tomorrow. And Eric Graham is over at Nuasis Whiskey Library at 6 to 9, I do believe. Friday is Proof of Life here at the Exchange.
2: Yes, you mentioned the Exchange, Hank. Band.
1: And what time are they playing now? 9 to 12? Y'all are closing at 12 now?
0: We
2: do have new hours.
0: On Friday, that's right.
1: On the weekend, yes. All right, you got the Improvement Live at the Exchange. John Michael Merez is over at 5th and Elm, 7 to 11. And then over in Port Aransas, you got John Elijah Band at the Sunset Sounds, Roberts Park, Point Park.
2: That's cool.
1: At 301 JC Bar. Yeah,
2: cool. Sounds fun.
1: It is. It's right when you get off of the... The ferry.
2: The ferry.
1: Yep. And the other word.
2: Oh, you remember the dust?
1: The fairy dust. Fairy yes, dust. I got you. Then Saturday, we've got Indiglow over at Polly's. If you haven't been to Polly's, it's a really cool place. I love hanging out there. And they've done a really great job with making it really cool and vibey. And Indigo will be playing at 7 to 11. Irie Rebels will be playing at Pelican for the first time on
0: Saturday.
1: That's
0: right. She's very Rebels.
1: And then we've got Splendiferous over on Port Aransas at Treasure Island.
0: Get up, they're great there. The last time I saw Splendid was at Treasure Island. Let me tell you, what a show.
2: And you get to see all the cool stuff.
1: They always put on a great show. Yeah.
0: All you got to do is come with me. You just got to make it. You know what I mean?
1: Get ready to spend the weekend there.
2: Yeah, that's the whole thing.
0: That's not a bad idea. We can make this work, Logan.
1: Yes.
2: All right.
0: We can make this work.
2: Are we going to podcast live from the condo?
0: Bro, we've done podcasts to go before.
2: I think we're due for a podcast to go pretty soon.
1: Yeah, I think that would be perfect. Friday. And then we hang out there all weekend. Hey, yeah.
0: That's not a bad idea at all.
2: Yep. All right.
1: Okay, then Sunday we've got Heavy Soul from 8 to 12 over at Rockets and Damon Scott at Bus from 1 to 5 and Funk Rock Stereo at Shipyard in Port Aransas 3 to 6. And that is the Good Vibes Live music.
2: Every single week, Deb and Doug just make this incredible list.
0: There's so much. I mean, the amount of content, it's incredible, y'all. So if you haven't checked out the page, go check it out. It's tagged in the comment thread. Miss Deborah Scott Brown and Doug Brown. And I mean, the amount of effort that it takes to get all this information together, but I super duper appreciate the amount of effort it takes.
1: Thank you.
0: It must take to be able to consolidate the list down, you know, and distill it down to some
2: the editing
0: features. Features that you want to.
1: I'm the editor.
0: but I mean, the features you want to focus on for the podcast that you want to highlight.
1: Oh yes.
0: You know, and I know that's tough. You know, it's just great to be able to hear you just throw out some references and stuff, and it's awesome. And so many.
2: Well, Deborah's got a big heart. If she could have an hour to talk about this, she would.
0: Well, which is why we're talking about podcast.
2: Everybody on there. Hey, yeah.
1: Good Vibes Live Music Podcast.
2: Yeah, there you go.
0: That's what we're talking about.
2: And so
1: I love doing the podcast with you. Look, it's been. A pleasure and an honor.
2: We started it, and I think was I the first to have you on the radio back in the day?
1: Yeah,
2: that's where it started. Was at my last radio station.
0: Doug,
2: that's
0: where this sitting all started. Right here.
2: Where's Doug?
0: Dude, he's in the comment thread laughing.
1: He's here somewhere. He's watching online.
2: Oh, he is. Where's he's not here in the building.
1: I had stuff to do at home.
2: I got you.
1: He'll be heading here, but
2: fair enough.
1: So I almost did my whole shirt in front of the whole world.
0: Is it because he's watching? Is it because Huddy's
1: watching? Sorry. Y'all got to go online to watch that. So.
2: That's our OnlyFans page.
1: 92.7 Rock. We are so glad that y'all are tuning in to the Logan Lit podcast.
2: Tuning in. We could be heard every Wednesday on Rock 92.7. And
1: we've got
2: you're on the Facebook page.
1: Music Walk coming up September 4th.
2: Yes, it is. Can't wait.
1: Isn't that? Have y'all seen who they've had as the promoting picture of it?
2: Yeah, you're on the cover of it.
1: Yes, I am.
2: I actually called you out on that.
1: You did.
2: That post. Deborah made the

0: cover. Andrew Canubi from Big Stack is doing some things.
1: Yeah, he's doing right in front of Waters. Right, I mean, in front of a House of Rock.
0: House of Rock, right, House of Rock down the
2: street. He's doing the sound there?
0: He's doing his little production now over there. I'm not sure what the extent of it is, but he's got his foot in the door over there, which is good for him.
1: Dude, Full Stack Productions, man.
0: Is it Full Stack?
1: It's Full Stack. The logo, anyway, Full Stack.
2: He deserves it.
0: Yeah, Full Stack.
2: Yeah, don't go there.
0: don't talk about that Full Scent creature.
1: Canubi, if you're watching, you get it. You know?
2: I got to tell you also, Josh, you've got a lot of comments on the... about how Josh is the man.
0: Yes.
2: Josh is the man of the people.
1: Where is he?
2: Josh is a really good guy. Josh is here for the city. So he really is. And he always has that.
0: There's a reason why I endorse Josh, because I've known him for a long time. Since his tap room managing job at Nuances Brewing when they first opened up, he was a guy. I was doing pop-ups over there and all this different stuff. And I hung out with Josh every Sunday. So we got to know one another very well. In fact, Josh was one of those guys. I'll tell you a funny story about Josh. He did not want TVs in the brewery. He was so against them putting TVs up. I'll do my pop-ups, and I'm like, any football games on? He would not turn the TVs on. Just the music only, man.
1: Hey, man, I mean, we don't have TVs at the Exchange bro.
0: It's different. It's different than that, though. This place, you don't really... by the way.
1: We're about to put up TVs at the Exchange.
0: We're about to put a big screen right behind us. There's Doug.
1: We are literally about to put the TVs in the green room for football season. So
0: Hank, real quick before we go today, what is this Booty Bandit going on around downtown you're talking
1: about? All right, so the Booty Bandit is going like this. So everybody and their mom was at the Ella Langley. It's like Ella Langley?
0: Ella Langley, yeah.
1: And so everybody was there. We got to play a show at Rockets. It was a ton of fun. The crowd came in like a wave. It was absolutely wild.
2: We came after our show. Yeah, excellent.
1: Well, so I heard a little bit of a rumor that apparently there's a group of people that are running around with boots. Like if somebody parks for too long, you know what I mean?
2: Uh-huh.
1: Like they're running around with boots and saying you got to pay like $300 to get that thing off. And so apparently people are even getting booted in the street. You don't pay for street parking anymore, and you've never paid for street parking late, much less on the weekends.
2: So it's a fraudulent act.
1: It potentially is. So if you happen to know anything about it, please send us a comment or send us a message or something, because I would like to know how legit this is. I think it might actually be a thing.
0: The boot bandit.
1: The booty bandit. We have ourselves a booty bandit in Corpus Christi, Texas.
0: Man, it would just suck to walk out and see it, because there's no parking paid downtown anymore.
1: Right,
0: exactly. So if you're parked by where the old meters were, you're not doing anything wrong.
1: Yeah. And if you're getting booted in a non-private paid-for lot, that means that somebody's ripping you off.
0: Yeah.
1: Like, you need to call cops.
2: And the phone number.
1: Call that cop. Call the police, man, because that is not legit.
2: That happened to us at the parking lot across the street from Cassidy's when they first started that.
1: Really?
2: Yes.
1: But it was in the lot.
2: It was in the lot, yeah.
0: I've been towed a few times. I've been towed a few times since I've been here in Corpus.
2: We had to pay like $80 or $90 for that. So it's not a $300 ticket either, by the way.
0: I've had to go get my car back, which was $300
2: that time. That's expensive. That one cost some money. Well, check out Good Vibes Live Music on Facebook.
0: Right. Yep.
2: And I pin it at the top of my own personal page, Deborah Scott Brown.
0: Thank you again for City Council at-large candidate Josh Frederick.
1: That's right. Great interview.
0: From
1: great
0: Hank, interview. Deborah, producer Regina, and myself. Thank you for listening on Rock 92.7 and for watching here on Facebook. Next week, we have new Ice Race coach. Well, he's also director of hockey operations, so that's what I'm looking forward to.
1: Genuinely hilarious, Logan.
0: Yeah. Go Ice Rays. Nick Skerlick next week. Go Ice Rays. GoIceRays.com for their schedule and for season tickets.
2: We love you.
0: Making a big announcement next week, by the way.
1: That's right.
0: Hint, hint, Ice Rays.
2: Oh, yeah. I love the Ice Rays.
0: Been working with them since 2005.
2: It's a fun show.
1: Yes.
0: Yes, it is.
2: Jeremy Wells.
0: Jeremy Wells, the great J-Rod. Aristotle. Have a great night.
1: Nice. Good episode.